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0: Our guy Somber, our guys Booker and Stryker, Alt 98.7 from the Corona Beach Club Studios. No Stryker today. He'll be back tomorrow. DJ Regulate, our producer here in the studio. Did you see the foul ball at the Dodger game that went into the crowd in Philadelphia? Maybe not a foul ball. I think it was a home run ball, actually. And a fan, he reaches back. He takes his hat off to catch the ball. Now, the ball gets sort of caught in the hat, but does come out of the hat. And the fan behind him ends up with the ball. Well, the guy in the front's like, hey, that's my ball. He claimed right to the ball. Because he claims it was stuck in his hat. What right. You're calling on that?
1: No way. Right? The guy, right. The second guy, that's his ball.
0: The guy that ends up with the ball
1: correct.
0: At the end of the melee.
1: Absolutely.
0: No matter what happens, that person keeps the ball.
1: Yep.
0: But the other guy cried and whined about it, and quite frankly, was more menacing looking. I think the guy was like, you know what? Just take this piece of leather. I'll be okay with my life. If this means that much to you, which it clearly did, you take the dumb baseball. And that's what happened.
1: Philly's a rough loser.
0: Well, it's Philly. It's a rough crowd. I'll just say that. I've lived there. Very rough crowd there. That game is underway, by the way. The Dodgers and the Phillies going at it. We're commercial free. Chance at a grand next, plus the tickets coming up for Vans Warped Tour. Hold on.

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Jack's got a new album out. His daughter, Scarlett, has been out there performing with him. I wonder if that's like in your blood, like if you're just good because your dad's really good at it. It's like passed down from generation to generation. Or you're the daughter and you got to practice even harder because your dad's like one of the best players ever. You know how that goes, right? 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

0: Hooker and Stryker. It is Alt 98.7. In my Jeep, I keep jumper cables because I'm always hopeful that I'll see someone broken down and I could get out and get my jumper cables out. And I went to UPS the other night after work, and right out front was one of those big giant UPS trucks. And as I'm walking in, I hear, so I go in and do my thing and come out. He's still trying to crank it. Guy's like, "You got jumper cables?" You know how happy I get. Oh, yeah, I do. In the back of the Jeep, get my jumper cables out. I jump that big UPS truck.
1: Who loves drivers?
0: You love them.
1: More than me when it comes to UPS. Listen, and all delivery drivers.
0: I know what you're going to ask, and I'll go ahead and say yes, Stryker. He did have those shorts on with those boots and his legs.
1: Perfect. You glance at the legs. Every driver, no matter what's going on above your waist, whether you're 20 feet wide or you're skinny as a greyhound, the legs, specifically UPS delivery drivers. Why don't they offer like the UPS class at the gym? Like, come on, all you're doing is carrying boxes up downstairs for 20 minutes.
0: Screw Lululemon. The outfit should be like those little brown shorts.
1: That's exactly
0: That's the workout. Stryker's UPS workout class. What do you think of that?
1: I couldn't be the instructor because I would be tired after 10 seconds. Just thank you for all the deliveries you do. And Booker, I want to congratulate you on jumping giggity a UPS truck.
0: I was very excited about it.

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0: 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You'll be the envy of every Grom in your neighborhood.

0: Booker and Stryker. Well, there's no Stryker, but there's an Ashley in San Pedro. Hi, Ashley.
1: Hi.
0: What are you doing?
1: I'm just relaxing, listening to the radio.
0: When you say you're relaxing, are you at home? Are you in your car? What does this look like?
1: At home.
0: Okay. Are we on some sort of app? Are we on an Alexa? An old-timey radio? What are we on?
1: I'm on my PC.
0: On her what? Oh, your PC.
1: PC.
0: You're on your computer. Gotcha.
1: Yeah.
0: Okay. Well, you got yourself tickets. It's the Vans Warped Tour. It's 2-day passes. We give those to you.
1: Awesome.
0: That's all I'm getting, huh? Then awesome. All right, I'll take it.
1: Thank you so much.
0: Now, there we go. Ashley, can you hold on 1 second?
1: Yes, I can.
0: Great call, by the way. The greatness continues. Ashley, you still with me?
1: Yes, I'm still here. I'm just in shock.
0: Is this thing off? Hello?
1: Hello?
0: Hold on. You're going to leave on that high note. Danica next. Booker and Stryker back together tomorrow. Salt 98.7.

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Well, hello, hello. It's Alt 98.7, LA's alternative rock. I'm Danica Lopez hanging out with you. Dude, not going to lie, I was out late last night. I was wearing shorts. I got bitten up by mosquitoes, so I'm having a very not fun day today. I literally put, you know, like pimple patches? I put those on the bites. Someone told me they work well, so we'll see how that goes. But I hope you're having a great night. Right after the verb is going to be your next keyword for $1,000 gas cash, so make sure you are here for that. Maybe you'll score $1,000. 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

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I'm Danica Lopez. 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

What's going on? 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I'm Danica Lopez. Looking ahead for you tonight, I got Pearl Jam, new music discovery this week from Slightly Stupid. It's so good. Can't wait to play it for you. I got Muse on the way, all after Tame Impala and Jenny. 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
1: Hey, what's up? 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

30 Seconds to Mars, Alt 98.7. While that was playing, I was looking up old Warped Tour videos. I found a video of 30 Seconds to Mars 20 years ago on the 2006 Warped Tour lineup playing The Kill. So wild. They look so young there. It's crazy. But 2026 Warped Tour going down in Long Beach this weekend. It is going to be so fun. We want to get you passes to that all week long. You can hit up Alt 98.7 FM on our Instagram. 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

electric all this week because this weekend is Warped Tour. It's going down in Long Beach. It's going to be so fun. We have passes for you all week long. And if you win in the 7 and 8 a.m. hours from the Woody Show, you get VIP passes. And we have some chances for some bonus merch as well. There's a lot going on. If you're a big Warped Tour fan, this is the week you want to listen, okay? All the info for you on our Instagram. 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

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I'm Danica Lopez. Did you catch She Is The Voice last Friday? Michelle Branch was on as a guest. She is the absolute coolest. Oh my God. You can hear the full interview now on our iHeartRadio app. I would love to have Julia Wolf in as a guest. She is just so rad. She's playing the Fonda Theater October 25th and 26th. This is In My Room.

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0: 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This is my
1: last reason. Third Eye Blind. 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
0: something. The Used. So here I
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3: On August 4th, 1962, Marilyn Monroe died. Then the rumors started, and she died again. And now, we're going to set the record straight and learn about the way Marilyn Monroe actually died. The third way. 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

It's Alt 98.7 LA's alternative rock. I'm Danica Lopez. I was looking through old photos the other day, found a bunch of me from Warped Tour like 20 years ago. I know, crazy. Super sunburned, probably very dehydrated, but having the time of my life, for real. Warped Tour 2026 going down in Long Beach this weekend. We have passes for you all week long. It's Alt 98.7.

It's all 98.7 LA's alternative rock. I'm Danica Lopez. Can we talk about Jimothy the raccoon? If you don't know what I'm talking about, he is this raccoon that's blowing up on the internet. He has like a condition where he looks kind of scrunched up. He's precious, but people are like so obsessed with this raccoon. They're doing murals of him, getting tattoos of him. And I feel like Jimothy is really going to get us through 2026 for real. If you haven't seen a picture of him yet, please go look it up when you're not driving, but you're going to lose it. He's adorable. Okay. I know I did a whole break dedicated to Jimothy, but can you blame me? Salt 98.7.

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Almost Monday, No More Regrets, Alt 98.7, New Music Discovery. Those guys, very fun live. If you miss them at Alter Ego, you got to go see them at the Velasco. 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

plays alternative rock. It's Alt 98.7. I'm Danica Lopez. Hope you're having a great Tuesday. I know we're only like 2 days into the week, but bear with me. I got you. I got some new music for you. Been totally obsessed with this song. This band's a very cool like artist collective. They're called Mother. This is My Love. So

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4: 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If you had one shot or one opportunity to seize everything you ever wanted in one moment,

set with so much new music to listen to this year. Like, the amount of new records we're getting in 2026. Perfection, truly. Jack White just put out Frozen Charlotte recently. This is Neighbors Blues. He's going to be on the new Ocean Way Festival in Santa Monica at the end of September.

It's Alt 98.7 LA's Alternative Rock. I feel like I've played you a lot of new music tonight. And guess what? I am not stopping. I got new Cage the Elephant for you. They're one of my favorite bands. They put this out about a week or so ago. It's so good. It sounds so classic Cage to me. I know you're going to love this if you haven't heard it yet. It's Beaches in Tennessee.

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1: 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Third Eye Blind.
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22: Serious injury crashes happen every day on Columbus streets. 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Physical health issues, permanent disabilities such as hearing loss, dependence on others for daily tasks like using the bathroom, psychological trauma from witnessing the crash. By redesigning

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I'm stoked to hear that. They all met because they were doing music, like they were producers, and they all formed a band together, and they just crushed it. It's got such a cool sound. I love it. 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I am

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Are you going to be hitting up our summer pool party August 8th? Hopefully you got your tickets to that. All American Rejects will be there. It's at Yamaval Resort and Casino at San Manuel. These guys played last year, so if you were there last year,

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Jimmy World, it's Sweetness, Alt-98.7. By the way, speaking of sweet things, do you take your coffee sweet? Do you take it black? Like, what do you do? Either way, you should be drinking coffee because I just saw a study that said 5 cups of coffee could reduce heart risk. 5 cups sounds like a lot of coffee. Am I crazy? Like, I usually have 2 cups of coffee every day, but 5 cups, oh my God. Either way, coffee is supposed to help lower risk of type 2 diabetes, heart disease, stroke, heart failure, and some irregular heart rhythm. So if you're not a big coffee drinker, get going on it. And if you are, keep at it, my friend. 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

98.7 headlining a new festival, Ocean Wave Fest, in Santa Monica at the end of September. They're playing the same day as Jack White. Sublime, always. It's going to be a really fun time. If you haven't seen the lineup yet, go check it out. 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

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If you don't have anything to do this weekend, you're like, man, I really wish I was going to Warped Tour. Good news, we have passes for you all week long. 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There's a lot going on surrounding Warped Tour this week. So if you want some more info, you can always check that out at Alt 98.7 FM on our Instagram.

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It's all 98.7. Thanks for hanging out this Tuesday. I got to take off, but don't forget more Warped Tour tickets all week long. We got you. Emerging Alt with Alex Mack, our new music show up next. He's got new Phoebe Bridgers, Evanescence, Joyce Manor, Dirty Head, so much more. It's going to be a great show. Have a great rest of your evening. It's Alt 98.7, LA's Alternative Rock.

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1: What's up? My name is Alex Mack, your host here on Emerging Alt with iHeartRadio. We are coast to coast tonight, across the country, playing you the best new music. 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I will tell you now, we are certainly going to get into our feelings tonight. I got new Miles Smith on the show. We're going to do Phoebe Bridgers. Diva Doobie, that song featuring the Marias, so good. Evanescence on the show with Buffalo Traffic Jam, Joyce Manor, Dirty Heads, a bunch more. So keep hanging out. Your full hour of all new stuff kicks off right now with Modest Mouse. It's Picking Dragons Pockets.

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What's going on? It's Alex Mack, your host here on Emerging Alt with iHeartRadio. Now, as I I'm putting these songs together, kind of doing research, I always get sucked into the YouTube trap, watching live performances. If you've not seen Phoebe Bridgers perform this one on The Tonight Show with Jimmy Fallon, she's just incredible live. It sounds so good there and here on Emerging Alt. New song called Lost Boys.

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0: I'm a big Phoebe Bridgers fan, so very excited to be playing that new one for you. That was Lost Boys here on Emerging Alt. I'm your host. My name's Alex Mack. Appreciate you hanging out for this entire hour of all new stuff, kind of switching up the vibe of what you normally hear. But that's the point, right? You know, I want to introduce you to maybe some new songs from bands you already know, but also some bands and artists you might not have heard of yet. Like, I've got Buffalo Traffic Jam coming up on the show, Joyce Manor, The Neighborhood, which I'm sure you know by now. But you know what? Hang out and let me know what you think so far. 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
1: It's been very cool to see Evanescence like sort of back in the rock spotlight right now. My name's Alex Mack here on iHeartRadio. This is Emerging Alt, your full hour of new stuff where I just get to be a giant music nerd and tell you all the cool music news. Like the fact that Evanescence just went 11 times platinum for Bring Me to Life. Like, that's insane. In 2026, that's past Diamond. Really excited to see how all these new songs do. I love this one. It's called Who Will You Follow?

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What's going on? This is Emerging Alt, your full hour of new music releases. I'm your host, Alex Mack, here with iHeartRadio. This is a newer band for me. Like, I discovered them through this show, and I'm so glad I did. They're called Buffalo Traffic Jam. We're getting their debut album, Pictures of You, coming out at the end of this month. We get that July 31st, featuring this song. I love this. It's called Fool's Gold.

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What's up? My name is Alex Mack. I'm your host here on Emerging Alt with iHeartRadio. Always cool to, you know, I mean, A, just get to play you all these new songs every weeknight at 11, but B, sort of highlight some artists I think are maybe like bigger in different parts of the world. Like Sam Fender right now, huge in the UK, obviously like a very big artist, but this one with Olivia Dean, what a collab. The voices just like make so much sense together.

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0: Dying to see that new Dirty Heads live. That was one of those days here on Emerging Alt. I'm Alex Mack. They're on tour right now with 311. If you haven't seen them yet, you got a chance to see them all the way through the end of August. But, you know, let me know what your favorite's been so far. If there's a certain song you want to hear again, you know, maybe later this week. A different song from one of the artists I played, you know, let me know. I obviously just played you Dirty Heads. We had Sam Fender and Olivia Dean before that. Joyce Manor and Buffalo Traffic Jam. I just want to know what you think. Like, this is your show, so chime in. 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

0: LA's alternative rock, Alt 98.7. What's going on? My name's Alex Mack. I'm your host here on Emerging Alt. I was just checking the talkbacks coming in off our free iHeartRadio app. And I've been asking you to, you know, shout out where you're listening from. Didn't see this coming.
1: Hello there. This is Jeremy, longtime listener. Listening to you from Banfield, British Columbia, Canada. Very remote, very beautiful. Everyone out here loves Alt Radio.
0: Well, Jeremy, I love that you love it, and I've never been to British Columbia, but we'll dedicate this one to you, Al. Everyone hanging out in Canada, I suppose. New from the beaches, Edge of the Earth. She's a

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The idea is that each release brings together different artists with different influences to create a unique sound. Here's our song,

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3: Hey, good morning, everybody.
4: Oh, yeah.
3: Today is July the 22nd. 2026. It is Wednesday. We are the Woody Show.
5: Yep. Yeah.
3: I'm Woody. That is Greg Gorey.
6: Hi.
3: We got Menace.
7: What is up?
3: Gina Hi. Grad.
8: Hello.
3: Seabass yeah. is here. We got Sammy.
8: Hey.
3: Our associate producer Morgan is here. There is Jeff G.
9: Yep.
3: We got dumbass Tyler. Vaughn, our video producer. There is Bort. We got Menchi. Phones are open. 877-44-WOODY. You can send us a text over to 22987. How are things going in the office, Seabass?
10: With Vaughn and his...
3: Yeah, ever since the confrontations.
9: Uh-huh. Finger drumming.
10: Which I tried, again. I tried to go through the proper channels.
3: All right, well, mm-hmm. I'm saying, but how's it going now?
10: It is better, but it's not a fully solved problem.
8: Really?
3: Really? Because I've, like... Just as I was walking by the office, I thought it was pretty quiet. Jeff, you spent a lot of time
4: I
3: in there.
4: I did spend a lot of time in there yesterday, and it was, it was fine to me.
10: Yeah, okay, it's better, but he's still, I can catch him catching himself. And it happens later on in the show. Like, I do think it is a...
8: When the edible kicks in?
10: Yeah, exactly.
3: Yeah, one of the comments on the Instagram video said your Asperger's is showing. Like it's more the sensitivity to sounds,
10: right? But again, I consider all that because I had a couple months to mull this over.
4: Wow!
10: And that's why I made sure I had mountains of evidence. Because again, if Menace was doing this, if none of you would put up with it for 2 seconds. It is obnoxious.
3: Yeah. I'm just wondering how it was going. I don't want to like
10: better, but
4: okay.
10: Still
4: but how's the vibes? What about the vibes?
10: Those are unchanged.
3: They don't really speak anyway. It's not like
8: what's the difference?
3: It's like CBS is chopping it up with people just randomly.
10: We're in there. I'm working. He's working.
3: Yeah, exactly.
4: If you're noticing improvement, that's a plus.
8: Yeah.
4: Then
10: yes.
8: Well, he said he's catching himself.
3: We're going in the right direction.
4: Yeah.
3: Today in history, it was today in 1991 that Jeffrey Dahmer was arrested.
7: Oh, what's up?
3: The police later found 11 skulls, 3 headless torsos, and that sealed vat and other body parts in his apartment. Dude, when those movies came out, a couple years ago, I got obsessed with watching anything I could on Jeffrey Dahmer because it was like, man.
9: There was a miniseries with that dude from American Horror Story.
8: He tried to feed his neighbor the meat sandwich.
9: Oh, yeah.
3: Yeah, like, how do you get to be like that? Like, it was just, so my God, how do you go through with it? How do you, dude.
4: Shout out to that dude that killed him in prison.
3: Oh, I know.
4: Because he said he was annoying. he was one of those guys who thought he was funny but wasn't.
3: You know? Yeah, be careful, great. Vaughn. You know what I mean? Like, Seabass might snap.
10: Seeing him, I forgot how Dahmer got caught, and I guess he just didn't chain down one of his victims well enough, and they ran outside.
3: Got out.
9: And that was the second time one of his victims got out.
4: I know.
9: They brought him back.
10: Lucky.
3: July 22nd, today is World Brain Day.
4: Cool.
3: It is National Hammock Day.
8: Love it.
3: Hammock's another one of those things that's good for about 5 minutes.
9: When was the last time you were in one?
8: I own one. Like,
9: really?
8: I own a travel hammock. I love hammocks
3: you
8: so
3: do?
8: Much. Yes,
3: I got travel hammock.
8: Yeah, that like you can pop up, you know?
3: Oh,
8: I've never love
9: heard
8: hammock.
9: Of such a thing.
8: No. Really? Oh, it rules. So you don't have to tie it to anything. It's like bound to like a bar system.
3: The place that I like to go to in Mexico, like the No Kids Vacation that we do, they have, there's like a couple hammocks on the property somewhere. And I sat there for about 5 minutes. I'm like, all right, I think we're good.
9: That was it?
8: Really?
9: Yeah, I would probably nap in one.
8: Absolutely.
3: Yeah, I can't get super comfy.
8: You're just like swaddled in the netting. Oh, I love it.
3: You also got to be careful about getting out of those things.
8: Well, there's no good way to do that.
3: Yeah, and today's National Mango Day. I think mango is mega overrated.
8: Don't like it. Oh, I love it.
3: I know people love mango.
4: Yeah.
8: And I don't get it.
3: It's got a weird, almost, there's like a fuel kind of taste to me. You know how people say it? You know how people say
9: exactly what you mean.
3: I don't know any other way to explain it. Like, you know, like the way gasoline smells, I would imagine like it would taste somewhat like this.
4: Really?
9: I totally know.
8: That I don't get.
3: There's like an after. And I don't know if it's like how people have that with cilantro. Like, there are certain people. Maybe it's not everybody who...
4: Sure, it's not... was it durian food? What's that
8: durian.
4: Called?
8: No, durian. I just think it's chalky.
5: Have you guys ever put tahine on your...
8: Never.
9: Yes.
3: Yeah.
5: That's the play.
9: I like it dried with tahine on it.
5: Yeah.
9: Like a dehydrated mango.
3: I don't like putting anything on fruit. I mean, there are people that put salt on watermelon or...
8: No, fruit is the flavor.
3: Yeah, like, or some kind of seasoning on fruit. Yeah, like fruit
8: that is...
3: That
8: is the flavor.
9: I like dipping strawberries in sugar.
8: Really?
5: Yeah. Chocolate. That's kind of good.
3: Yeah. You know the other thing I don't really do? I don't really dip the sushi in soy sauce.
9: Oh,
8: wow.
9: Nice.
3: I'm not big on that.
6: Yeah, just raw dog it.
3: Well, because if I do, like, there are certain ones that I will, but I mean, I barely touch it.
9: That's how you're supposed to.
3: Because I feel like it's so overwhelming.
8: It is.
3: And like people, like my wife, she'll basically, like, how I will dunk an Oreo in milk. Like, she gets so much soy sauce on every piece. And I'm like, well, what are you even, are you tasting anything other than the soy sauce?
4: It's weird. I do every other piece, like one with no soy sauce and the other one just straight up dunked in soy sauce.
3: Yeah, it depends on what, like, there's this one place that I like to go and they have these baked crab hand rolls.
8: Oh, hell
3: and it's
8: yeah.
3: not imitation crab. Mm. It's like for real crab.
8: Yeah. Not with a K.
9: And there's need it.
3: There's some rice and it's wrapped in that that soy paper kind of stuff, whatever. Mm. And they're so good and they're all like all by themselves.
9: Yeah, you
3: good.
9: Don't need soy sauce for that.
3: Yeah, because there's already some kind of sauce in there with the crab and the rice and stuff. Yeah. I'm not sure exactly.
9: It's like, is it a mayonnaise base?
8: Yeah, like a kewpie mayo.
3: Yeah, I don't, and maybe aioli. I don't know. Which is also mayo based.
9: Damp on its own.
3: But it's really good. But like my wife will take it and everything goes into the soy sauce. It's like my dad can never eat anything, no matter what, without throwing a bunch of extra salt on it before he's even tasted it. How do you even know if this needs salt? Because you go someplace, you're like, damn, this is already really salty. Yeah. And you throw salt, it's insulting. If somebody's made a meal for you, like if it's a restaurant, I don't care about that person. Mm-hmm. You know, I'm here, I'm paying for the meal. But if you go to someone's house and before you've even tasted what they've made,
9: I don't find that insulting.
8: It's actually more insulting to taste it and then put the salt on it.
9: Oh, is it?
3: I
9: like to undersalt just in case you want less, and then if you want more, put it on.
3: But I think the rules are that you don't do that because it's insulting.
9: Right.
3: Like, what are you saying? Like, this is going to be bland. This is not going to be good.
9: Yeah, you suck as a person.
8: Yeah.
3: Yeah, man.
9: Like, they're a terrible person.
3: The manners tell you that you're not supposed to...
9: add the salt.
3: Yeah, you're not supposed to add it beforehand.
9: I do like the salt.
3: Yeah, but mango, man, can't do it.
9: Mega overrated.
3: And I like almost all fruit, but mango...
8: Chalky mess.
3: Mango just can't do it. 877-44-WOODY is the phone number. Send us a text.

0: And we'll start with the celebrities. Happy birthday to David Spade, who is 62 years old today.
1: And look at it.
0: Danny Glover, Mel Gibson's co-star in Lethal Weapon. He was getting too old for this ish.
2: Oh, yeah.
0: When he way was back like then.
2: 40.
0: Today, he's 80 years old.
2: Nice.
0: Selena Gomez is 34. William Dafoe is 71.
1: Willem?
0: Willem Dafoe. That's right. Willem.
3: Dafoe.
1: Obnoxious name. But I guess it's
0: Willem.
1: He's allowed because he's like Irish or whatever, right?
0: Yeah, sure. John Leguizamo is 66. You got Don Henley, the co-founder of the Eagles, who is 79. Albert Brooks, comedian and actor, is 79. I thought he'd be older than that.
2: Yeah, same.
0: And man, so many people got knocked up to this guy's music. Keith Sweat, R&B panty dropper. He is 65 years old today, and I'm pretty sure this person just died in the last year.
3: Oh.
0: And Morgan had it on the birthday list.
3: Oh.
0: It's Greg's doppelganger, Terrence Stamp, who is General Zod.
3: Did he die?
0: Tell me, Greg does not look like Terrence Stamp. Yeah. Before Zod.
4: You're thinner
3: though,
4: Greg.
3: Well, you're showing him a picture of me.
0: Well, no, I'm saying, but like, if you remember what that character was in Superman? I know, but I'm saying, you remember what that's, you know, you remember the character, right?
2: I'll show you.
4: Yes, I know that character.
0: It looks exactly like General Zod.
4: It does.
2: Yeah, he died last year.
0: I was going to say, he most, because Greg celebrated, I remember.
3: I know, I'm glad he's gone.
0: And the comparison doesn't end. We used to have a clock that had the Zod gory.
3: And I used to throw things at it.
0: Yeah, he was intentionally trying to break it.
1: By the way.
3: I mean, maybe, no, I don't see it. I was going to say, maybe I see it, but no, I don't.
2: No, dude, hasn't changed.
3: He sucks.
0: Your porno birthday. No, he doesn't.
3: Yeah, he does.
4: Jeez. Oh, jeez.
0: Yeah, that's a great character. Your porno birthday today is Julia Robbie. And today's birthday girl, she has seen more backdoor action than a Prohibition speakeasy.
4: Yeah.
2: Ow, ow.
0: Only in 50 adult films. But man, it is quality over quantity when it comes to this woman. She is shine. In Go Buy or Go Home, she was in Julia Robbie Seduces Her Son's Friend.
3: Ooh.
0: Stuffing My Stepsister for Thanksgiving.
2: Good God.
0: She was in Bonding Through Sex Therapy.
3: Aw.
0: Perv Therapist, No Best, Volume 1. She was in Blue Balls Won't Last Long with the Right Therapy. A lot of therapy, because therapy's so hot, right?
2: It is very in.
1: She's on the trend.
0: Yeah, she is. She was in My Milkshake Is Better Than Yours.
4: That's right.
0: And in, who can forget her unforgettable role in Romancing the Butthole? Classic.
2: It's so good because you think it's going to be Romancing the Bone, but it's way better.
0: No, Romancing the Butthole. That's Julia Robbie, who is 43 years old today. And that is your porno birthday, your celebrity birthdays, here on The Woody Show. We're going to take a quick break. More Wednesday Woody Show is next. 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
0: Well, today we've got more VIP passes to the Vans Warped Tour. We got those all day long. Well, not the VIPs, but we got the Vans Warped Tour tickets all day long, 7 a.m. all the way through 6 p.m. But in the 7 a.m. and the 8 a.m. hour this morning, those are VIP passes. 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
3: ones. Are really nice.
0: You know why? 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
3: Okay. Yeah.
0: Phones here at the Woody Show. 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

0: with Woody on this. It's very strange. That is not good at all.
1: Oh, God.
2: It has like a tart finish.
0: It was sour.
3: Yes, there's a little bit of an aftertaste.
2: Oh, my God.
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4: I don't know if you've seen this video. Is he the a-hole?
2: Who? Right.
4: Viral video from a Cubs game. And it shows this this older guy slapping the back of the head of a younger Cubs fan who refused to stand during the national anthem.
2: Oh, no.
6: Pretty good slap, too.
4: Like in the video, it's hard to hear, but you can hear the smack. The older Cubs fan leans over and tells the kid something and appears to repeat himself. And when the kid doesn't respond, he slaps him in the back of the head. Now, eventually the kid did stand up, so you could make an argument if it was an a-hole thing or not. But and by
6: kid,
4: I guess it worked.
6: This guy's probably in his early 20s, late teens. He's not a child for sure.
4: Yeah, yeah. He's not like a little kid.
7: Now, is he a perfect stranger to the older guy?
4: Yes.
6: Okay. Well, yeah,
4: from what we understand.
6: He's not sitting next to the man whatsoever.
4: Yeah. Got it. Yeah, here's, again, you can hear the slap. So some other fans saw it and stayed quiet because they didn't want to be next. Police are aware of the incident, but no charges were filed, so there's not much they can do.
8: Yeah, I mean, old people can legally do whatever they want, right?
2: Yeah, but you know, some might argue that sitting during the national anthem is less distracting than someone screaming and slapping the person
7: exactly.
2: in front of them.
7: Because it ensued with a big argument.
2: Yeah, a ton of drama.
4: Look, I'm against it.
2: You're against it?
4: I'm against it because, you know, you just can't be slapping people.
6: That's what old people used to do. Like, when you were old people used to discipline other people's kids.
2: It takes a village, Woody.
9: I'm against it, and if you've got any sense, you're against it.
4: You're against it.
6: Now, I appreciate his sentiment, but we don't know. That guy could be, like, not a U.S. citizen, in which case not standing for the anthem would be perfectly, you know.
4: Oh, yeah, it's not my anthem.
2: Yeah, I'm from Denmark.
6: Or you could go halfway.
4: People who are citizens are like, not my anthem.
7: Yeah, right.
6: You could stand, but not, like, do the whole hand over the heart thing. Just, like, just stand out of respect to where you are.
4: Yeah.
7: But, yes, a-hole.
4: What about this one? A confrontation at San Francisco International Airport. A United Airlines employee threatened to call ICE on a passenger.
8: Oh, no.
4: The passenger, Julio, who is a U.S. citizen, says that he and his family had spent hours trying to fix a ticketing mistake before their flight to Montreal, and things just got a little crazy at the United Airlines counter. The video shows the employee telling him, maybe we should call ICE on you. You don't act like a citizen.
2: Oh, no. Oh, wow. What does that mean?
4: Yeah, here's a little clip.
10: You could have called ICE on me. Oh, say that again. Say that again.
11: Maybe you need to be, because you don't act like a citizen. Get away.
10: Who are you going to call me?
12: Hello.
10: Call me?
12: Hello.
10: You're going to call ICE on me?
11: Get away.
10: Say that again.
11: Away.
10: She said you're going to call ICE on me.
12: Sir.
10: I dare you to call ICE on me.
12: Sir.
10: Call ICE on me, lady.
12: Sir.
10: Call ICE on me.
11: You want the police to get
10: I want ICE. Like she said.
11: You need to get away.
10: Say it again. You got some guts.
11: Get it out of my face.
10: Say it again.
11: Get out of my face.
10: Say it again.
11: Get out of my face.
10: Say it. You're getting fired. You get fired, and I'm suing you now.
2: These TSA agents.
6: I will say this: not the accent I expected to hear that. I'm gonna call ICE on you from.
2: I
4: didn't expect it to be Irish.
2: Yeah. Professional to like you, sir. Would you like the cops now? Get out of my face.
7: Yeah, yeah.
2: Pick one.
8: That airport sucks, man.
4: It's the worst. Always a delay.
8: It's a gigantic airport. Terrible food options.
4: That's the worst
6: and always delayed.
8: Yeah, and there's ants on the runway.
2: What?
4: Yeah.
8: And then you can't.
4: Yeah, they'll use
8: off.
4: Anything to delay.
2: Ants
4: yeah. Sorry,
7: oh,
4: there was
7: perfectly clear day, and they'll say, it's really foggy.
8: Yeah.
7: No, it's not.
4: Yeah. 877-44-WOODY. You can send us a text over to 22987. We'll take a quick break. More Woody Show's next. Hang on.
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1: 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And there are no accidents at the moment, but plenty of broken down cars. There's a stall in Pomona on the northbound 71 connector to the westbound 10, so that connector is partially blocked. In Pasadena, westbound 210 before Hill Avenue, a broken down car moved out of the left lane and over to the shoulder. And same deal for Tustin, a stall on the southbound 55 connector to the southbound 5. Right lane of that connector is blocked. 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
1: You got it, Wood.
2: 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We got the $1,000 gas cash keywords. Those start next hour. But just a reminder, tomorrow, Throwback Thursday, we're giving away those tickets into the Woody Show suite at the Dodgers game.
1: Nice.
3: Yes.
2: So you'll be there Saturday, August 15th against the Brewers. It's a bobblehead night. Your parking and your food is included.
1: Mm-hmm.
2: Sit in one of those super fancy suites at Dodger Stadium. Now, tomorrow, 7 a.m. hour, you're going to listen for Bad Religion. We'll play a Bad Religion song for Throwback Thursday. You call in and you, when you hear it and you win. And then the 8 o'clock hour, what do we say, Sammy? Stone Temple Pilots,
1: yep.
2: I believe.
4: Yes.
2: Yeah, so 8 o'clock hour tomorrow, Stone Temple Pilots. So just make a note of that. Set your cell phone alarm. Be back here tomorrow to win your way in to the Woody Show suite at the Dodgers game.
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2: And let's get a headline closer to home here in the state of California.
1: Sammy's going to have today's forecast, but you should know that we're going into another extreme heat wave starting today. So critical fire weather, hot temperatures, dry air, and breezy conditions.
2: It's been so cool.
1: It's been so cool.
2: Yeah, it's about time we got a heat.
1: Triple-digit heat is going to peak tomorrow through Monday, and overnight temperatures, they say, are not expected to cool off that much either. So we're headed into about 5, maybe 6 days of some baking heat. In other news, a domestic violence call in Simi Valley turned into a deadly police chase yesterday morning. So cops say a 37-year-old suspect fled before officers got there, led them on a chase through a neighborhood, and during the chase, he crashed into a police motorcycle and a pickup truck, then got out, started shooting at officers before he got shot and killed. No officers or bystanders were injured. The cop on the motorcycle suffered only a minor injury. That entire case is still under investigation, which is standard for any officer-involved shooting.
2: He will be missed.
1: Yeah. Yes. Yeah, we lost a good one. Recently at the Port of Los Angeles, a canine with U.S. Customs found something quite interesting in a single suitcase. This was coming from Thailand. That suitcase had 16 pounds of monitor lizard parts.
4: What? Parts?
1: Parts of this lizard. Okay. 50 pounds of raw meat, 33 pounds of mangoes, garlic, bamboo, and banana plants.
4: Delish.
1: Maybe one of those banana plants was headed for sea bass.
4: Yeah. Mm-hmm.
1: That suitcase got seized by U.S. Fish and Wildlife Service.
2: Yeah, did you see Jeff G brought his post digger in?
1: Yeah.
4: Oh, I was
1: yeah.
4: wondering what that
2: yeah.
4: was.
2: Yeah, sitting this giant post digger was sitting in the office. I go, what's that for? And Jeff brought it in because Seabass is going to go put his banana plant in.
3: Oh, right. Yeah, nice.
2: That he bought.
1: I did a double take when I saw post hole digger in the office. It was weird.
2: He's going to do it on his own land, though, right? Oh, no, wait. He's going to do it in a public space somewhere.
1: Yeah. Which would not be okay if somebody else did.
4: Oh, he'd freak out. No.
1: And finally, why do so many people fight at In-N-Out? It's supposed to be a happy place.
4: I know, it's the happiest place.
1: But it seems like every other week we've got another In-N-Out fight story. And this time, there's one from Sacramento where an In-N-Out worker got into a fight with a customer.
2: Yeah, the worker was involved. Listen to this.
6: Get that bitch! Get that!
2: Going down, there's like Bible verses on the bottom side of the cups.
1: What's happening?
2: Yeah, well, look it up. Goes.
3: Yeah, what's going on?
1: Well, the employee actually got the best of the customer before being restrained by some co-workers, and she even pulled off that customer's wig.
3: Sweet. Okay. Hell yeah, snatched a weave.
1: But no word on whether or not that employee got fired.
2: Oh, what do you mean, no word or not? Of course she was.
4: She just got a talking to.
3: She got a promotion.
2: There's no question.
1: Well, no official word.
2: I mean, you can get in a fight. You're going to be so fired.
4: You take that ish to Waffle House.
2: But here's good news. You can get another fast food job.
4: Yeah.
1: Maybe.
2: Yeah.
1: Maybe. We don't know.
2: This will go on your permanent record.
4: Yeah.
1: That's the latest one.
2: What about the forecast today, Sammy?
4: Sunny today. High of 92 in the valley. 83 for downtown. 85 for Orange County. And 70s along the coast.
2: All right. Well, it is the Woody Show. It is LA's alternative rock. Alt 98.

0: just don't want people to smell you? Like, where do you...
1: Me?
0: Yeah, where do you stink? Mm-hmm. Like, where, oh. Like, where'd you get... start with Gina.
1: I'm like, Morgan wants us to, where's the context here?
0: Morgan wants us to... Well, she said that...
2: she stank?
0: A skunk, she no, a skunk tried to spray her neighbor and her yesterday, and they think they got out of the way
1: Let
0: in time.
1: Let me smell.
0: But she's kind of like...
1: the shirt?
0: She's kind of like phantom...
3: Well, did it smell?
0: You're smelling
1: no.
0: her pants.
1: No, you don't
0: smell.
1: Well, that's
0: motor.
1: What she put yeah. me... She put nice. Me at her... Jeff. No, you smell like body spray.
3: Okay, good.
0: Yeah.
3: Because it's a lingering smell.
4: Yeah.
1: Can when you I still smell
4: it's
1: it?
4: It's a life-ruining yeah. moment.
3: I can smell it outside the house, yeah. We were so close. It was me, her two little dogs, and the dog goes into the little bush and is going after something. Like, where are you going after, Pearl? And then we pull the dog out because I start to smell skunk.
1: Mm-mm.
3: And it had, what are their tails like? They're like spur-type things. Like this.
1: Oh. I don't know.
3: I don't know what they're called, but it had it in its
0: on the
3: mouth.
0: Skunk?
3: The skunk's tail was in the dog's mouth.
1: Oh.
0: Wouldn't that just be fur? They don't have like they don't have quills
3: fur.
0: Like
4: I don't
0: a
4: I think so.
3: It looked like
0: not,
3: quills.
0: Not like a porcupine, right?
4: Not that I'm aware of.
3: It looked like it. But anyway, so so lucky the dog didn't get sprayed. We didn't
0: yeah,
3: get sprayed.
0: Greg, you went through that.
4: Everywhere. I went through that with my dog and it lingered for without exaggeration almost a year.
3: Oh, yeah, I
1: would go insane.
4: It ruined my house because my dog got sprayed point blank to the face, ran in, and it had just yellow goop all over his face. And it was so bad. And the house was essentially ruined. Everything I owned was ruined.
3: Yeah, same.
4: And then I went to work. For the next month or so, people were complaining. Why does the garage smell? Why does this office smell? Why does it smell in here? Because I stank. To high heaven for months.
1: Is the tomato juice thing real or was that just Seinfeld?
4: I tried everything. Tomato juice, laundry detergent, baking soda.
0: You know what else doesn't work?
3: Vinegar.
0: Let me tell you what else doesn't work. That Nature's Miracle or any of those things they try to tell you gets the smell of animal,
1: pee.
0: Like pee.
1: I should buy stock in that company
0: right now.
1: Dude,
0: it doesn't work. Mm. Nothing gets that stuff completely out. You have a better chance with dogs than you do with the cat stuff. Cat pee or the whatever they
1: you're
0: that,
1: screwed.
0: That spray.
1: You're screwed.
0: Isn't the spray just pee basically?
5: The
0: it's not like,
5: spray?
0: No, like when like they say like a cat is marking or whatever.
1: Yeah.
0: Like it's like chicks who say they squirt, right? It's just pee. Right.
1: Well, and that's the thing. Like
0: it's just urine.
1: It's so strong and it holds on so long they used to mix it with perfume to make it stay on longer. Like, that's how strong cat pee is.
0: Like you can't get that. I don't care what you put on it.
1: Nothing.
0: I don't care how much or what you've done to try to shampoo it, steam it.
1: Nope.
0: Nature's Miracle doesn't work.
1: You're gonna smell like a hoarder's house.
0: It doesn't work. There was some other stuff they claimed people were claiming worked. I forget what it was. The infomercial said, "Oh look, it's so safe." They were spraying it in their mouth.
1: Yeah.
0: Like, oh look.
6: Oh yeah, yeah.
0: Like yeah.
6: Peroxide based.
0: Something. Yeah.
6: So spray is cat spray is different than pee. It has
0: is it
6: different.
0: Really?
6: Yeah.
1: Mm. Oh, I thought it was pee.
6: Interesting. I mean, it's pee plus basically.
2: Oh. P plus,
3: just like squirt.
6: Special oily scents from the cat's body and pheromones.
0: So, where is that produced? That it's like coming out. They can like pee it out or
1: some gross
6: think about
1: gland.
6: Expressing, yeah, glands.
0: Oh.
6: Dogs have them, right?
2: Oh,
6: anal glands.
0: So it's kind of like your bladder and then your testy satchel.
2: Yeah,
0: right. So they have like
2: them
0: a special,
2: glands. Yeah,
0: like where they you know the glands that are making these things and it.
6: And we talk about that with
0: merges
6: women too.
0: It with your urethra and they can just squirt it out.
6: Right, women have Skene's glands, which is where
0: Skene,
6: I believe.
2: Yeah.
6: Which is where that would come from, but you know, if we were talking about the squirt,
0: right, right. But man, yeah, like I don't care. It's that's it. Whatever they've peed on a cat, whatever they peed on, that's
1: done.
0: It. And you will get that faint smell. And you're talking about like the skunk smell. That's another one, man.
4: Yeah,
0: I think no matter what you do, there's gonna be a faint.
4: There's a product called Skunk Away, I believe it was called, and
2: Skunk Away.
4: I was pouring buckets of it on the garage floor and hosing it out. For months. And then I had to leave the garage open, leave every door and window open with fans pointing outward. And still, 6 months later, it was like it happened that
1: God.
4: Day. So and that's why the skunk is the only animal that I would take pleasure in killing.
3: Same.
0: Like buy skunk shampoo on Amazon and have it handy at all times. I was told to use baking
2: all
0: soda,
2: times.
0: But not a lot of water because the water reactivates the skunk smell.
1: Oh, my God.
0: Well, it's like when they say don't drink water. If you're drinking something spicy and your mouth's burning from like a chili or something.
4: Water makes it worse.
0: Like, water makes it worse. Spender. That's why you need like milk or something like that. Mm. The stuff I was talking about, that other stuff that they spray on your, well, the person in the infomercial was spraying on their tongue. Poof. It's what it's called.
1: Oh,
0: poof.
1: Okay. Like
0: poof. Yeah. P-O-O-F. Poof. And it's gone. Like magic. It doesn't work.
2: Well,
0: my dad had some of that stuff. He swears by it, but I swear I could still
2: smell.
3: Is he nose blind?
6: Yeah. That's something. Well, you want to get yourself ready for dinner. You can get close-up videos of a skunk spraying, and it is. Yeah. It's expressing its own anal gland.
1: I'd like to see that.
6: Check it out. Check it out, Sammy.
3: Yeah, I can see. I'm
0: squirting.
6: So it's like these two little red nodules pop out the and spray a creamy mustard.
1: Ew.
4: It's a yellow creamy mustard.
2: It looks like a beehole. Don't like it.
6: Yeah,
3: it smells like gasoline when
0: it get in there, Menace.
4: It's indescribable. It's Morgan. Explosive.
3: And this was during the day, too. I forgot to mention that.
2: Well, yeah, what body spray are you using to cover it up?
1: It smells good.
3: This is not my Juicy Couture, which I recommend. I think this is just some cheap stuff from
2: Do you know what I spotted
0: parking
2: at
0: lot clone.
2: Target the other day? Yeah. Ashley Tisdale has a new body spray. I moved on from Ariana Grande.
3: It's called, she has a great perfume.
2: Yeah, it's called Frenchie. They have like 15 different scents to it.
5: Oh yeah, hell Frenchie's her line.
0: Did they make it for men?
2: No, it says women. But it smells good.
6: It's Frenchie.
0: Frenchie. You gonna get you some, Greg?
4: Yeah, you know.
2: Dude,
4: it, girl.
2: They have so many different scents. Yeah. It's crazy.
6: Now, what does Ashley Tisdale do that perfumists haven't done for 1,000 years?
2: She's in the lab making 15 different smells.
5: She has goggles on.
0: I've heard the name. Was
2: Ashley
0: she from
2: Tisdale?
0: Yeah.
5: High School Musical.
0: High School Musical.
4: Oh, that clears it up.
0: Well, no, it does. I mean, I know what High School Musical
4: I've
0: is.
4: I've heard of
0: it. Was that Zac Efron, too, right?
2: Yeah.
0: He came from that.
2: See?
5: Yes.
6: I can picture
5: and
6: her now.
5: And she was also in The Sweet Life with Zach and Cody.
6: Thank you.
2: Well, yeah, so shout out to Frenchie.
0: I just know I want to smell like her as a man.
5: On my face. You used to wear Ariana Grande?
2: Yeah, the spray.
3: You used to wear her perfume?
6: Not the perfume.
2: No. It's a body spray, which I'm talking about.
6: It's a cooling,
0: but it's a body spray for chicks.
2: Mixing.
6: No, it was not even that. It was a face mist.
0: Oh, that's a mist. Okay, it's not a.
4: You just spray it on your face.
2: Yeah, so this is a.
4: To
2: this
4: rejuvenate.
2: This is like a mist, too. And they have like manly.
5: You gotta stay
2: smells.
5: Hydrated.
0: Do they?
5: Sure.
2: Yeah. They have the salty.
4: Smells like tobacco.
0: Is that right?
2: Salty air.
0: Yeah.
4: Ooh, salty air.
2: Moon milk.
4: I did try Menace's spray once, and it was nice.
0: It's a scent called Mechanic.
1: Moon milk.
2: They have one called Moon Milk. Yeah.
0: What's it called?
2: Moon Milk.
4: Moon Milk.
0: Is that a porno birthday title?
2: I don't know. But Lavender Cloud, that's kind of girly. But yeah, they have other stuff. Cashmere Vanilla, Greg.
1: Ooh. Now, give me some of that Moon Milk.
2: Thank you.
0: Desert Rose. Like if a guy showed up, like, you know, wearing Moon Milk, wouldn't you just dry up?
1: Oh, 100%. Overpour.
4: You love that?
1: No. Please.
0: Right, like,
1: because it's one of two things. Either you genuinely sprayed that on yourself or you were just hardcore making out with somebody before you showed up at my door.
0: 877-44-WOODY.
2: I'll bring some.
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2: And traffic is sponsored by Lowe's. Big problem downtown. There is a semi-truck and it's tired. It overturned on the westbound 10 connector to the southbound 110. That connector is now closed. You got the CHP and the fire department there. Again, that's the westbound 10 connector to the southbound 110. Closed on Akana, an overturned semi. And then an Anaheim crash is sitting on the shoulder, northbound 5. That's right before Catella Avenue. 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
3: 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You can send us a text. Check in. Over to 22987. People were asked, are you a fast walker or a slow walker? I am notoriously fast.
2: Same. You legally jog,
3: but
2: basically.
3: It's not a conscious thing.
2: Really?
3: I just do it.
2: Yeah.
3: It's just how I walk.
5: I'm the same way.
3: I'm not,
5: always asking me to slow
3: I don't want to run.
2: Right. Right.
3: You know what I mean? I will avoid running at all costs.
2: For sure.
5: I just really want to get where I'm going.
2: I'm definitely fast.
3: Yeah. I'm a fast walker. 43% said average, 29% said somewhat fast, 7% like me, very fast.
2: Very.
3: 12% somewhat slow, 5% very slow.
2: Oh.
3: The very slow walkers.
2: So annoying.
3: They drive me nuts.
5: They're the worst.
3: And despite how slow you're going, like, how do you also have no sense of direction?
2: Totally.
5: Yeah.
2: Or like spatial awareness.
3: Uh-huh. Before you change direction, you have to completely stop. You go from slow to completely stopped. Turn one way. You're almost looking both ways before you decide to walk left or right.
5: Uh-huh. How is every day your first day on Earth?
2: Right, you can't think and walk?
5: Yeah.
3: What do you do when the person you're walking with is walking faster? 40% speed up to match their pace. 33% just let that person go ahead.
2: Just lag.
5: Uh-huh.
3: 18% ask the other person to slow down. I maintain my own pace.
5: Yeah.
2: Totally.
3: Like, I'm not going to sprint to keep up with you. Mm-hmm. And if you're moving too slow, I'm just going to keep walking at my pace, too. It's like, I don't know what you're doing.
2: Yeah, I'll wait for you when I get there.
3: There are some times, like, we're walking through, like, an amusement park or, you know, some other kind of place that we're at. Dude, like, I'm walking, and I was walking at the same pace as my wife for most of the time, right? Mm-hmm. And then I turned to talk to her. Where the hell is she?
2: Yeah.
3: She's a football field behind me.
6: Wow.
3: And I go, how the hell did you get that far behind me?
5: Yeah, what are you doing?
3: Because I didn't change my pace up.
5: I'm sure you don't do what I do. I'll walk fast, too, and just throw a, sorry.
3: Yeah.
5: Sorry, and keep walking.
3: If the other person's walking slower, 63% will slow down the match.
5: Ugh.
3: 17% just ditches them and goes ahead. That's me. 10% asks the other person to speed up. Like, let's go.
5: Yeah, come on.
3: Andale, wheels up.
2: What about the person you're walking with who has to stop walking to talk?
3: Oh,
2: like,
3: no.
2: Like, come on. You can walk and talk.
5: That's a mom thing.
6: Walking.
3: 877-44-WOODY. Text us. 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
1: LA's alternative rock.
2: It's not for everybody.
3: Yeah.
2: Woody, are you like me?
4: Probably.
2: You have to try it on. You have to touch it.
3: Yes. You have to feel it.
5: The Woody Show.
6: Random text of the day. All right. Text just came through from the 321 area code. Where is that?
3: 321.
7: Let's see.
3: That's fun.
6: They simply just texted over Smegma.
7: Okay.
6: All right.
7: That is Orlando. Florida, yeah.
6: You say we're not even on in Orlando. All right. Well, I guess you're listening on the iHeartRadio app or something.
8: Yeah.
6: Anyway,
7: Smegma.
6: We always say whatever you got, hit us up on the text.
3: And boy, do you.
6: Yeah.
7: You got Smegma.
6: Cool. Happy Smegma to you.
8: Nice.
6: That's the Woody Show. It's another new hour. Woody, Greg, Menace. There's
8: up?
6: Gina Grad.
3: Yeah.
6: She's got the trending news headlines.
3: Well, Tropical Storm Bertha is coming, and it's supposed to bring Bertha. Have you ever thought of like a thin Bertha? I don't
7: Never.
3: Know if that's
7: no.
3: a thing.
6: Has there ever been a hot, thin Bertha?
3: A hot, thin Bertha.
7: Well, how about this a hot, young Ruth?
3: Yeah, right. Ruthie. Well, this one's supposed to bring big rains, gusty winds, rough surf to parts of the northern Gulf Coast over the next couple days. Forecasters say the biggest concerns are going to be flash floods, storm surges, and dangerous rip currents. And that's really going to be more for the Florida Panhandle to Louisiana. And while Bertha isn't expected to become a hurricane, still could dump several inches of rain and create really bad conditions for people on the coast. Tropical storm warnings and watches already in effect for those areas, and the people are just being asked to keep an eye on things, be ready to bolt if necessary. And I never understand people like, no, I'm going to stick around.
7: Yeah.
6: That's where you get the best waves.
3: Yeah, that's right.
8: Yeah, we recently had a friend that moved to Florida. Has he hit you up, Woody?
6: Been spending a lot of time in Rochester with his in-laws because it's so hot and humid.
8: Oh, really?
6: And he's like, I'm not built for it yet. We just moved here. I'm not built for this heat and humidity.
8: Really? Yeah. Oh, damn.
6: Yeah.
3: It's like walking through cheesecake. It's like so thick.
6: Oh, yeah.
3: Well, health officials say the nationwide cyclospora outbreak, it's under control now. After more than 1,600 people got sick around the country, investigators traced the outbreak to contaminated produce. Recalls have already been issued to help stop it from spreading. Not Taylor Farms. That's the one that got blamed for it. And even though officials think they've contained it, they say new cases could still pop up because symptoms take a while to appear. So don't freak out.
6: Did you see the thing that the woman, she was so afraid of getting this? Instead of just avoiding lettuce, if you're so afraid, just avoid the lettuce.
3: Yeah, don't lay off the produce right now.
6: But she decided to wash her lettuce in bleach.
3: Oh no!
6: And her poor husband, the guinea pig in the situation, ended up in the hospital.
3: Of course he did.
8: Oh my god!
6: He's out now. He's doing fine. But yeah, she washed her salad in bleach.
9: She then rinsed the vegetables and used them to prepare a salad with Parmesan cheese, croutons, and shrimp. However, she noticed that a small amount of foam was still visible on the lettuce. Instead of eating it herself, she asked her husband to try the salad first so she could see whether he had any unusual reaction. Later that night, the husband began vomiting and developed other symptoms. He was rushed to the hospital for treatment.
3: Okay. As a true crime fan, she has to be questioned.
7: Yeah, no,
8: I mean, I'm just saying as a group, like, you pay bills and rent and, like, you have a job and you're that stupid.
3: That's crazy.
8: That's insane.
3: Oh, by the way.
7: You know how to put shoes on?
3: Yeah.
7: You're that dumb?
3: I didn't look into this any further except the headline, and I didn't even put any thought into how it works. I'm sure Seabass could tell us. But do you know that if you put bleach on your skin, the feeling you get, like the soapy feeling, is because it's making your skin into soap?
6: What?
3: That's what I read.
6: It's making your skin into soap.
3: I'm not even going to look at this any further. I'm just going
7: to
3: believe that.
7: I need to try that.
3: Yeah, please look at that. Well, Godzilla versus Kong actress Kaylee Hoddle, she's been killed in a car accident. She was just 18 years old. She was riding in a 1995 Honda Accord when the driver she was with veered off a Maryland road and slammed into a roadside ditch. Officials believe driving way too fast, of course, was the cause of the crash. There were other people in the car, too, and we hear this all the time. The 19-year-old driver suffered non-life-threatening injuries. Yeah. And another passenger had minor injuries. You always hear this about the driver.
6: Well, you hear that about drunk drivers.
7: Drunk people.
3: Yeah.
6: So
3: yeah.
6: Drunk people are driving, they get into an accident, the other people die, and the explanation I've heard on that is like, well, why is that? Well, it's because like they're so loose and relaxed that they're not like bracing for the impact.
3: Yeah.
6: The bracing for the impact is where you get really
8: messed up.
6: Messed up.
3: Crazy.
6: As far as, you know, leading to death.
3: Right.
6: You know, I'm not sure, but.
7: That's why Menace always says everybody should be drunk then, right?
3: Yeah.
7: That's what you're always saying.
8: Yeah.
3: Right. It's a weird take, but if that's what he's into, I don't know. Well, it was a bloodbath at ESPN yesterday as more layoffs continued over there. Carl Ravitch, Charles Davis, Tom Pelissero, Cam Newton, Bart Scott. They were just a few of the 10 people laid off. And the worst part is that most of them found out through social media or from someone in the news just asking them for a comment on their firing.
6: Well, that's what we were hearing about Ryan Clark.
3: Right.
6: Is that the word was spreading.
3: Already.
6: He was on the air while it was going on. And so rather than him finding out, you know, through messages while he's on the air.
3: Like running over.
6: Yeah, they got to him during a commercial break and he didn't even finish the show.
3: Yeah.
8: My question is, maybe you have some insight on this. Sports is like bigger than ever when it comes to broadcasting, social media, all this stuff. I don't understand, like, not just ESPN, but you hear about a lot of sports networks like dialing it back. Why? If it just keeps on getting bigger and bigger and bigger, I don't understand.
3: Why not add?
6: Well, because every industry is going through the same thing that every other industry is going through.
8: Some I understand, but like sports is just like.
6: Dude, Amazon made cuts. You know what
3: that's
6: I mean?
3: Crazy.
6: Like if Amazon's, how much bigger can Amazon be? They're making cuts.
3: Porn chicks aren't working as much.
6: Yeah, this is, you know, I was having a conversation with a radio friend of mine because there was just like some really big cuts in our company and other radio companies. And he was like, man, he goes, you know, it sucks. He goes, but the thing that I'm noticing is that a lot of the employees are feeling like it's only happening to us. It's like, guys, look at the news. It's happening to all these industries.
3: Yeah.
6: That goes back to my point that I was making before. It's like, hey, man, I've gone through it a number of times, been fired, been laid off. Sometimes your fault, sometimes not. Sometimes station or whatever gets sold. Yeah. Your job at all times, no matter what stage in your life or your career is just to be ready.
3: Yeah, stay
6: employable. As ready as you can be.
3: Yeah.
6: Right? So be prepared as much as you can be prepared. Do all the networking. Have something kind of, if you kind of feel like, oh, you know what, man, things, and be realistic. Mm. Things aren't going so great from a revenue standpoint at the company I'm currently at. I might want to start putting some lines out there.
8: That's the point I'm trying to make, though, with sports, because, like, they can't find enough room to, like, do advertising, you know?
6: But also, they're spending so much money on the rights. Like, look at the deals they're making with the NFL and how much the rights to carry the NFL stuff is costing. You know, that's a cost of doing business. They have to work out whatever it is with the, you know, the cable companies or DirecTV or whoever it is has to work out the deals with the networks to work out that. It's like everybody's asking for more, right? Yeah. So it doesn't matter how big it is.
8: The revenue on the sports betting is just like, that part. Look, everything you've said makes sense to me. Just, I don't know, in the sports realm, I don't understand why they're not like trying to make it bigger instead of
6: smaller. Because it's already big. They're trying to stay big while reducing their cost.
8: Yeah.
3: Yeah.
6: Right? That's what it's all about. Like, it doesn't matter how much you have, you want to keep that margin, whatever it is. So that's why I say, oh, well, we're just going to charge an extra. Well, who do you think is going to pay for that? The customer's going to pay for that.
8: Yeah.
6: Someone's going to pay for that. It's going to be a reduction in, you know, labor, like all these things that really inflate their cost of operation, salaries being the biggest, healthcare being another one.
3: Yeah.
6: That's the stuff they're going to, you know, go for first.
7: And every year, too, they have to make X amount more than they did the previous year or it's a failure.
3: Right, exactly.
7: Even though you made, let's say you made the same as last year.
3: Yeah, that's success.
7: That's, there you go.
3: Amazon like people.
7: But we didn't go up by 25%, so let's fire everybody.
6: Yeah, well, exactly. That's when you're a publicly traded company, man. That's how it works. Private ownership, like if you're up 1, 2%, everybody's getting a bonus. Mm-hmm. They're having a party. Man, we're doing great. 1 to 2% up.
7: Yeah.
6: In a publicly traded company, they're burning the furniture. They're laying people off. Yeah. They're restructuring. They're doing all kinds of stuff. And of course, at some point, it starts to affect the product.
8: Yeah,
6: the quality of the product.
3: Right. Well, I hope everyone listening is sitting down for this one. I'm glad you guys are. Because this player for the soon-to-be Las Vegas A's, his name is Joshua Caruta-Grauer. He's gone through something that no one has ever seen. I'm assuming it's all of your worst nightmare. Oh, the other day, he was at bat. He hit a foul ball that bounced up off home plate and hit him right in the nuts.
4: Right in the jimmy.
8: Oh, wow.
4: Yeah, dude, he crumbled.
10: Kuroda Grauer swings on the first pitch and fouls it off of himself. He's still down. Oh. Might have caught him on the inner leg, maybe even higher.
11: Oh. Yeah, that'll hurt.
10: He's still down.
11: Yeah, I don't know that that's much an ice pack can take here.
10: Don't really know what the protocol for this would be.
4: Yeah, it's not really an ice pack injury.
7: Wow. Oh, my God.
3: The inner leg, maybe a little higher.
4: It wasn't it a ruptured testicle?
3: Indeed it was. So he's a hero. He completed his at-bat. He got a single before leaving the game. A
4: crushed grape.
3: He went right to emergency surgery to repair the ruptured testicle.
7: Oh, for the love of God. Weren't we just talking about this,
3: yesterday,
7: Gina?
3: Yesterday, I was suggesting something that you said absolutely not. And you were right.
7: Like, if I have been watching TV and
3: it was nut-based.
7: Put the remote control on my lap and gently hit it and say, oh, God, you hit the ceiling just barely touching it.
3: Okay, so just so I'm clear, this is a bag thing, not a wiener thing.
7: Yes, it's a testicle thing.
3: So it doesn't happen when something touches your wiener?
7: No.
3: Oh, okay.
7: No.
3: Yeah, got it.
4: No, the wiener, no, it's the nuts. Yeah.
3: Got it.
7: Yeah. So now, ultra sensitive.
4: Here's some more audio of him after he foul balled himself in the nuts.
12: Ow!
4: Oh, dear. Remember that's the woman, the reporter who was out at the winery? That's from, 20 years ago almost now.
7: Yeah,
4: she was at a winery doing one of those fun, here's what's happening this weekend around town.
7: You can stomp your own grapes.
4: You can stomp your own grapes at the winery, and she's trying to get all cute doing a race to see who can stomp grapes the fastest with the person from the winery, and she loses her footing, stumbles out of the little grape tub thing.
8: Because it's on a platform.
4: Off the pedestal or the decking or whatever that the thing is on in the first place,
8: just raised,
4: tumbles, and then just crushes herself.
8: Gets seriously injured.
4: And then when they go back to the studio, because they're like, all right.
12: I can't breathe.
4: Back to the studio, guys.
8: Oh, dear.
13: I think she's actually hurt.
14: No, I think she is.
13: Yeah, she's hurt. She took a hard fall off there.
14: Okay.
13: Gosh, I hope she's okay.
3: Gosh.
8: She is not.
7: She's hurt.
8: She was not.
3: Oh, dear. Well, finally, this actually...
4: You're famous now.
3: Yeah. Yeah, for that.
4: Yeah.
3: This does not look like a stunt. Mr. Beast, he's married, you guys.
7: Lucky.
3: Yeah, he
4: dude,
3: shared...
4: from rupturing her bag to getting the bag.
3: Getting that bag. He shared the news on his Instagram saying, I found Mrs. Beast, and it was the best day of my life. Her name is Thea, and they met 4 years ago at a dinner party. And if you believe what you read on the internet, this is what he's worth, Mr. Beast, Jimmy Donaldson, apparently worth $2.5 billion.
4: Wow.
3: So I imagine
4: congratulations, Thea Beast.
3: Thea Beast. She probably has an ironclad prenup in place. And that's what's going on, Woody.
4: All right. Thank you very much, Gina Grad.
3: You got it.
4: More Woody Show next. Hang on.
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7: Traffic is sponsored by Wild Rivers in Irvine, and the commute today is terrible. You got this downtown problem, the westbound 10 connector to the southbound 110. That is closed down because of an overturned semi-truck, and they're cleaning up all these concrete slabs there. There's heavy traffic from 14th Street. Compton, you got a right lane crash southbound 710 before Alondra Boulevard. That's why it's heavy from the 105. Carpool lane crash for Pasadena, westbound 134 at Centerfell Avenue. And then two lanes are blocked in Hollywood, northbound 101 before Western. The two middle lanes blocked with a crash. And beat the heat without breaking the bank at Wild Rivers Water Park in Irvine. 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It's Greg Gorey, Alt 98.7 Traffic.
0: Well, it'll be tomorrow and Friday that we get you into the Woody Show suite at the Dodgers game.
1: Awesome. Right,
0: nice. 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You're sitting in a really dope suite.
1: Dude.
7: Awesome.
0: At the game. Have you seen a game like that before?
1: It does not get better.
7: I have not.
0: Well, you can win tomorrow and Friday your way into the suite. Now, today, we've got the cash, the gas cash keywords. The first one, I'm looking for the word. There it is. Dollar. Jesus. D-O-L-L-A-R. 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
1: Nice.
0: Which is happening this weekend. Shoreline Waterfront in Long Beach. You got Papa Roach. You got this band, Third Eye Blind, Jimmy Eat World, The Used, Taking Back Sunday, Gym Class Heroes, and more. 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If you want to call in, text over to 22987. Third Eye Blind, we'll see you at Warped Tour. How's it going to be? A little warm-up for Throwback Thursday tomorrow.

0: besides the Dodgers tickets, that's something else to look forward to tomorrow. It's going to be Throwback Thursday.
1: That's right.
0: So a bunch of throwback stuff like that. Third Eye Blind, you're going to see at the Vans Warped Tour. 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Ladies and gentlemen, you've made a somewhat wise decision.
2: Yes.
0: On how you want to spend your time today. Thank you. Let's keep those good. Let's keep those good calls coming. You know.
2: Let's do it.
0: Yeah. 877-44 Woody. Text us over to 22987. Ladies and gentlemen, I'd like you to please rise and remove your caps for the singing of the national anthem.

0: saw a business or a flyer for an event, I've seen them for things that happen around town.
1: Yeah.
0: Hey, join us this weekend. We have bands and there's a barbecue festival happening.
2: And there's some like palm tree logo or whatever.
0: Yeah. No.
1: I would notice that it is AI because it's all the same style, but I would not affect if I would do business with them or not.
0: Yeah, like does it or has it stopped you from doing business with somebody? I would think it for the majority of people it wouldn't. For people who do that for a living, I could see where you would be upset by it, and rightfully so.
3: That's your industry.
0: Yes.
3: But like you said, if I'm in the car wash industry, do I expect them to be a great logo maker?
0: You're
3: what does that have to do with anything?
0: Yeah, or spend money like, you know, you already have your, whatever the business. You clean houses. Like my Aunt Chrissy. My Aunt Chrissy cleans houses, right? It's her own. She doesn't work for somebody. It's just her own thing. Is she supposed to hire like a graphic designer?
1: No, yes. She needs to hire.
2: She must.
0: She spend money on a graphic designer.
1: An agency that puts all the graphics together.
2: She needs a social media manager.
1: Yeah.
0: Right. Like, so for that kind of thing, I don't see it as a insight into how she is when it comes to cleaning the houses. Like how does the bathroom, get a really deep clean?
1: Yeah.
0: Or is she really cutting corners because she made this AI flyer?
2: Right. How are those toilets?
1: That's where free will comes in. You choose to work with them or not. But the other thing that I saw on social, I see a lot on social media is, remember when when you posted something, they always wanted a comment first?
3: First.
1: Yeah. But now with the AI images, it's always AI slop. They're they want to be the first one to put AI
0: to call
1: slop.
0: It out.
1: Yeah.
2: I wouldn't know, to be honest. If I saw a logo, I wouldn't know if it was AI.
0: Sometimes you can.
1: Yeah. Because it's a lot
0: like
1: of
0: you said,
1: same
0: it looks
1: style.
0: Like here. I'll show you an example of what I'm talking about.
2: Those
0: are AI. Because see how they all kind of look.
3: Yeah.
2: They look similar.
0: It's almost cartoonish.
2: It is, but they also look a lot like what we were growing up with.
0: Yeah.
2: Basically like a list of bands.
3: Yeah, it has to be based on something.
2: Some sort of background.
0: Hey, Menace and I and Jeff G, we all went out to Gabriel Iglesias' 50th birthday party, and he had like 7 different food stations set up. And I think the banners that were over top each one saying which one they were, I think it was maybe have been AI generated. And I still ate there. I'm like, oh, these are like loaded baked potatoes with all this crazy stuff on it. Awesome. I'm going to have some of this. Oh, this is barbecue over here. Yeah, I'm definitely going to have some of that.
2: But AI.
0: Oh, a churro station? Yeah, you bet. I'm still having that.
1: Yeah.
0: That's like, I don't get it. I don't get what I don't get the outrage. It's disproportionate outrage. For something so silly.
2: Of all things to be outraged about.
0: Normally by the numbers, only 10% of people say they consistently use AI. 22% say they've never used it.
3: Really?
0: You might have used it not even knowing.
3: Yeah, like if you Googled something and got an AI answer back.
0: Yeah. I mean, although you didn't go specifically to
3: like ChatGPT
0: AI,
3: or
0: right.
3: Yeah.
1: Dude, Google's getting pretty bad on their little AI blurb. About stuff like I have a friend.
0: Meaning it's not accurate, or
1: it's not accurate. Oh. Like there was something about me that's not accurate on there.
0: Yeah, what it said?
1: Like it says it has a completely wrong name. Like it says my real name is Eric.
2: Oh.
1: And then my friend, she hit me up the other day. It says that she got an award for like some group sex act. And
3: sweet.
1: She's like, I'm trying to get this removed.
3: Lucky. Oh,
0: that's cool.
3: She got awarded for it?
1: Yeah.
0: This goes
1: like,
0: back to what Junie keeps saying.
1: She's like, I contacted Google. Like, I can't get it removed.
0: Yeah. And you won't be able to. This is what goes to what Gina says. Just anything now, you just go, it's AI.
3: Yeah.
2: Yeah, yeah.
3: That's not me.
0: It's AI. That's what people are going to start saying. It's AI.
3: Yeah.
0: And how
2: right.
0: are you,
2: especially
3: how
2: when
3: do you
2: it comes
3: debate
2: to
3: that?
2: Nudes
3: yeah.
2: or
3: right.
2: whatever.
3: Exactly.
0: By the way, OpenAI, there's a story talking about how it's just going to slowly start taking over and thinking on its own and doing things even though the humans haven't guided it or prompted it, right?
1: Yeah.
0: So the company behind ChatGPT says one of their AI systems hacked into another AI's company's computers on its own during a testing process.
1: Oh, wow.
0: So this other company, they build tools for AI developers, and they noticed that somebody had broken into their system, into this part of their system, and they thought it wasn't a person. It might have been AI. It turns out they were right.
2: So AI hacked the other.
0: Yes. So they were testing one of the newest AI models, and it wasn't told to steal information, but it figured out that it could get access to secret data, and it could do better on the test. So it pulled that off.
1: Wow.
0: Yeah, it used stolen login credentials, found a secret security flaw that I guess nobody knew about to get into this other company's servers, and AI just did it.
1: Yeah.
3: Well,
0: think about like your banks and your...
1: That's the
2: first place my mind goes. It's like, all the banking is automated.
1: Dude, when Greg wakes up one morning and it says zero.
2: I know.
0: Oh, yeah.
1: He
0: can just say it's AI.

0: dude, it's AI.
1: He's it's AI zero balance.
2: Yeah. Ish himself.
1: Oh, exactly. Absolutely.
2: But, I mean, think about AI today and how powerful it is and, you know, quantum computing, whatever, is going to be able to hack anything. Even 4 years ago when Facebook was testing this, they had two AIs talking to each other, and then they started making their own language that,
1: that only they understood.
2: They understood, and so they had to unplug it. And that was 4 years ago.
1: Just Control-Alt-Delete, you know?
3: Somebody said, AI has absolutely stopped me from doing business with them. There are a number of food places that are using AI to show off their food, and it's unappealing. I stopped going to Taco Bell drive-thru because of the AI speaker box. I've heard about that.
4: Oh, is that what it is?
3: Seabass is working on something for that?
1: Right.
3: He's doing one of his projects where he tests it out. We'll have to get back to you on that.
1: See, something like that would not bother me at all.
2: No.
1: If it was accurate, I'd be like, great.
4: It works.
1: Who cares?
2: Yeah, dealt with that the other day, and it's like the intro part of it. It's just like welcome you, and then you talk to an actual human.
3: This is funny. 404, my favorite thing is when people make AI posters about a protest for an AI data center.
4: Oh, that's so, lazy.
3: Yeah, we're protesting the AI data center proposal, and here's an AI poster.
4: Mm-hmm. That's good.
3: That's pretty funny. 877-44-WOODY. 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
1: Yeah. Thank you, thank you, thank you. You're far too kind.

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1: Was it great? Booking.com.
2: Dot.
3: Yeah.
1: Yeah.
4: Yeah. Dude, get booking that
2: dot, gig. Yeah. Oh, yeah. I would love to.
1: Booking.com. Yeah.
2: Yeah. Send us some money for inventing that. Yeah.
1: We got money for gas. $1,000 gas cash. 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
0: Local news.
1: And let's get another headline closer to home here in the state of California.
2: Well, whether or not you love soccer, people will debate about that. Nobody can debate that the World Cup was great for LA because the final numbers are in. And according to the LA World Cup 2026 host committee, the tournament generated $892 million in economic impact for LA County. We hosted 8 matches at SoFi Stadium, drew in over 560,000 fans, and over 250,000 people went to the FIFA Fan Festival and fan zones all across Southern California.
1: Get I'm happy for everybody that's
2: just about
1: benefited
2: 900 million.
1: Directly. Said, but you hear those stories all the time, and you're like, man, I went to Ralph's and still $1,000.
4: Didn't help me.
2: Right.
1: Yeah, you know what I mean? Like, yeah. I realize, for, like, okay, it's good for the hotels and it's good for the restaurants. Like, you know, if you're a restaurant owner and you know, people are hanging around and, you know,
3: crushing.
1: You saw a little boost in business. that's good. But you hear about all this money that's just, like, pouring in.
2: Right.
3: Yep.
1: Yeah.
2: But it's the polar opposite of stuff like when they had the draft in Pittsburgh. Didn't all the local businesses said, we thought it would be this big
4: boom.
2: And people had a hard time just accessing certain places. So
1: right, because, like, streets are closed.
4: Yeah,
1: right.
4: So this restaurant ordered extra food and had to eat it, literally.
1: Or they have some kind of expectation of just how much more business they're going to do, and it just doesn't meet the expectation. It's better, but it's just not what they thought.
2: But the numbers do look good.
1: Yeah, I mean,
2: that's good news.
1: Yeah.
2: We were talking about graffiti and tagging recently, and now cleanup of the infamous graffiti towers in downtown L.A., that's going to start soon, according to Mayor Karen Bass. The proposed buyer of those towers, known as Oceanwide Plaza, is KPC Group. They're out of Riverside County, and Mayor Bass says they are committed to immediately starting comprehensive cleanup work, and they say that'll take about 3 months. And I know Jackie, the famous bald eagle, has been in the news a lot, but there is a pretty big update. She's been fighting with the staff at the Ojai Raptor Center,
4: where
2: she's being taken care of after getting attacked by two younger eagles.
1: Well, she's let her fame go to her head.
4: Right.
1: Yeah. So she's just difficult.
2: Very
4: she's
2: arrogant
4: a diva.
2: Now.
4: Yeah. She's a diva,
2: Now, the staff says that she's fighting is good news because a fighting eagle definitely has energy, but there's quite a bit of bad news. They say she's very anemic. She has inflamed kidneys and not really in great shape, but she is eating. And they're still waiting on some test results for any signs of lead or zinc or rat poison in her system. And then here's the part that's going to make Gina cry. The cam at the nest shows Shadow, her partner, crying out for her.
4: Oh my God.
1: He's starving. He's like, where's dinner?
3: Yeah. Get in the kitchen.
1: Yo, bitch.
2: Where's my salmon?
5: Where's my bacon and eggs?
4: My salmon.
2: That's pretty sad, though. He's wondering, where's Jake?
4: I can't handle it. It's like the rest of yours down under.
2: So that's the latest one.
1: You can find another.
2: There's plenty of eagles in the air.
3: They're not endangered anymore.
2: Oh, man.
3: Oh, I looked up. You can't eat eagle eggs legally.
4: Well, like, okay.
1: Why would you want to?
3: Oh, I don't know. We were talking about scrambled eggs the other day. I'm like, and the eagle thing. And I was like, do people, like, serve that anywhere? And
2: no.
3: Why not?
2: That'd be mega illegal.
1: That was your thought?
3: Well, they're not endangered.
4: But they're protected. They're like the national animal.
3: Yeah, but not every eagle.
1: Different
3: eagles.
1: Oh, I know. You can go to, like, one of those bougie restaurants. Oh. Like, ooh, it's a quail egg.
3: Yeah,
1: like,
3: yeah. I don't want any of that.
1: No, thank you.
2: Dude, I love a raw quail egg on top
4: of
2: sushi.
1: Yeah. Oh, quail egg. Doesn't even sound appealing.
2: Delish.
3: Yeah, no. Egg. Can't get eagle, dude.
4: Yeah, no eagle.
2: Yeah, it tastes like California condor.
1: What's the forecast looking like, Sammy?
6: Sunny today. High of 92 in the valley, 83 for downtown, 85 for Orange County, and 70s along the coast.
1: All right, it is the Woody Show. It is Wednesday morning. Linkin Park, heavy as the crown. 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

0: Linkin Park. It is Alt 98.7. Woody. All right, well, I got a story here about a group of golfers. They were out on the course. This is in Canada, and suddenly they became one with nature. They heard this sound coming from the golf cart area, and then they noticed that this bear was there.
1: Oh, no. Damn.
0: And messing with their golf clubs.
2: All right.
0: And then the bear stole a set of the golf clubs. I'm not sure if you saw the video of that.
2: Uh-huh.
0: He grabbed the bag of clubs and like ran
2: just
0: off.
2: Ran
0: the
2: off. Way, sweet.
0: Yeah, like he stole. I don't know what he's going to do with
2: yeah.
0: it.
3: Maybe he's going to...
0: For drugs or something.
4: He's ripping my bag. Oh my god. Here, get off my golf clubs, please. Please. Oh, he's ripping my bag. Bear. Hey, no. Oh. No, stop. Oh my god. He's going
2: to. Oh. Bear, those are expensive, man.
4: Oh. No. Bear, get back here.
5: Those are my clubs, man.
6: I mean, at least he's laughing.
0: Yeah, just ran off in the woods. Again, probably going to pawn him.
3: Or wow. Maybe those. Bags that hold the clubs, they're leather, right?
6: Yeah.
3: Maybe he's going to just chew on it like your dog chewed on the softball, Woody.
0: Remember? Yeah.
3: The outer
0: tore
3: layer.
0: She tore the cover off a baseball and then swallowed it.
3: And just kind of chewed it like a chew toy.
6: There's
0: so had to bring her to the vet to get her to barf that up.
3: Right. So this is like bear chewing gum, maybe.
0: Yeah.
2: Man, I wish I could play golf, at least get through a round.
0: Really? Like actual golf, not just like Top Golf?
3: Like a golf course.
0: Yeah, Top Golf's fun. I think going out actual golfing is boring.
3: I've done it once in my life. It was a 9-hole course. Mm-hmm. That was actually kind of good.
2: Really?
6: It's not frustrating when it's like, well, now it's my 10th time.
3: You know what's way harder than you would think is the putting.
6: Yeah,
3: okay, I can see that. Mini golf, it's easy because it's that fake little teeny turf. But in real life... Real life putting, it's not easy.
6: It's right there.
3: It's right
6: go
3: there.
6: In.
3: And it's difficult.
0: Look out for bears. It was a bad day at the office for this guy in India. Mm-hmm. He was working at a liquor store. It's another animal story.
6: Uh-oh. Oh.
0: And there's video of this. The video's wild as you're going to hear a couple clips here. But something completely unexpected happened, you guys.
3: Mm-hmm.
0: Having a great day. You're working at the liquor store. Here's a report from the CBS Evening News.
7: A leopard somehow got into a liquor store in India and attacked the shopkeeper, sending bottles flying. The guy was hurt, but had the wherewithal nonetheless to pull down the shutter as he left, allowing a team from a nearby zoo to take the animal back to the wild.
0: Yeah, dude.
6: No.
0: So the leopard dug its claws into his body, tore up his hands, his shoulders, his face.
6: Oh.
0: Like, this guy is so lucky to be alive. The video is nuts. Here's some audio. This is from the store's surveillance cameras. Listen to this.
3: Oh my god.
6: Exactly what I would expect that to sound
2: like. Have a nice day. Have a nice day.
6: God damn.
2: Leopard.
8: Whoa. You really don't hear much about leopards doing shenanigans like that.
6: That's crazy.
2: Alcoholic leopard.
6: Rabbit.
0: Yes, I'm here in Germany having a nice day at the liquor store, and all of a sudden, here comes the leopard.
3: Oh my god, I'm just looking at a still shot from the video, and you see the leopard just leaping through the air,
0: dude.
3: Mouth wide open.
0: Yep, nope.
3: Oh my
6: That's
3: god.
6: Crazy.
0: Nope.
6: No, thank you.
2: Leopard wanted a buzz ball, dude.
0: Where's the leopard come from? They're just like wandering around?
6: Well, he said out in the wild.
0: I know, but like, leopards just like...
8: How do they open the door to get in?
6: Push up.
8: It's not like a
6: it.
8: Bear. Yeah, I guess if it's a push
2: up. You know how
0: maybe
2: like,
0: it's a hot day. They just had the door propped
3: video
0: open. You know?
3: Out of India where there's just tigers just like up on a brick wall.
0: Yeah.
3: And it's insane.
0: Nah.
3: The hell?
2: You know how Greg has random thoughts? I always have random thoughts, you know, like these animals that we see on the way to work, you know, like raccoons and stuff, or, you know, maybe something even bigger, like a mountain lion and stuff. Where are they during the day? You know?
3: Yeah, where do
2: you never see them during the day.
6: Hiding.
2: But then. They pop up in your liquor store and rip your face off.
0: Yeah. 877-44 Woody. 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

0: 7 traffic.
1: And traffic is sponsored by Aleve. Downtown, it's extra bad. You got the eastbound and westbound 10 connector to the 110 closed down because of a semi-truck that overturned. So they're cleaning up a bunch of concrete, bunch of mess. You got Caltrans there. No word on when that'll reopen, but again, that's the eastbound and westbound 10 connector to the 110 that is closed down. Hollywood, you got a crash on the right shoulder, northbound 101 before Melrose. That has things stopped from the 10. And at some point, body pain may creep in and become your reality that day, but Aleve is here to keep you moving. One pill gives you up to 12 hours of body pain relief, so don't let pain hold you back. Try Aleve today. Use as directed. 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
1: I found myself recently telling myself in my head, God, you're really happy. Like, I'm just really happy,
2: Liam. Oh, babe.
1: So I'm stoked that I'm happy. I'm stoked of how my life is going. So, yeah, overall, for sure, there's elements of my life
3: that are complete shame.
1: But
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0: Oh, Greg. Welcome back. Phone's open, 877-44-WOODY. You can send us a text with whatever you got over to 22987. Yes, Greg.
1: I'm just shaking my head because I'm wondering how people can be this nuclear stupid. And I have that thought about myself sometimes. I'm not saying,
0: sure.
1: Like, oh,
0: we
1: God,
0: all have
1: I'm
0: our
1: a,
0: moments.
1: I'm a genius. I don't claim that at all. But the 262, this is so dumb. Why do you guys say getting or not getting? What does that mean?
0: Oh, I say, I don't understand.
1: What?
2: Oh, they're not getting.
0: So by saying getting, you don't understand, means you're not getting. Yeah.
1: Like, I get it. I'm getting.
0: Yeah. When somebody says something, you go, oh, I get it.
1: I get it.
0: So that's getting.
1: What's
0: the opposite of that?
2: The opposite of that is not understanding,
0: which means you're not getting.
5: I'm not getting.
1: How do you not get that?
0: So what's not to get?
1: Where's the confusion?
2: It's in the word.
0: What's not to get about not getting?
6: What do you mean when you say getting?
0: Yeah.
6: I'm not getting. What do you mean?
0: I demand to know how you don't get.
1: Right.
2: That's the more important part.
1: That's scary.
5: We're baffled.
0: It's just another thing that started with Greg years ago, 20 years ago.
1: At this point. Yeah, getting.
0: You know, I'm like, what are you getting? I thought that was funny just the way he said it. It's like, like when his, what's your, Akana.
1: Oh, Anakana.
0: Anakana.
2: Oh, I say that all the time now.
0: Yeah,
6: people are like, that's not a word, bro.
0: Yeah, we know.
5: Yeah, Greg.
1: Yeah.
2: It is now, Greg.
6: What do you mean when you say getting?
5: Akana.
6: I have to sustain life and get food in my mouth. How do I do it?
0: Now,
5: not getting.
0: All right. There's plenty of things that, you know, like you said, I have my moments where I wait, what?
1: Right.
0: I'm not getting.
1: Sure.
0: But something that simple and obvious. Now, one thing I didn't even know about until we did it was this Instagram thing, the video that Gina did, where she went around asking us all
2: these things.
0: She just walked up to me in the office and asked me this question. She had the little, you know, here, hold this, the little microphone thing.
5: Mm-hmm.
0: And she asked me this random question. And then she went around to everybody and did that question. And then at the end of that, she had everybody get together in the hall. And she set the whole thing up, and it was a completely different question.
2: Yeah. So when you answer it, you sound like a maniac.
0: Yeah. So now I was getting.
1: Right. At the time, I didn't get her question.
0: Oh, see, because the bit is that you ask everybody a question, but then you change the question.
2: Yeah, and you sound crazy.
1: And you sound like
0: make us look
1: jerk.
0: Crazy.
2: It's very funny.
0: So I wasn't the only one. I wasn't the only one who had, you know, wasn't familiar with that trend. I guess.
2: Yeah.
0: That's happening on social. Yeah. So I wasn't the only one. But man, the people who are also oblivious to it. They're watching the video and they're not getting.
2: But wait.
0: There's a lot of confusion in the comments. So that's another example of not getting.
2: Yeah.
0: I wanted to bring up this whole, Gina and I talked about this, so I'm not bringing this up blind. She knows I'm going to bring this up. Man, the conspiracy theories. We talk about them from time to time, whether it's flat earth or, you know, 9/11 or, you know, Menasov's a good conspiracy theory.
2: Who doesn't? Mm-hmm.
0: But man, and we were getting some texts about it yesterday. I'm not sure where it started, if it started on this Instagram video.
2: No idea.
0: Or if it started on, you know, Facebook or some other forum. I don't know. I'm not sure where it started. But we were getting these really weird text messages and not getting.
2: Not getting at all.
0: Yeah. Because it was like, okay, here's, I'm going to read you the one that was on Instagram.
2: Okay.
0: Hey, Gina. This is from Eddie Hernandez, by the way.
2: Cool guy.
0: Hey, Gina, remember when you took out a GoFundMe for funeral services and used the money for a honeymoon? That's all he said.
2: Totally strange.
0: Now, here's the other thing about how the world works now. This Eddie Hernandez guy just randomly posts this. Mm. Now, whether he saw it or he's the one that started it, he's the ish disturber, I'm not sure. But how other people see it, they go, no way, she did actually? That's wild.
1: That's wild.
0: Like some rando a-hole, like, just post something, and it's like, oh, well, yeah, she was called the C-word a number of times.
2: Oh, I'm always called the C-word.
0: Actually, what, Gina? Oh, my God, hot seat.
2: Somebody was like, spam the text line.
0: Yeah, and then he replies that, goddamn right. Like, it's like as fact. This other person says, sounds about right.
2: Does it?
0: Yeah, knowing Gina, that sounds like something she would totally do.
2: That's
0: on
2: brand.
0: Damn, my boy's calling her out. How long ago was this, Eddie?
2: Oh, my God.
0: And then somebody said, she said, this is another person. This is John Gonzalez. Says, she said the honeymoon was part of the grieving process.
2: Did I?
0: As if there was this whole conversation. Anyway, so I'm like, I don't know what this is. Menace is like, dude, we're getting these comments.
7: I don't know what it's about.
0: I said, I don't know anything about it. I asked Gina about it. We talked about it for a second. And so she decided that she would come on the air and just address this once and for all. The way that she explained it to me, which, by the way, was very matter of fact and very, very simple.
2: Yeah, I can't even get mad about it because it's like somebody saying, like, I don't like Gina's green hair. Like, I don't have green hair. Like, yeah. I don't.
0: Yeah, because somebody did screenshot. It was a post that you had made. I don't even know. And how people go back and they look for these things or find these things to support their claim or whatever. It said, your post said something about, like, oh, I want to thank my friend Becky for setting up a GoFundMe.
2: And well, it wasn't from GoFundMe, but yeah.
0: Or whatever, a crowdfunding thing.
2: Yeah. I mean, I wasn't planning on sharing my dad's death story, but I'm happy to if that's necessary.
0: Just to clear it up, because there's some way that people will take something. Somebody just makes a post, a comment,
2: just threw something at the wall to see if it would stick.
0: Yeah.
2: Again, as I've said on the show many times, we never went on a honeymoon, so I don't even know whatever. So anyway, real quick, my dad, always super healthy, jogger, runner, workouter. He got hairy cell leukemia. He got diagnosed with that in 2019, got super sick, but that's not a big, just for anyone who's diagnosed with that, that's like not a big illness. They just put a chemo port in and give you medicine and it's fine. God damn it. But his chemo port got infected. So he went into a coma for a few months. And when he came out, he couldn't speak. He couldn't move his legs, couldn't swallow. So I was kind of in charge of him. And I'm sure I'm not the only one who's dealt with this. Like, when someone gets sick, like, the whole family scattered.
6: Yeah.
2: Like, everybody just, it broke their brains. So I was pretty much just left to deal with all this. So, and this was also during COVID. So, like, it was so sad. Like, I couldn't even go visit him. So, on his birthday, I'd have to, like, make signs and, like, ask the nurse to, like, wheel him to the window. And it was, I mean, it was awful.
0: Who was I just talking to? Somebody had another similar situation where.
2: Yeah, so many people did.
0: Yeah.
2: Oh, my God. So many people went through this during COVID.
0: Someone's in the hospital dying. You couldn't even go see them. And then they passed away because.
7: Well, that happened to Jeff G. That's what we're talking about.
0: Yeah, it was you. Okay.
7: My grandmother. Yeah. She passed away. She was my caregiver. You guys heard that, right?
2: Like, your parents.
7: And, man, not even being able to go to her funeral was just
2: horrible.
7: Heartbreaking, man. It was just, it was so bad.
2: So I know how you feel. Oh my God. So by the time I was trying to like incentivize him to stay alive, even though like it wasn't much of a life. Cause I kept telling him me and Andy were going to get married in his room. So I had the rabbi on standby. I had the dress. I kept begging the nursing home to let us. They wouldn't let us. So he died alone in his room, and I was getting my hair done, and I had to run over there and like ID the body, and like, you know that you have to talk to cops.
0: Wait, so they'll let you in to ID
2: the body? Oh yeah, once they're dead, you're welcome in.
0: What?
2: Yep.
0: That doesn't make any sense.
2: Yeah, I had half. Sam, you'll appreciate this. I had half my head with extensions, and the other half not with extensions.
8: Yeah.
2: So yeah, then you're free to hug the body. And you do have to talk to cops when it's obvious that there was like no foul play. Yeah. Like the cops still come. I didn't know what to do. You have to figure out, like, what do you do with a body? Like, I took it to some, like, Catholic funeral home, and the rabbi was like, no, like, get it out of there. It was a mess. Like, it was a mess.
0: Yeah.
2: I had no idea.
0: And nobody helped you out?
2: Nobody. There was nobody.
0: I mean, I know, like, you don't have, like, a relationship, really, with your brother.
2: No.
0: You know, so, I mean, that's not surprising. There's
2: uncles,
0: nobody else?
2: They scattered. It was just me. So I'm trying to figure this out. I go to this Catholic big picture of Jesus on the cross, and the guy's like, okay, I know you're not going to leave the body here, but I am going to warn you, like, be prepared for sticker shock. And I'm like, how bad's going to be? Like, oh my God, funerals are crazy expensive. This was like, we did a really simple one because it was COVID. We were allowed to have 10 people at the graveside, And Jews get married and get buried in pine boxes.
0: Yeah.
2: And this all has to be done in 72 hours. And I was left to figure it out. I didn't know who my dad was friends with. I found his friends. Like, I didn't know what I was doing. This was like over $25,000. This was like $29,000.
0: Wow. And God. For a plain pine box.
2: Yeah, I mean, because you're...
0: It's the burial plot.
2: Well, and okay. Jews don't get embalmed, but you have to pay someone to sit next to the body until it's put in there. It's... I can't even explain the charges. I couldn't believe it. Mm-hmm. So I'm going through all that. I'm maxing out cards. I was on a very popular show at the time. So I think people wrongly assume that I had money. I did not. In fact, I always had a second job. I always had another radio job with this job. So I was pretty broke. I maxed out both my credit cards and like, God bless her. One of my best friends, Becky, was just like, I can't watch this. So she told me, I never heard of this before. And for anyone who needs this, this is something I should hip you to. There's like funeral funds instead of GoFundMe. It's specifically to cover funeral costs. So she set that up, not me. And I think the Twitter post you're referring to is me thanking people and saying, you know, people were asking how to help. Like, if you're interested, this is the link. But oh, my God, please don't feel obligated. Oh, my God. No. So. People were so kind. Listeners, not family, friends, all of these people, like $10, $25, like it added up. I couldn't believe it. Like I was in shock. I literally, after the funeral, wrote, I don't know, 200 handwritten notes and got them all out in like a week. I owed people at least that. Like I could not believe it. So we didn't get to do the wedding in my dad's room. So I was like, screw it, let's just get married. So we got married like 5 months later, and hot tip, it was actually very inexpensive because I'm good at finding deals, but also we got married on a Sunday instead of a Friday or Saturday, which will basically cut all of your stuff in half. Now, I know that's not like good for everybody, but it worked really well for us. It was so much cheaper than it would have been. So that was cool. And then, of course, since my dad wasn't there, my first dance was with my stepson. I told him he could pick the song. It was from Super Mario Brothers 2. It ruled. And after that, we never went on. We couldn't go on a honeymoon because the kid had school the next day and we didn't have any money left after the wedding. And with our custody schedule, you couldn't travel. Like it was impossible. You didn't get that many days away from the kid. So
0: this whole idea of
2: we never went anywhere.
0: Yeah.
2: Now, I am kind of lying. I did rent an Airbnb for 2 nights, a cabin to like decompress. And then I went back to work that same week just for 2 nights, just for us to like.
0: But the money that came from the thing that your friend set up.
2: That was spent on a funeral.
0: Yeah, so that covered the expense for the funeral.
2: Yeah.
0: In addition to whatever you maxed out on your cards.
2: Oh my God, that, I thank God that's paid off. But then, and then again, like the wedding, it wasn't free, but I went above and beyond to find like let's not bankrupt ourselves on a wedding, like of all things. So it was like outside and like, it wasn't like the most expensive caterer, and it was on a Sunday afternoon. Like, I knew what I was doing.
0: So where did the whole thing with, she said the honeymoon was part of the grieving process. Where does that come from?
2: It never happened.
0: I just don't know.
2: Kind of gross. Yeah. And that's the thing. Like, I've been in radio for 20 years. I'm very used to this. I've heard it all, but I will give points for creativity. I've never heard of anything like this. And people know like how close, like a lot of people know how close I was to my dad. So like, bringing him, like dragging him into like a weird rumor conspiracy theory is like pretty gross. Like it's pretty insulting.
0: Yeah. I mean, I've had it happen before. Like, I don't know. You guys talked about all kinds of stuff on that show.
2: Oh, yeah.
0: Was that ever like a topic of conversation?
2: No.
0: I've had it before where people go, oh, well, Woody said X, Y, Z. No, Woody was sharing a story.
2: Oh, yeah. I mean, yeah, that did happen.
0: It's like we talked about the liquor store owner that got attacked by the... Woody didn't get attacked by a leopard.
2: But that's the thing. This isn't even...
0: Woody was telling a story about how a liquor store employee got attacked by a leopard.
2: And this isn't even like, oh, let me explain. Like, my words got twisted. Like, this is just... Mm-hmm.
0: Yeah,
2: this is just from whole cloth.
1: Out of left field.
2: And I get it. Like, if you hate someone, you're going to find reasons to hate them. And if you can't, you'll make them up. And if you're lazy, don't check yourself. We've all been there.
0: We all get it. You're a lightning rod. I'm a lightning rod. Just, Menace every once in a while, you know, takes a beating.
7: Oh, yeah.
2: It just is. Once in a while. Part of the job.
0: Well, I mean, I would say me, Gina, right, close second.
2: Oh, thank you.
0: And then you're like, I would say more like a distant third when it comes to like, you know, and I get it.
7: Yeah, I mean, I get stuff all the time that I just don't address. I don't even.
0: Right. And it's like crazy nonsense stuff. Some people are real psycho.
2: Yeah, it's
0: and weird, they say things like, "Well," and I've said a number of times, like,
1: based
0: you can
1: on anything.
0: Right, I've said a number of times, like, you can judge us or me. I'm comfortable. You can label me whatever you want based on something that I've actually said or I've actually done, and how you then label me from that is fine. I don't care.
2: That's it up
0: doesn't,
2: to you.
0: It doesn't matter. But when it's something that's completely false and completely not true,
2: like I said, I can't even be mad because it's not. It doesn't hit home.
0: Yeah,
2: it's just so weird.
0: Yeah, it's really weird. Well, that sucks.
2: Anyway.
0: I mean, it's not from what we've seen with Gina and what we know of Gina.
2: So on brand, right?
0: She is.
2: Right. I love stealing money from people's funerals.
1: This is a 180 from that.
0: Super kind, super generous.
1: Yeah, absolutely. Mm-hmm.
0: She
1: thoughtful.
0: Knitted scarves for
2: anyone who wanted.
0: Even to where we're going, like, and we're not above like doing things for listeners and going above and beyond. But she's like knitting scarves and stuff.
2: Yeah, people wanted scarves.
0: Yeah.
1: Days on end.
0: Right. Bringing stuff in and you know, sharing. And so
1: this is bizarre.
2: It's very strange.
0: I would have been, very if sad. Any of that was true, I would have been shocked. I would have eaten my shoe. But
1: and we knew that you didn't go on a honeymoon.
2: Yeah, I literally
1: none
2: said
1: of
2: I
1: it
2: went.
1: Makes sense.
2: I went on my honeymoon with Becky to Iceland because my
1: like 5 years later.
8: That was that whole trip.
0: So, exactly. So for anybody listening, if you're on our social media or you're on one of these, you know, Facebooks or whatever, the Facebook fan thing or whatever, and you see people, you know, talking about this, that's what it's all about.
2: Hope that clears.
0: I just wanted to give her an opportunity to speak to it because. Man, the comms are coming in, and just because, you know, this Eddie, whatever his name is,
2: cool guy,
0: decides to post something on there, it does not mean that it's true, the way that everybody just started, like, to run with it. It's so
2: actually
0: ridiculous.
2: Like, oh, boy.
0: Douchebags. All right, well, we're going to take a quick break, and then we got some more Woody Show coming up for you next, 877-44-WOODY. 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
1: 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Here's traffic. I'm sorry.
2: 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At downtown, big problem. There's an overturned semi. It's tired, and it's filled a bunch of concrete, and there's a big mess. Eastbound 10, the connector to the southbound 110, that is closed down, so we'll keep an eye on that. In Hawthorne, if you're heading westbound 105, there is a crash on that Crenshaw off-ramp, and it's making things slow from Long Beach Boulevard. Hollywood accident, north 101 before Melrose. It's still not completely cleared. It's out of the lanes, but it's stop and go from the 60 because of it. And Encino, southbound side of the 101 before you get to Balboa, already a crowded spot, and now there's a crash on the shoulder. And the greatest shopping event of the summer is here. Macy's Black Friday in July is back, where you'll find huge savings on the hottest summer fashions and more across the store. Head to Macy's now for the can't-miss sale of the month. Black Friday in July at Macy's. It's Greg Gorey, Alt 98.7 Traffic.
3: We got VIP tickets to Vans Warped Tour happening this weekend in Long Beach. 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

0: then I was like, ah, too soon.
1: No, but that pose was awesome.
0: Yeah, I had to go pick it up at UPS, and I was expecting a small little box. Yeah.
1: Like a little urn. Yeah.
2: I was a big dog.
0: It was huge. And like,
2: how much did it weigh?
0: The dog was almost 170.
3: Damn!
0: 112 when he died.
2: No, the box. No, the all said and done now.
0: Oh, I don't know. I need to put it on my scale because it's a thick, like, wooden, really pretty box, but it is like... Big. I would say at least 10 pounds.
3: Wow.
1: Yeah. Damn.
2: Okay. So you're just going to keep them in the box?
0: Yeah.
2: Not like kind of scattered in his favorite place or something like that?
0: Nah, I thought about that, but I'll just keep it in the box.
2: Tell everybody about the thing that they sent.
0: Yeah, so they sent like
2: kinda,
0: a paw print.
2: Kind of weirded her out a little bit. Mm-hmm.
0: They sent a paw print, which was cute, like an ornament. But then they also did this stamp type thing where they took his nose, put it in ink, and stamped a bunch of, you know, little pieces of paper.
4: Mm-hmm.
0: Really cute and sweet, but all I can think about is how they took my dead dog and pressed his nose on a bunch of pieces of paper.
1: I didn't even think about
0: that. Arts and crafts project.
3: I didn't do the nose print thing with my dog, but they did do the paw in a piece of clay, like a little saucer size.
2: Mm-hmm.
3: And I thought the same thing, Morgan.
0: Somehow the paw is a little...
3: You took my dog and just pushed his foot up against the thing.
0: The paw is normal to me, but the nose is weird. Yeah. And he was so huge, so like, how did y'all hold him? And
2: it's also like, you know, knowing like when they did it, it's kind of weird.
4: Yeah.
2: You know?
0: Yeah.
1: That's a little strange.
2: But how are you doing? You okay?
0: I'm good. I think I'm numb because I haven't, I cried yesterday, obviously, when I was unboxing him.
2: Sure.
0: But other than that, I feel really numb, which I think is good.
2: Yeah.
3: Yeah.
0: Because I mean,
2: that's normal, right?
3: I think, I would take numb over, can't function.
0: Yeah, same.
2: Right.
1: The horror of it is over, so now you can start coming out of the fog.
0: Yeah. Now it's almost like whoa, I had a dog. Like, that was a thing.
4: Wow.
0: It almost feels like not real.
2: Mm-hmm. Yeah.
0: But I'm good.
2: Yeah, well, good. I just wanted to check in with you. I saw that video yesterday. I thought it was funny. We're
0: going
2: to have an unboxing.
3: We're
2: going to have an unboxing video.
3: Can I just
2: suggest? It's very Morgan and how to handle things.
3: Totally.
2: You know, with humor.
0: Yeah.
3: Suggest one unsolicited advice thing. I don't know if you've already done it or not, but what also helps in the cathartic phase that you're going through is to donate all his stuff to a shelter.
1: Oh, that's a good idea.
0: Yeah. I did that with the leftover food I had.
4: Okay.
0: But everything else, it went straight in the trash.
1: Uh-huh. Yeah. I don't know if you can donate some of that stuff.
2: Yeah.
0: I kept his collar.
3: Yeah.
0: But the leash, I can't look at that.
1: Yeah.
0: It went straight to the trash.
2: I do have some after hours voicemail. Speaking of getting help on things, this person wants to thank Greg.
3: What?
2: For helping, for teaching them.
5: This message is for Gregory. I would like to thank him for his advice and his courageousness. I got pulled over the other day for speeding, going 42 in a 30. And when the cop pulled me over, I controlled my deep breaths. I loosened up my white knuckles that I had on the steering wheel. And I got him the necessary documentation when it was requested by the police officer. He let me go with a warning. So I just want to give a shout out to Mr. Gregory for all of his years of dealing with cops and how to deal with them. I got super angry that I got pulled over, especially right in front of my house. But I want to thank him for knowing how to handle the situation. Me love. Thanks, Gregory. Bye.
2: Yeah.
3: You're very welcome.
1: So don't get aggressive. Great advice.
3: Don't scream.
4: That's Greg's advice?
2: Yeah, so what Greg would do, just do the opposite.
1: Right.
2: It's all about the demeanor, you know?
4: Yeah. Okay.
2: Yeah.
4: I get
3: We're back
4: it.
3: To
2: when
3: this.
2: When they come to the window, you don't go, what do you need, pig?
4: Yeah.
3: Right.
4: A-hole. Yeah. Right.
6: After every sentence, a Nazi says what?
3: Yeah. Remember that time as a group, I was driving and we all got pulled over? This is just a fun little fantasy.
6: It's not fun for us.
4: I did witness Greg.
3: So
4: you probably
3: weird.
4: Do not remember because you
3: More
4: were kind of buzzed.
3: Probably.
4: But we were talking with a cop and he did call him a pig as a joke.
1: To him?
4: Yeah. Because remember that thing that we went to that bacon fest?
2: Yeah, that's right.
4: It was towards the end. We were cool with the cop.
2: Greg was probably so hammered by then.
4: He was probably wasted.
2: Do you remember the end of Bacon Fest?
3: I remember the name Bacon Fest. That's about it.
2: I remember. I remember a picture we took with a guy in one of those mascot suits.
3: Giant.
2: Yeah. Uh-huh. We had a group photo.
3: Yeah, I do remember that.
6: I wanted to say this all night, pig.
2: All right. Mm-hmm. Speaking of needing help, Seabass, this person needs your help. With a situation.
7: Hey, Woody Show, longtime listener, first time caller. I need your help because people keep letting their dogs poop all over the condos I live in and no one cleans it up. The HOA doesn't want to help me and I'm turning to the cart narcs to help me defeat the poopetrators.

0: So, Seabass, if you have any advice or help, the only thing I can think of is cameras, but I don't know what kind or how many or what I should do. Definitely want to get a megaphone and a cool vest like you have, maybe a GoPro I could put on my chest.
1: Like you mentioned, cameras are your best option. There, people point out that some complexes will do DNA testing.
2: Okay. Yeah, yeah.
1: When they've done the dogs, but you obviously, as a private citizen, are not going to have that enforcement. So yeah, just get an LTE camera, something that has either a battery pack and, like I said, LTE, because you want it to have its own cell connection, unless you just happen to be close enough to some rando Wi-Fi that's open, which is unlikely. And find the most frequent area where dogs are crapping, set it up. Then you might, and hopefully you'll be able to recognize that person, and then you just smear it on their door. Easy.
3: That's easy.
2: Simple.
1: Right. Easy peasy.
2: Yeah. Step one, step two, step three.
1: And you can stand up there with a GoPro, but then you got to wait for just the right, because trust me, Dog Poop Narcs has been a spinoff idea we've had for literally 10 years now, but it's just so hard to catch in the act.
2: Yeah. I mean, aren't there legal challenges to the apartment complexes doing the DNA?
4: Probably.
3: I just can't imagine them bothering.
5: I know my building that, you had to submit.
1: Yeah.
2: But people were fighting that, saying, that's a violation of blah, blah, blah, blah, blah. Well, how about
3: my
2: this?
3: Dog's butthole.
2: You don't
3: rights.
2: Have to worry about it.
4: If you just pick it up.
2: This will be concrete proof and evidence that you are picking up after your dog.
5: It's not me.
2: Yeah. People will fight so hard.
4: Anything.
2: Yeah, just instead of just doing the simple, easy, returning the cart.
4: Very easy.
3: Don't be that guy.
2: Yeah, they'd rather fight about it. This person would like to thank you, Gina Grad.
3: Oh.
2: All right, let's see. After Hours voicemail.
6: Gina, holy cow. Thank you for recommending Love Trapped. Holy crap. This story is insane. I no joke have binged through it throughout this whole weekend. My husband is super annoyed with me because I constantly have an AirPod in my ear. I love it. Thank you so much for talking about it on the show. It's a wild story, but also a true crime podcast lover. So appreciate you. Love you guys. Bye.
2: Bye-bye. So what is that one again?
3: That's the one with Laura Owens, had faked all kinds of pregnancies. But it's really wild, and it's ongoing. She's still being indicted.
2: Yeah. Yep.
3: It's crazy. And the lengths people will go to lie and just be like, that's not me with a fake pregnant belly. Okay.
4: Right. In fake documents.
3: Crazy. Definitely worth listening to.
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0: We got your chance at the VIP tickets for the Vans Warped Tour coming up between now and 8, and then again in the 8 o'clock hour. So two sets of passes for both days. Music, food, extreme sports. It's going down this weekend at Shoreline Waterfront in Long Beach. 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
0: All right, Jeff G., what's happening in sports?
3: All right, let's start with our Dodgers. They won the game yesterday on a very strange play, a double play that included a pickle tag out and a throw out. Check this out.
4: Sought off to third, and it got him hung up. Crawford's hung up. Crawford is out. Throw to second. That is the game. That is the ball game. What a way to finish it.
3: What a way to finish it, man. Dodgers won 2-1. Same two teams today at 3:40. On to the Angels. They scored 5 runs in the first inning. And that's all they needed against the Cardinals. Halos won 5-1. Same two teams today at 1:07 at the Big A. Soccer, LA Galaxy versus St. Louis tonight at 7:30. Dignity Health Stadium in Carson. By the way, Galaxy signed a new striker, which they desperately needed. His name is Kyogo, and he's Japanese, and he scores hella goals. So I can't wait to watch him play. Also, LAFC, Real Salt Lake, 7:30 at BMO Stadium tonight. Speaking of soccer, the World Cup final pulled some huge rating numbers, Woody Show, not only here in the U.S., but worldwide. So 60 million people watched the World Cup final here in the U.S. That is a combined U.S.-Spanish broadcast, right? And then 1.8 billion, with a B, people watched the World Cup final across the world, which is insane. If you want to compare that to the Super Bowl, Greg, right? The worldwide numbers for this year's Super Bowl was 220 million.
5: Oh, damn.
3: I mean, they lapped it times 100, right?
5: Slightly more. Yeah.
3: And finally, someone is getting fired this morning, Woody Show. We've all been waiting for LeBron's free agency decision. Well, someone that works for the Miami Heat social media department made a post on their YouTube page teasing, quote, live LeBron James in introductory press conference for July 27th. Oops. Right, so the post was taken down, and the social media team now says it was just a placeholder in case he signed with us. Just in case.
6: Oh, no.
3: I'm Jeff G, and that's your SoCal Sports.
0: All right, Jeff G.
3: Everybody.
0: The Woody Show. We got another, well, this really is an Ask the Woody Show. It's like a help desk.
5: Oh. All right. I guess since we're so helpful.
7: I mean,
0: Seabass is giving clearly good tips on how to deal with people, and your neighbors are, you know, leaving dog dumps all over the place.
6: Yeah.
0: You know, Greg's teaching people how to deal with cops.
7: Yeah.
5: True.
7: Yeah. You're welcome.
0: This is from Karina. Karina. Subject help desk. Hi, Woody Show. I have a dilemma. I would love your opinion on the situation. I'm going to be 32, and I've been accepted to a master's program that was set to begin in 6 weeks. I got accepted back in March, and I just got an email saying that the school decided not to offer that program for the fall. To say I'm pissed is an understatement.
5: Must be a good program.
0: I've sent a professional email. I have yet to get a reply. They offered other programs, which are not similar. Or I could defer my acceptance until next year with the same risk of what happened this year. They promised that they would give me more time if it were to happen again, though. Again, I'm turning 32, so just confused. Hope you guys can help with some advice. Me love, Karina. Is this like the only place that offers this? What, I don't even know what it is. She didn't say what it is.
6: I'm dying to know what it is.
5: Guessing, yeah, this is some kind of administration or education thing is what the vibe I'm getting.
0: A master's program?
6: Or like a certificate.
5: Well, that's very common in education. Yeah, master's and blah, blah, blah. And that means you can get more money or whatever. Or some kind of MBA thing.
3: MBA?
6: MBA.
5: Master's in. Or some version thereof.
3: Master's in MBA.
0: Well, I mean, my first question would be, is this literally the only place that you can do this? Or can you also accomplish this going somewhere else?
5: It's got to be. If this is something that just is offered and not offered, it's got to be an online option somewhere.
0: Yeah, but then 32 years old, I don't listen to Morgan. She'll tell you that
6: you're
0: washing your minutes from death.
5: You're wasting time. Anyway. Uh-huh.
7: Right. Yeah, why bother with a master's? You're literally about to
0: die. I know. You're so close to retirement.
7: Yeah. Got 1 foot in the grave.
0: At 32. Yeah. No, I understand. Look, man, so many things don't happen on the timeline. They never do.
6: Ever.
0: Whether you're doing like a home remodeling or a home project of some kind, it's always way more and takes way longer than what you expected. You know, if you have this thing that you set up, I'm going to do this, I'm going to start at this date and whatever. It just takes longer. It always does. It doesn't matter. Mm-hmm. Almost no matter what it is, it just seems to always take way longer.
3: Yeah, it sucks.
0: So look into those other things, and then and I guess make your decision from there.
7: Yeah, apply elsewhere or wait the year.
0: Right.
7: But now, she said it has the same risk of not offering it next year either.
0: She also mentioned something in her email about how her and her boyfriend are looking to start a family.
3: Uh-oh.
5: Boyfriend? You get right before you do that.
0: Well, I mean...
3: not everyone.
6: Okay, Grandpa.
0: Yeah.
5: kind of how the Bible works.
0: This just might be like the new way of the world and how it works. But yeah, people buying houses with boyfriends and girlfriends. From a legal standpoint and things like that, I don't know how that works.
6: I mean, if you're both on the title.
0: Yeah. But say like, okay, but it's a boyfriend-girlfriend situation. Although, I mean, you and Mario are technically...
7: Yeah, we're not married. You
0: know, yeah. Mm-hmm. So,
7: and we bought real estate together.
0: You're boyfriend and boyfriend.
6: It's, yeah. You know, you're double boyfriended.
7: It's TIC, double boyfriend. Tenancy in common.
6: Yes.
7: That's how you do it.
6: It's so romantic, like when they put with your husband on the home loan, like, and co-tenant. Like, right, okay. Not very romantic.
5: Like, my question would be with the house or the kid, like, what are you waiting for? Go, you know, at least get the...
6: sign the papers.
5: Yeah, just go to the city hall at least. And
7: maybe she's morally opposed to marriage.
0: yeah, right?
7: Yeah. She's not going
0: to
7: do it.
0: More and more people are deciding not to get married.
7: Yeah.
0: It's just, everything's different. Like, my son, his friends... a lot of them aren't even interested in driving, which
6: that's
0: is
6: so crazy.
0: That was unheard of.
3: Yeah.
7: Oh my God, I was counting the seconds to drive.
0: That was the key to your freedom,
7: your
0: independence.
7: 100%. And then you would offer your mom, like, hey, need anything from the store? I'll go get it.
6: Yeah.
3: I want to go.
6: Happily. Right.
7: Like, anything to drive.
0: Everybody couldn't wait to drive. Like, right. You were, it was like you went and got your test done on the day of your birthday.
7: I think that might be the root of my obsession with golf carts.
6: Oh.
7: Because I was allowed to drive a golf cart.
5: Hell yeah.
0: And we were so excited to drive. We'd like go to Sears and sit on the riding lawnmower.
6: Yeah. Pretend.
0: Right. It's like anything.
7: Anything
0: that had a
7: go
0: wheel.
7: Go to the amusement park and drive the little fake
0: the
7: cars.
0: The bumper cars.
7: Yeah.
3: And kids don't even want to party these days.
0: Yeah, nobody's drinking now.
7: Barely drinking. Suck.
0: I understand the people who say, look, we're going to be married and we're just not going to have kids. I do understand that.
6: Yeah, there's a lot of people.
0: Because that was always one of those, it felt like a thing that you were just supposed to do. And you get so much pressure, I think, from parents, your parents, about when are you going to give me grandkids?
6: Yeah.
0: Well, if you want another baby, why don't you go adopt one?
6: Yeah. Not for me.
0: You can still do it.
6: Yeah.
3: There's plenty. Yeah.
0: Dude, I was walking out of the building yesterday with a guy who works for one of the record companies. And he's walking out. I go, hey, man, I hadn't seen him in a while. Hey, how's he going? Blah, blah, blah. He's telling me about his mom, not in great shape. Mm-hmm. And he's like, she's 92. I'm like, your mom is 92? How old are you, dude?
3: Yeah.
0: And she had him when she was 47.
3: Oh, damn.
6: Good God. Good for her.
0: Isn't that crazy? Yeah.
6: I mean, how?
7: Yeah, how?
0: Yeah, 47. So people are either not having kids or they're having kids way later.
6: Yeah.
3: I had a buddy that had a kid last year.
6: And that's the
5: so
6: thing.
5: Late.
6: It's so normal to be like in your 20s, or it was back in the day. I'm like, can you imagine a 22-year-old having a baby? They're
1: actual children.
6: It's crazy.
0: Woody, how Dave Ramsey of you to go on not buying a home with a girlfriend? No, I'm not saying don't do it. I just don't know how it works, like from a legal, like you are with somebody, maybe you're not even together that long, and so it goes south, right? The relationship doesn't work out. Like, how do
7: then
0: you...
7: What?
0: Yeah, how do you deal with the house? Like, how does that work?
1: Well, you should have some sort of paperwork written up beforehand,
0: I would think. For what?
1: I don't know, who gets what or how it's going to go down if something happens.
0: But I don't think people do when it's just a boyfriend,
6: like a
0: girlfriend, or boyfriend, Greg.
3: But if they're both on the title.
7: Thank you.
1: That's when you should do that.
3: Well, that would be part of a prenup, I would assume. And if your boyfriend, girlfriend, I mean, it seems pretty.
5: Well, if you're willing to go, again, if you're willing to go through all that paperwork, but you're not willing to do the marriage stuff,
3: exactly.
6: Right.
3: Exactly.
5: Like, what are you waiting for?
0: I mean, look, I don't care if people get married. I don't care if people have kids or not. Like, it doesn't affect me. I don't. Mm-hmm. I have no real position. I'm thinking just more from a logistics standpoint, or if it doesn't work out, how does that work? There are laws in place when there's a divorce, based on whatever state you live in, of how that shakes out, right? Who gets what? Maybe it's the same thing. If I start a business, Greg and I start a business together, and we decide that, we can no longer be lovers.
7: Yeah.
0: But even as friends, you start a business together. Yeah. Like, there's some way to divvy it up.
7: Right.
1: So that would be, it would be like having a business partner, even buying the house.
0: Kinda.
1: Even though you're in a relationship, it's more of a business partnership.
0: But I'm saying the money in your relationship isn't community property because you are individual people. So if the say the woman is the breadwinner. She's making the majority of the money. Mm-hmm. She put the down payment on the house. She was the one really making the mortgage payment. The other person, the husband, loser.
7: Well, I think,
0: it's just like, you know, he's the one paying like the utility bills. But then how do you split the house up when you have to move
7: one
0: on?
7: One would have to buy the other one out. Or they both agree to sell.
6: Or they go to court.
5: And I'm looking it up. Dave Ramsey highly advises against anything like this, because with marriage, there are legal steps and protections as far as joint ownership of things like homes. Yeah. Yeah. Otherwise, it's a mess.
3: Yeah,
0: I'm not coming to it from like a Jesus standpoint. I'm like a religion standpoint. You can live in sin all you want. I don't care. Shack up.
7: You just buy the other one out.
1: Yeah, it's the same thing when it comes to planning to have kids before getting married. It's one thing to get knocked up, and that's what it is, but you have more benefits if you're married, also health insurance, all that kind of stuff. That's a mess.
6: Yeah.
5: And just buy the other one out. What if they don't want to be bought out, Greg? Then you're in a whole other problem.
7: Yeah, exactly. Right. Then you have to both sell.
0: The other thing to consider is, well, how does it work if someone does end up in the hospital, that power of attorney, or like who makes the decisions on...
3: Yes.
0: On, you know,
7: is that all real though?
0: Yes.
7: I understand the power of attorney thing, but the whole thing about, well, if you're not married, you can't visit each other at the hospital.
6: No.
7: I've had friends in the hospital and I say, hey, what room is Woody in? 422.
6: In my experience, that anyone can come unless you're on the do not visit list,
7: right?
6: Which you can also put together.
7: Like, people told me the horror stories. Oh, if you're ever in the hospital, Mario can't visit you. I'm like, yeah.
6: You just walk right in.
7: Yes, you can. What are you talking about?
0: Yes, Jeff.
3: I actually went through that. My first marriage, we were in that situation. I had predominantly put like almost 100% of the down payment down. And then we ended up, you know, splitting. And to Seabass's point, luckily she agreed to take the buyout that I presented and she went on with her life. We were cool. Again, it was amicable. So it was great. But it can be a problem if you don't do it right.
7: Yeah.
6: And you're connected.
3: It could be a problem if you marry a hood rat, you know?
5: Yeah.
3: That part.
5: Or you don't have the money to buy him out. And they're like, well, I guess we're living here together.
3: Yeah.
0: 626 says, Woody and Greg as lovers is a huge turn on.
7: Yeah.
0: I could see that happening for some reason. Woody, go for it.
6: Because that's an option, right, Greg?
7: It would be so hot. Yeah. Oh, yeah.
8: Go really all hot. In, bro.
0: I'm not dark enough for Greg.
7: No, and you're too old.
0: Yeah. Too old.
5: Yeah.
7: Too old and gross. Too white.
0: That's right. 877-44-WOODY. 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
0: All right, right now, we're looking for caller number 98. 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
1: 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There should be a little bit of relief for downtown. Eastbound 10 connector to the southbound 110. They cleared that overturned semi, so that was relatively fast. The backup still goes to Arlington, but there is another downtown problem. Northbound 101 after Alameda Street, you got a crash sitting on the shoulder with stop traffic behind that from the 5. In Hawthorne, they also cleared an accident. This is westbound 105 on the off-ramp to Crenshaw. Things are still a bit slow from Long Beach Boulevard. And Elysian Park, southbound 5 at the 110. There was an accident. That, too, has cleared, but it's stop and go from the 134. And the ocean delights us as playful otters restore coastal kelp forests. The ocean teaches us how our everyday choices impact even the deepest places. The ocean connects us. 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It's Greg Gorey. 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
2: All right. Thank you very much, Greg Gorey. Congratulations to Aaron, who is in Palm Desert. We just won the VIP tickets for the Vans Warped Tour, and we have another pair of those VIP tickets coming up here in the 8 o'clock hour. So again, sometime between now and 9, you'll listen for us to tell you to call in, win the VIP tickets. It's after 8 now, so officially I will tell you, I would tell you what all the words are, but like people start using them at the wrong time. They go, it doesn't work,
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0: throwback stuff like that from Sum 41 into Deep Bowl. Tomorrow, Throwback Thursday is for you here on The Woody Show. Did I say $100 up for grabs with the gas keyword? If I did, it was a mistake. 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
0: Someone did Woody say $100 for the keyword? 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
3: We've been saying
4: this rules.
5: The boy doesn't want to have sex.
0: But yeah, here. You got to put your mouth on. No.
1: Okay, that is quite impressive. Quite impressive.
6: Look at that.
0: Oh, that's lovely.
5: I know.
3: What we've been saying.
5: I know.
3: The Woody Show.
0: So, we're just talking about, people deciding to do or not do different things now. Generation divide on how things were. Getting your driver's license the minute you were able to get that legally. Getting married, having babies, that's when you buy the house. Right. Or now just buying a house together, never having kids, whatever. It reminded me, I did have something. There's something about babies that I had. I couldn't remember what. Gross. I found it. No, I found this. This is so weird. There's a new doll available for pre-order. It's called the My Mini Baby Mom and Surprise Doll.
6: Huh?
0: Look online at this thing. It looks like a Barbie doll. Again, My Mini Baby Mom and Surprise Doll. So it looks like a Barbie doll, but the difference with this one is that the doll is pregnant and features a realistic amniotic sack. With a tiny plastic baby and slime inside the sack.
2: Gross, man.
0: And the sack goes around, the stomach of the doll. And for it to, quote, give birth, you pull out the sack and you squeeze it until you can push the little baby out.
7: Nice.
0: And then from there, the doll, like the stomach, it flips so you can make her belly flat again.
6: Oh, thank God.
1: Oh, God.
7: Yeah, that should be, you know what I'm saying?
0: Well, that's not very realistic.
6: And that's not very feminist.
0: No, right. Exactly.
6: That's what it is.
0: A lot of complaints rolling in saying that this is inappropriate for little girls who play with dolls.
8: This is crazy.
1: Don't
8: it's
1: kind of
8: like Puppy Surprise, except for it's...
0: What was Puppy Surprise?
8: Puppy Surprise was a doll, like a stuffed dog that Velcroed open, and it had all the little puppies inside. And you didn't know how many there was going to be.
6: That's the surprise.
8: There could be three. You didn't know what colors they were going to be. Right. It was a surprise. So this is sort of a version of that, just a human version.
6: Just gooier.
8: Yeah.
7: This baby's real slimy. I'm looking at it right now.
6: Yeah, it's very gooey.
0: Gross.
7: I do like how the belly just turns around. It's like a transformer.
2: Gross.
7: It just flips over and it's like, oh, nice and...
8: Is it a boy? Is it a girl? I would have loved this as a kid.
0: You would?
8: Yes. Oh my God, if they would have been like, it could be twins. You never know. I'd be like, oh, I hope I get twins.
1: Did you have that toy called Baby Alive? Remember you fed it?
8: Oh, yeah.
1: And it
8: pooped.
6: Yeah, like the little peas would disappear.
8: I had a flushing toilet.
7: Hell yeah, dog.
1: For Baby Alive?
8: Yeah, for my doll. Yeah, it was so cool.
2: Is this like American Girl doll thing?
8: No, that's different.
0: Those American doll things, man. There's all kinds of stuff for those things.
2: Are they still hot? Because this store that I used to go by, it closed down.
0: You shop there too?
2: No.
6: I went in for a new dress.
0: Another store that's meant for women that menaces in.
2: I walked by. No,
7: just does it for research.
6: yeah, this is the company
2: Zuru.
6: Did
2: it fall off?
0: I don't know. I'm assuming they're still really popular, but maybe the store maybe wasn't a sustainable.
8: Right, maybe the hospital isn't as popular.
6: Well, I think the parents went bankrupt.
8: The store, the hospital. Right, so if the arm falls off of Samantha, then you bring her in and they'll fix it and put a new arm
2: about
8: on her.
2: American Girl doll.
8: Yeah, that's one of them. Menace.
0: I knew they had a cafe.
8: Yeah.
0: I knew
8: like American. You know, Abbey.
2: Yeah, I'm
8: there's
2: like,
8: a lot
2: what
8: of
2: are
8: them.
2: We talking about? The hospital thing.
8: So
6: the doll back together
0: in the store. I knew about the cafe where like little girls can bring their mom and your doll, and you sit down and you have lunch with your doll.
6: I'm afraid to ask how you know.
0: Because my wife took my daughter there because somebody bought her an American Girl doll, and then we learned that there were all these things, and then she started asking for those things. So for like a birthday or Christmas, it wasn't like
6: it's a Sunday.
0: And that's the thing because, man, these dolls are crazy expensive.
8: Yeah.
0: You know, just to get one, and then all the crap for them.
8: The outfits. Accessories.
7: Mm-hmm. Healthcare on top of that.
0: Yeah. Right.
8: So, not just the outfits, the bedroom sets, everything.
0: Yeah. Wow. So anyway, it's inside the store. They had the little cafe, but and I didn't know about this, but I guess there's a hospital, which is the repair department. Yeah. So if the kid messes up.
2: Yeah, no. So I have been inside one because I got something for your daughter when I went to the New York location.
8: Oh,
2: I got her a little dog. But the I saw the cafe thing and like think they were getting haircuts.
0: Oh yeah,
2: but
6: that, they, permanent the, haircuts.
0: The girl, the girl.
2: But
0: can
2: I
0: get
2: see
0: her
2: a
0: hair done.
2: Office.
0: And they'll do the doll's hair in the same style.
6: Adorable.
0: Mm-hmm. I'm sure for $1 billion.
6: Yeah, yeah. The dolls can be $300 a piece.
8: Yeah, because like when I was younger, they had set dolls, right? There was Kirsten, Samantha, Abby, yeah. Felicity. You know, all the standard dolls.
0: Yeah, yeah, yeah. Totally.
8: And so there was and Molly. Yeah. Sorry, Molly, I forgot about you. So there was just like there was like a different hair colors, right? You get blonde, there's a redhead, there's whatever. So people were, a lot of people were buying the doll that looked like them to begin with. So as time went on, what they did was you could customize your own doll to look just like you. And so those are probably the more expensive ones where you're going, I want one with blonde hair and green eyes and look just like
1: massive
8: me.
1: Cans.
0: you just triggered a lot of nostalgia on the text with a puppy surprise.
7: Okay, guys, the Doll Hospital is now the American Girl Care Center, which also includes a place to get their eyes tested.
2: What?
7: I've seen a picture of a stupid little doll.
8: Yeah.
0: Hold on. Hold on, everybody. Hold on. But wait. Everybody's broke.
1: Yeah. Nobody has anything.
7: I don't want to hear about affordability. I don't want to hear about your groceries if you're taking your doll to get its eyes tested.
1: Eyes tested.
0: Well, here's Puppy Surprise. Does this sound familiar, Sammy?
4: Huh. Puppy Surprise is having puppies. How many? That's the surprise.
9: Surprise, surprise.
0: This chick in this commercial probably grows to be such a whore.
6: Yeah.
0: And then it's a surprise. Yeah. You're pregnant. What? Who's the dad? I'm not sure.
4: Two puppies. Two girls and a boy.
0: Oh.
4: They're so sweet.
9: Surprise, surprise. Puppy surprise.
4: How many puppies are there inside?
2: Sigh.
9: There could be three or four or five.
0: Oh, okay.
2: Wow. Dude, that's kind of genius because it's like a lottery game.
8: It was.
0: Yeah.
2: Yeah, they should bring that back.
6: Well, they do with those surprise balls that all the kids want. They don't know what's in it. They just want to buy it. It's pretty gross.
10: This whole conversation has made me very happy I have two boys.
6: Yeah.
1: I was going to say,
10: this
1: if
10: is
1: I had
10: a lot
1: a
10: of work,
1: daughter
10: man.
1: And I had to take her to the American Doll place, I'd be so embarrassed. How dumb. You're sitting there having ice cream with a doll.
0: this is what I remember.
11: Wow. Here it is, the USS Flag aircraft carrier.
0: Yes.
11: Imagine being on the deck of this aircraft carrier.
0: Oh, yeah.
6: Yeah.
4: The USS Flag is fantastic. It's so big. Our next little
0: business. I wanted this thing so bad.
4: Where's the aircraft?
0: Not
4: here.
0: G.I. Joe.
4: Yeah.
0: Hero.
11: USS Flag aircraft carrier comes with what you see here. Other figures and equipment sold separately.
4: Yeah,
0: hell yeah.
2: Nice.
1: That's what they had in the Goldberg's basement, right?
0: Yeah.
2: Yeah.
0: That thing was massive. My friend Jeremy Mann had one, man.
2: Wow.
0: It took up damn near his entire room.
2: Yeah.
0: It was massive.
2: Damn.
0: Massive. Yeah, he was the friend that always had the cool stuff.
2: Wow.
1: Yeah.
2: There's more G.I. Joe coming soon. I think Danny McBride's working on it.
0: Yeah?
2: Yeah.
6: Oh, sweet.
0: Maybe
2: get
0: it'll
2: ready.
0: Do as well as the He-Man did.
2: Jeez. But the last G.I. Joes did pretty good.
0: God, that He-Man thing, it came and went.
6: Yeah.
1: Nobody
6: not
1: cared.
6: Not a lot of fanfare.
0: Yeah, nothing.
1: Nobody
0: I think,
1: cared.
0: I think the best they got out of it, I think they did a collab with Denny's.
2: Yeah.
0: On some kind of like pancake thing.
10: Yeah, a whole got ice cream on the pancake.
2: A whole menu.
10: Yes. Yeah.
0: You see it?
10: Yeah.
0: All right, more Woody Shows next. Hang on. What does IUD stand for? Menace.
2: Intentional Universal D-Stopper.
6: There it is.
8: Okay. Yeah, that makes sense.
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1: Traffic is sponsored by Macy's. Still a couple of problems downtown. So southbound 101 before you get to the 110, there's a right lane accident involving a cement truck, and it's stopped from Santa Monica Boulevard. And northbound 101 right after Alameda Street, there's an accident that is over to the right shoulder with stop traffic from Whittier Boulevard. In Glendale, a couple cars involved in a crash. Westbound 134 at Central, that's at over on the right shoulder with back up to Glendale Avenue. And big delays in Fontana, eastbound 10 at Citrus Avenue. That's where there's a two-car crash in the right lane with back up to Cherry Avenue. And the greatest shopping event of the summer is here. Macy's Black Friday in July is back, where you'll find huge savings on the hottest summer fashions and more across the store. Head to Macy's now for the can't-miss sale of the month, Black Friday in July at Macy's. It's Greg Goring. 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
2: 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Thank you very much, Greg Goring.
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2: 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And then we've got the VIP tickets to the Vans Warped Tour. Another chance this hour between now and 9. Tomorrow, both tomorrow and Friday, in the 7 a.m. and 8 a.m. hours, both days, make a note to be back here for both tomorrow and Friday, 7 a.m. and 8 a.m. I mean, that is if you have any interest in winning tickets to sit in a suite at a Dodgers game.
1: Yeah, if you want that.
3: That's cool to you.
2: It's the Woody Show suite at the Dodgers game. It's happening on Saturday. It's August 15th. They're taking on the Brewers that day. And with the tickets in the suite, this is what's pretty dope. Food and parking's included.
1: Everything.
3: That's the best part.
2: Yeah. And it's also going to be a bobblehead night.
3: For that game. So perfect.
2: Yeah, there's so many perks.
1: Yeah.
2: Not just tickets to go see the Dodgers, tickets in a suite.
4: Nice.
2: With your food and the parking included. There is something, I've told you about this before, there's something about rolling up to a game like that, or I know like when we have things like Alter Ego, and you have that parking pass, and you see people parking forever away, and they have the street blocked off, that little like barricade thing, and you go, no, no, no, and you hold up this pass, and they move it aside.
3: Yeah. Right this way.
2: And they usher you in.
3: Yep.
4: Rules.
2: Like, you get to experience that, because that, awesome. You get into one of those lots that are right up there, right close to where you want to go in, and then you go right in and up to the suite, and then once you get in there, it's like, no, no, put your wallet away, because the
1: your money's no good here.
2: Yeah, because the food is, it's pretty cool.
3: It's awesome.
2: Yep. It's pretty cool. So that's tomorrow and Friday. Now, tomorrow's Throwback Thursday. So we've gone ahead and pre-selected just a couple things that you'll hear. So it's going to be Atari's Boys of Summer in the 7 o'clock hour. And then in the 8 o'clock hour, what did we say?
3: For tomorrow?
2: Yeah, what's tomorrow?
3: Tomorrow we're going to do
2: Bad Religion.
3: Bad Religion in the 7 o'clock hour. And then 8 o'clock hour, Stone Temple Pilots.
2: Yeah, so you're working ahead. Yeah, so tomorrow. Okay, tomorrow, Bad Religion is in the 7 o'clock hour. Stone Temple Pilots in the 8 o'clock hour. Friday is when we said it was going to be Atari's Boys of Summer in the 7 o'clock hour. And then the 8 o'clock hour was
3: Linkin Park.
2: Linkin Park.
1: Got it.
2: So, see, we're trying to be proactive. And work ahead, not leave it to last second stuff.
1: Like usual.
2: Yeah, like usual, exactly. So that way you can be well prepared and know that you tune in at 7 o'clock. And tomorrow you're just listening for a Bad Religion song, and that'll be your cue to call in and win. Phones here, they're open, 877-44-WOODY. You can send us a text over to 22987. I know this song is super popular right now.
1: I love it.
2: It sounds like, I don't know, it sounds like half-baked Cage the Elephant to me.
1: A little bit.
2: Temper City is the name of the band, Self-Aware.

0: ladies.
1: Oh, okay.
2: All right.
3: We don't
0: ladies, all right. Ladies, let's see if you agree or disagree. Okay. And fellas, too, a roundabout way for you, too. This is Ivy Lauren. She was Miss Arizona 2023. And let's see if you agree with what she's saying here.
4: A lot of times as women, we overthink what it takes to land a good provider. Good men don't expect you to be a supermodel. Good men are actually pretty simple. One, I don't play games. I say what I want and what I don't want. I don't expect them to read my mind. I don't do little things where I drop hints. Number two, I don't withhold physical intimacy. I don't use it as like a bargaining tool. Physical intimacy is very, very important for a happy marriage. I love my man. I respect him. I want to give that to him often. Number three, I do not talk badly about my husband to other people. I build him up when he's around me and when he's not. I'm proud of who he is, and my friends know that. Number four, and I think this is the biggest one, I am pleasable. It is very, very possible and easy for him to make me happy. Men love women who are willing to receive things. If he gives me a compliment or anything, really, I receive it graciously. If he says I look good, I don't go, oh, no, no, I don't. And number five, I'm grateful for him, and I express it. The man works hard for our family, and he deserves all the admiration in the entire world. I don't fall into the modern feminist mindsets of saying, like, this is the bare minimum. I deserve this. He should be doing this for me. That's silly, and that's low-caliber thinking. I recognize that not every woman has this, and I express to him often how happy I am about everything he does for us.
0: I sure hope you ladies were taking notes.

0: can do this right now? Because
1: no,
0: if that's the case,
1: done.
0: Then you should say, hey, right now, can you do this?
1: Yeah.
0: There are times where, you know, I'm asked to do something and I go, cool, and I file it away. Now, did I do it in the timetable that you were expecting, but you didn't verbalize that?
1: You know what I say to head that off? Because, you know, we've had this conversation in my house. I go, awesome, thank you so much. So when do you want me to check back in with you? And then he's like, oh, okay, like this needs to get done.
0: Oh,
1: instead of, because he'll say to me, I'll say, okay, well, good thing I'm not married to Seabass. Because he'll, I'll be like, hey, can you, you know, can you go fix that thing, whatever, outside? And he'll be like, the first thing, and I don't care when it happens, but the first thing he'll say is, do I have to do it right now? I was like, yeah, no, I don't care. Just do you want me to check back in with you? Like, I don't know. Just do it. Can you do it at some point? So I don't know. Is that a normal answer to can you do this?
2: Well, here's a question. Then is it something that you couldn't do?
1: Yes.
2: Oh, okay.
1: I don't. Yeah.
2: Well, that's fair.
1: I don't want to break it further.
0: Like what?
1: I mean, like
2: the pool thing.
1: Yeah. Like I don't. I'm not allowed. And I kind of put myself in this position. I don't touch anything that has to do with heating and AC or anything like that. That would be terrible.
0: Yeah.
1: But, I'm not
0: made
1: for that.
0: I know another big thing is that y'all will weaponize the intimacy.
1: The downstairs.
0: Yeah.
3: I'm not
0: saying all women, but I'm saying it's a, because look, how
3: it's a trend.
0: A lot of dogs are food motivated. You know, I got a really close friend who you guys have all met, and he is very sex motivated, meaning like she knows that she can get what she needs done, and she'll throw it out there going like, well, hey, you do this, I'll do this.
1: Hey.
0: He's like, done.
1: If that works for you guys, great.
2: Oh, my God.
0: Yeah, and it could be something pedestrian. It could be something very, extra credity.
1: It's transactional.
0: Transactional. And he's like, fine, cool.
4: Nice.
0: Say less.
1: That's actually the opposite of a game.
0: Yeah.
1: This will happen if this happens.
0: It's a training. And if somebody said it would make me want it less.
1: Really?
0: I think if somebody used that, like, hey, I need you to fix this
2: or take care of this. You're so stubborn that you wouldn't do it.
0: It would have, well,
2: you would
0: that
2: just
0: kind
2: say,
0: of stuff.
2: Look, I'm going to prove to you that I don't even care. You know?
0: Yeah. My wife did say to me one time, I think we were at Disneyland, and I just went and got a bottle of like Diet Coke or something. She goes, you're addicted to soda. And I go, I mean, I like it. I wouldn't say I'm addicted. No, you're addicted. You couldn't go a day without it. I go, done. That was the last sip of soda I had for a year.
2: Right.
0: One year. I went an entire year just to see how long I can go.
2: So if your wife was going to withhold something, you'd say, fine.
0: Yeah, fine.
1: Keep it to yourself.
2: Let's go 5 years without it then.
0: Uh-huh. Right, yeah. That's true.
2: You totally will.
0: I don't like those games.
2: Right.
1: Who does?
0: You know, that stuff's exhausting. That's the part that's really exhausting.
1: Yeah.
2: This is why I always make fun of like the birthday sex or whatever. It's
1: that's
2: so
1: sad.
2: Rare. It's so sad. Transactional. It's so childish.
0: 8-1-8 says, women do love to ask men to do something at the worst time.
1: But what's the worst time?
0: You just have a knack for it's like.
4: It's always like I've been walking around the house all day long. And then the second I lay down, you do something.
0: 714 says, wife is always on her phone. I'll be watching TV. The second I touch my phone, you're always on your phone.
2: Yeah.
0: It's like, man, wait, hold on. I just picked up the phone.
1: Yeah.
0: I'm just looking at it now. So, good for her. That's Ivy
1: Lauren. I like her.
0: Mrs. Arizona. I don't even want to know what happens in your house. Because God knows you're the drill sergeant.
2: You are the boss.
0: She is. We've seen it. We've seen it for ourselves.
2: 100%.
4: Yeah.
2: He even gets trained on how to act before.
0: That's true.
2: Events.
5: Yes, because I was working. See? This is not, it was not like hangout time. And I was making that clear to him. Like, I am at work. I understand this is hangout time for you or whatever anyone else is doing. And it is not for me. So please be appropriate and respect my boundaries when I'm working, and that's appropriate.
0: It's amazing. It's amazing he let her move in, you know?
4: Keep your man in check, Jamie.
5: Well, but it's because it's my own thing. Yeah. This is my job.
1: Right.
5: This is my, like, it doesn't have anything to do with him necessarily, right? It has to do with me. So I'm allowed to have rules and boundaries for myself.
1: It's you're totally right. Like, it's you're in a professional situation, you want to look professional, but in front of us, the daggers you were shooting him was hilarious.
5: Yes, because it still was work for me. And I get embarrassed with that kind of thing anyways. I don't like other people being around and noticing any sort of like public anything. I get super embarrassed.
0: PDA?
5: Yeah.
3: You know what you need, Sammy? You need a mature old man that you don't have to teach how to act in public.
4: Yeah.
5: But to everybody else's point,
0: he's mature.
5: He's not.
0: And by the way,
5: it wasn't an immature thing.
0: And by the way, when she's talking about public displays of affection, we're talking about he had his arm around

0: her for about half a second.
1: Yeah, and I think at one point, it was at a concert, and we weren't working at this moment. It was just like
2: downtime. She's acting like she's playing the guitar over here.
1: Yeah, but like I think he leaned over and just kind of just gave her a kiss on the top of her head, and she...
3: Don't touch me.
4: Not yeah. happy about
1: so,
4: it.
1: No, we're not talking not about happy. He was like trying to jam his tongue down her throat and make out and put his hand in, in her back pockets of her jeans.
0: Right. I totally get what you're saying, Sammy. I do, because when it's your work event, you want it to go a certain way.
5: Yeah.
0: But you can't top this. Your boyfriend has never done something like this. There was a station that I was working for. They had this promotion for specifically for fathers. So it was during Father's Day, and the client was the... Whitefish, Montana Tourism Board. So they flew us out to Whitefish, Montana. They took us, it was a bunch of radio people and all our dads. And we're going around in a circle saying, hey, you know, I'm Greg and this is my dad. And my dad says to the client, so you're sitting with all these radio people. They sure are a flaky group, aren't they? Like, I said, Dad, I had to pull him aside. I said, this is the client. Right. As far as you're concerned, if somebody says, how's your dinner? It's great. How's the hotel? It's great. How is everything? It's all great. Don't sit there and bag on this industry. What a flaky industry this is. Oh, my God. So this is the first and last trip I'm taking you on. So, yeah, let's bag on the product that that the client bought.
5: Oh, right. No.
0: Oh, God.
4: You know what? Greg, I don't mean to be one-upper, but I'm wondering if this tops it.
1: Well, you don't even bring your husband to events.
4: Correct.
1: She leaves him home.
4: Well, yeah, he has things to do.
0: Yeah, I've never seen him at one.
4: But Morgan, to your point, this when I was dating an older guy, a much older guy.
5: Nice.
4: We were invited to go on my boss at the time, his boss's yacht. And I said, okay.
1: Wow, fancy.
4: So we went, and I dressed, you know, I had like a nice dress on. He went in a tank top and shorts and sandals and brought, and I go, what are you holding? Why are you bringing that on the boat? He goes, oh, it's funny. It's a can of soup. And I go, what are you doing? He's like, oh, I always do that, like, for, like, it's funny, like, to a housewarming or whatever. And it's like, obviously, they can afford a can of soup, but I bring it. It's funny. I wanted to die. Apparently, at one point, while it was kind of bumpy on the yacht, he didn't think he was getting enough attention. So he opened it. It went everywhere. I seriously wanted to jump overboard. He and like the deckhand were on their knees cleaning it up. And the boss's boss comes over to me and goes, are you guys getting married? Are you guys planning on getting married? I said, no. And he goes, good.
1: Wow.
4: So that was pretty horrifying.
5: See, and that's why you do have to set ground rules. Yeah. And go like,
1: ground
5: hey,
1: rules.
5: For some people. No
4: shenanigans. No soup.
1: You work at a place and you have the kind of job. Like Vaughn's at his desk right now getting high.
4: Yeah.
2: Staying high.
1: You know what I mean?
5: Yes.
1: Like, and it's fine. Nobody cares.
5: No, I don't know. I know that nobody cares, but we were also in a situation where everybody had just found out that I even had a boyfriend.
4: True.
5: So I did like feel that. Like it was all eyes on us anyway, regardless. And the night before, our friend Tim Martinez... we were in the, because it was at iHeartFest, which was in Vegas. And so I was at the casino with Steamboat Willie, drinking, gambling, doing whatever. And Tim saw us and took a video of us bopping around the casino. And
4: bopping.
5: I went, oh my God, like everybody's watching us. I was mortified and I just couldn't. I was very, yeah, I don't like it.
0: It's so sweet, though.
5: Why is he Tim?
1: God forbid he likes you.
5: Yeah.
1: Jeez.
2: And let's not forget, he can't have any macaroni and cheese at home or he gets snapped at.
4: Well, it's all hers.
1: Also true. 877-44-WOODY. 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More Woody shows next. Hang on. The Woody Show, back in a bit. 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I mean, the list goes on and on. A lot of bands on the Vans Warped Tour. 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

0: Congratulations to Viviana in Torrance, who won the VIP tickets to the Vans Warped Tour.
1: Excellent.
2: Hell yeah, yeah, yeah.
0: You want to say hi to Viviana real quick?
3: Sure.
4: Viviana. Hi, Woody. Hi, Woody. Thank you so much.
0: You're welcome. Say hi to Greg.
4: Hi.
3: Hi.
4: Hi, Greg. Hi, everybody. Yeah.
0: All right, well,
4: thank you so much. I'm so excited.
0: Yeah, these tickets ain't regular.
3: No, these are good ones.
0: Yeah, the VIP ones, so... enjoy. It's this weekend. You didn't have any other previous plans that you got to try to get out. Menace can work up something from the excuse generator if you need to get out of something.
1: Yeah. Say you broke your toe.
4: No, it's
0: perfect. Yeah, you're all good? All right, cool. Yeah. Well, hey, enjoy. Have a great time. We're number one in Torrance.
3: You know that.
4: Thank you.
0: Welcome. Hang on. There's Viviana. She just won.
3: Yeah, she's a winner.
0: Love more it. Warped Tour tickets all day long, every hour, all the way through 6 p.m. today here on Alt 98.7.
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0: And let's get a headline closer to home here in the state of California.
3: Sammy's going to have today's forecast, but you should know that we're going into another extreme heat wave starting today. So critical fire weather, hot temperatures, dry air, and breezy conditions.
0: Well, it's been so cool.
3: It's been so cool.
0: Yeah, it's about time we got a heat.
3: But they say triple-digit heat is going to peak tomorrow through Monday, and overnight temperatures, they say, are not expected to cool off that much either. So we're headed into about 5, maybe 6 days of some baking heat. In other news, a domestic violence call in Simi Valley turned into a deadly police chase yesterday morning. So cops say a 37-year-old suspect fled before officers got there, led them on a chase through a neighborhood, and during the chase, he crashed into a police motorcycle and a pickup truck, then got out, started shooting at officers before he got shot and killed. No officers or bystanders were injured. The cop on the motorcycle suffered only a minor injury. That entire case is still under investigation, which is standard for any officer-involved shooting.
0: He will be missed.
3: Yeah. Yes. Yeah, we lost a good one. Recently at the Port of Los Angeles, a canine with U.S. Customs found something quite interesting in a single suitcase. This was coming from Thailand. That suitcase had 16 pounds of monitor lizard parts.
2: What? Parts?
3: Parts of this lizard. Okay. 50 pounds of raw meat, 33 pounds of mangoes, garlic, bamboo, and banana plants.
2: Delish.
3: Maybe one of those banana plants was headed for sea bass.
2: Yeah.
3: That suitcase got seized by U.S. Fish and Wildlife Service.
0: Yeah, did you see Jeff G brought his post digger in?
3: Yeah.
2: Oh, I was
3: wondering
2: what that was.
0: Yeah, sitting this giant post digger was sitting in the office. I go, what's that for? And Jeff brought it in because Seabass is going to go put his banana plant in.
1: Oh, right. Yeah, nice.
0: That he bought.
3: I did a double take when I saw post hole digger in the office. It was weird.
0: He's going to do it on his own land, though, right? Oh, no, wait. He's going to do it in a public space somewhere.
3: Yeah. Which would not be okay if somebody else did.
2: Oh, he'd freak out.
3: And finally, why do so many people fight at In-N-Out? It's supposed to be a happy place.
2: I know, it's the happiest place.
3: But it seems like every other week we got another In-N-Out fight story. And this time, there's one from Sacramento where an In-N-Out worker got into a fight with a customer.
0: Yeah, the worker was involved. Listen to this.
6: Get that bitch! Get that!
0: Going down, there's like Bible verses on the bottom side of the cups.
3: What's happening?
0: Yeah, well, look it up.
1: Yeah, what's going on?
3: Well, the employee actually got the best of the customer before being restrained by some co-workers, and she even pulled off that customer's wig.
1: Sweet. Okay. Hell yeah, snatched a weave.
3: But no word on whether or not that employee got fired.
0: Oh, what do you mean no word or not? Of course she was.
2: She just got a talking to.
1: She got a promotion.
0: There's no question.
3: Well, no official word.
0: I mean, you can get in a fight. You're going to be so fired.
2: You take that ish to Waffle House.
0: But here's good news. You can get another fast food job.
2: Yeah.
3: Maybe.
0: Yeah.
3: Maybe. We don't know.
0: This will go on your permanent record.
2: Yeah.
3: That's the latest one.
0: What about the forecast today, Sammy?
7: Sunny today. High of 92 in the valley, 83 for downtown, 85 for Orange County, and 70s along the coast.
0: All right.

0: It's Incubus. It is Alt 98.7. Woody Show. The Woody Show. All right, welcome back. Yeah. Phone's open, 877-44-WOODY. You can send us a text over to 22987. A little follow-up after we had that TED Talk for the ladies.
1: Mm-hmm.
0: Her name was Ivy Lauren. She was Miss Arizona 2023. We played you the whole thing about...
2: A lot of times as women, we overthink what it takes to land a good provider. Good men don't expect you to be a supermodel. Good men are actually pretty simple. One, I don't play games. I say what I want and what I don't want. I don't expect them to read my mind. I don't do little things where I drop hints. Number two, I don't withhold physical intimacy. I don't use it as like a bargaining tool.
0: Yeah, so we were talking about things like that. And Jeff G says that Sammy needs to loosen up. He was like coming in here shaking his head like Sammy.
3: Sammy.
4: Disappointed
3: in me.
0: Yeah, I
1: feel really bad for your man. I do. Yeah. Because I mean, again, I was in the other room listening, and I just, if he's trying to hug up on you and be nice and put his arm around you, you have to reciprocate that, man.
4: Okay, I'm talking about being at work and that happening. I was working an event, so that was specifically having to do with work.
3: Yeah, Sammy, don't go soft. But dude, keep your hose in check.
1: but as Woody said, we work in a very chill environment. I've taken my wife to things, and I don't, you know, I'll put my arm around her or give her a kiss on the cheek. Like, I don't know. Like, I feel bad because I don't want him to, you know, maybe look for that affection somewhere else.
0: And
1: the woman said in the clip, like, guys need that physical intimacy as big and bad as we act, right? We still need that. And if he's looking for it from you and you're not reciprocating, I don't want him to get bummed out, man. I don't even know him, and I feel bad for him, man.
4: Trust me, he's fine.
0: Text came in and said, decades ago, something that stuck with me while listening to Dr. Ruth, who was on Loveline. Mouth parties for married couples shouldn't be reserved for special occasions. If you love the person, you should want to make them feel better.
5: That's like an old Sopranos line. He's like, don't tell people, you know, I go downtown. She goes, once a year on my birthday, I think I can resist the urge to gossip.
0: Yeah, but so the other thing is too, it's like, you know, if you go a long time, you know, between, you know, getting some, you know, you become less interested.
5: Yeah, that makes sense.
0: Like, we go through these stretches, my wife, and then there's nothing wrong with our quote relationship, like that way we, you know, deal and talk with each other or anything. There's no animosity or weird whatever. It's just, and things happen, you get busy, or there's other things that the schedules are weird, they don't really align, and next thing you know, it's been a month. And I find myself, it's like, now it's like I almost don't care.
5: Really?
0: Yeah.
6: Interesting.
0: Like, is it whatever.
6: Like, it's kind of like hunger after you're so hungry.
0: Yes.
6: And then an hour goes by. So 2 hours go by, and you're like, I'm not hungry anymore.
0: Or if you've ever gone to an event or you go to a theme park or whatever, and you're going to be outside all day, when you first get there, you're like, oh my God, it's so hot. But then a couple hours later, you don't even realize. I mean, it's hot.
5: You've acclimated.
0: Yeah. But yeah, it's like you've already realized, like, okay, well, I'm already sweaty and gross, and it doesn't bother you anymore.
1: Yeah.
0: It's kind of the same thing, man, where it's like, I think. And the more often those dry spells, I'll call them, happen, the more that happens.
5: They beget each other.
0: That whole idea of, like, you don't even think about it and don't even care anymore, it solidifies.
5: Oh.
6: Yeah.
0: You know?
6: Normal, yeah.
0: And that part, like, what do they say? You lose it, use it or lose it.
5: Yeah. Mm-hmm.
0: It's a muscle you have to exercise, kind of thing.
6: Right.
0: I think that's true. And I don't think any differently about her. Still love her and everything, but it's like, fine, you don't want to do it. Like, you're not interested. Like, you've got me now. Like, where I'm not. Like, whatever. Take it or leave it. Don't care.
3: That would make Greg suicidal, though. He's so insatiable.
6: I'm not in that mode just yet, because my motto lately is like, let's do it now while we want to. Because someday you're not going to even want to. How depressing.
3: I know. Because we all old and gross.
6: You got to stay insatiable.
0: Here are the stats on this. Is okay. Here, let me give you overall. So the average adult, married or not married, the average adult has sex 54 times a year.
3: Nice.
0: So that averages out to just under once a week, or about once a week.
5: Okay.
0: 18 to 29 averages about 112 times a year, so roughly twice a week.
3: Hell yeah.
0: 30 to 39, 86 times a year. 40 plus drops to about 60 to 69 times.
6: Yeah.
0: So just over once a week. And then 65 plus, Greg, drops to about 20 times a year.
6: Wow.
0: Now, if you just want to drill down to, you want to get down to just married people, 25% once a week, 16% two or three times a week, 5% four or more times.
5: Damn.
0: Yeah, ain't nobody doing that.
5: That's impressive.
0: 17% once a month, 19% 2 to 3 times a month, 10% haven't had sex. Married people haven't had sex in the past year.
5: Oh my God.
0: So, that's sad. And then 7% had sex about once or twice in the past year. Like, I would say, like, right now, I'm probably in that 17% of once a month. And I think we're very quickly headed to the
5: once a year?
0: Yeah.
5: Damn. Oh,
3: hashtag goals.
0: Well, you know what I mean? Like, because it's like, I don't know.
5: Are we including hand, like, mouth? Are
0: anything.
5: We including mouth part?
0: Yeah.
5: Oh,
0: yeah,
5: boy.
0: Any,
3: but it's like, you know, anything. You already hit it like 1,000 times. Like, yeah. Who cares? You know?
0: Also,
5: you know the deal.
0: And it could be because.
4: I've done that.
3: Yeah.
0: It could be because she's less interested. For sure. I mean, if I looked at myself, I'd be like, oh, God.
5: But you know, like
0: our life
5: loves.
0: Together, our life together is great. And I know she,
5: yeah,
0: loves
5: she
0: me.
5: Loves
0: like,
5: you.
0: Can you imagine looking at me and going like, oh, yeah.
5: I got to have it.
6: Yeah. Gotta
0: so,
6: get me some
0: so it'll be like we're, you know, it's about time for me to call tonight. And it's like we could that would be a good opportunity. Like it might be like a good time as far as like the kids are occupied,
5: right.
0: and everything else. But I just know when she's trying to get out of it, she'll go, you should go to bed.
3: Yeah.
0: Like, you should get, she's really looking out to make sure I get my sleep.
5: I get it.
0: You should go to
6: bed. I'm worried about your rest.
0: It's just the way that she said it. But it used to be like, man, damn it. Like, this would have been, whatever, fine. But now it's like, all right.
5: Bye.
0: Don't even care.
5: Yeah.
0: Yeah. And that's what happens over time.
5: We're at the place, and Greg, I think you would think this is unbelievably unromantic and unsexy.
6: Scheduling.
5: But like, well, not the scheduling, but like if the kid happens to be gone or whatever, I just get home, I'll be walking around like doing, you know, chores and I'll just run by the office and be like, do you want to do it?
6: Yeah.
5: But yeah. And like, so that's
0: yeah,
5: it.
0: He takes it where he can get it.
1: Yeah.
0: Yeah. When the opportunity
1: presents
0: itself.
1: That's every guy's answer.
6: What's cool.
0: What did you say the code was in your house?
1: For my house, it's doing laundry.
0: Yeah.
1: You want to go do some laundry?
5: That's hilarious.
1: Because I know my kids have no interest in doing that.
0: Right.
1: So
5: they
1: immediately
5: far away.
1: Tune out.
5: Yeah.
1: So it's like.
0: 877-44-WOODY. 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
2: Traffic is sponsored by Macy's, and things are still slow in Fontana. Eastbound 10 at Citrus Avenue, a right lane accident is making things stop from about Cherry Avenue, and they extended that SIG alert for about another 25 minutes or so. For Griffith Park, eastbound 134 before Riverside Drive, it's a left lane crash making things real slow through the area. Three cars involved, and a crash on the shoulder in Sherman Oaks, of course. Southbound 405 before Burbank Boulevard. The greatest shopping event of the summer is here. Macy's Black Friday in July is back, where you'll find huge savings on the hottest summer fashions and more across the store. Head to Macy's now for the can't-miss sale of the month, Black Friday in July at Macy's. It's Greg Gorey, Alt 98.7 Traffic.
3: It's not for everybody.
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3: Woody, are you like me?
5: Probably.
3: You have to try it on. 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
8: All right.
7: Text just came through from the 321 area code. Where is that?
4: 321.
7: That's fun. They simply just texted over smegma.
2: Oh, okay.
7: All right.
2: That is Orlando.
7: Florida, yeah. Say, we're not even on in Orlando. All right, well, I guess you're listening on the iHeartRadio app or something.
8: Yeah.
7: Anyway,
2: smegma.
7: We always say whatever you got, hit us up on the text.
4: And boy, do ya.
7: Yeah,
2: you got smegma.
7: Well, I mean, cool. Happy smegma to you.
8: Nice.
7: Woody, Greg, Menace. There's
8: up?
7: Gina Grad.
4: Yeah.
7: She's got the trending news headlines.
4: Well, Tropical Storm Bertha is coming, and it's supposed to bring Bertha. Have you ever thought of like a thin Bertha? I don't know if that's a thing.
7: Has there ever been a hot, thin Bertha?
4: A hot, thin Bertha.
2: Well, How about a hot young Ruth?
4: Yeah, right. Ruthie. Well, this one's supposed to bring big rains, gusty winds, rough surf to parts of the northern Gulf Coast over the next couple days. Forecasters say the biggest concerns are going to be flash floods, storm surges, and dangerous rip currents. And that's really going to be more for the Florida panhandle to Louisiana. And while Bertha isn't expected to become a hurricane, still could dump several inches of rain and create really bad conditions for people on the coast. Tropical storm warnings and watches already in effect for those areas, and the people are just being asked to keep an eye on things, be ready to bolt if necessary. And I never understand people like, no, I'm going to stick around.
2: Yeah.
4: That's where you get the best waves. Yeah, that's right.
8: Yeah, we recently had a friend that moved to Florida. Has he hit you up, Woody?
7: He's been spending a lot of time in Rochester with his in-laws because it's so hot and humid.
8: Oh, really?
7: And he's like, I'm not built for it yet. We just moved here. I'm not built for this heat and humidity.
8: Really?
7: Yeah.
8: Oh, damn.
7: Yeah.
4: It's like walking through cheesecake. It's like so thick.
7: Oh, yeah.
4: Well, health officials say the nationwide cyclospora outbreak, it's under control now. After more than 1,600 people got sick around the country, investigators traced the outbreak to contaminated produce. Recalls have already been issued to help stop it from spreading. Not Taylor Farms. That's the one that got blamed for it. And even though officials think they've contained it, they say new cases could still pop up because symptoms take a while to appear. So don't freak out.
7: Did you see the thing that the woman, she was so afraid of getting this? Instead of just, avoiding lettuce. If you're so afraid, just avoid the lettuce.
4: Yeah, lay off the produce right now.
7: But she decided to wash her lettuce in bleach.
4: Oh, no.
7: And her poor husband, the guinea pig in the situation, ended up in the hospital.
4: Of course he did.
8: Oh, my God.
7: He's out now. He's doing fine. But, yeah, she washed her salad in bleach.
9: She then rinsed the vegetables and used them to prepare a salad with Parmesan cheese, croutons, and shrimp. However, she noticed that a small amount of foam was still visible on the lettuce. Instead of eating it herself, she asked her husband to try the salad first so she could see whether he had any unusual reaction.
8: Later that
9: night, the husband began vomiting and developed other symptoms. He was rushed to the hospital for treatment.
4: Okay. As a true crime fan, she has to be questioned.
2: Yeah, totally.
8: I'm just saying as a group, you pay bills and rent and you have a job and you're that stupid.
4: That's crazy.
8: That's insane.
4: Oh, by the way.
2: You know how to put shoes on?
4: Yeah.
2: You're that dumb?
4: I didn't look into this any further except the headline, and I didn't even put any thought into how it works. I'm sure Seabass could tell us. But do you know that if you put bleach on your skin, the feeling you get, the soapy feeling, is because it's making your skin into soap?
7: What?
4: That's what I meant.
7: It's making your skin into soap.
4: I'm not even going to look at this any further. I'm just going to believe that. Yeah, please look at that. Well, Godzilla versus Kong actress Kaylee Hoddle, she's been killed in a car accident. She was just 18 years old. She was riding in a 1995 Honda Accord when the driver she was with veered off a Maryland road and slammed into a roadside ditch. Officials believe driving way too fast, of course, was the cause of the crash. There were other people in the car, too, and we hear this all the time. The 19-year-old driver suffered non-life-threatening injuries. Yeah. And another passenger had minor injuries. You always hear this about the driver.
7: Well, you hear that about drunk drivers.
2: Drunk people.
4: Yeah.
7: So
4: yeah.
7: Drunk people are driving, they get into an accident, the other people die, and the explanation I've heard on that is like, well, why is that? Well, it's because like they're so loose and relaxed that they're not like bracing for the impact.
4: Yeah.
7: The bracing for the impact is where you get really
8: messed up.
4: Crazy.
7: As far as, you know, leading to death,
4: right.
7: You know, I'm not sure, but
2: that's why Menace always says everybody should be drunk then, right?
4: Yeah.
2: That's what you're always saying.
8: Yeah.
4: Right. It's a weird take, but if that's what he's into, I don't know. Well, it was a bloodbath at ESPN yesterday as more layoffs continued over there. Carl Ravitch, Charles Davis, Tom Pelissero, Cam Newton, Bart Scott. They were just a few of the 10 people laid off. And the worst part is that most of them found out through social media or from someone in the news just asking them for a comment on their firing.
7: Well, that's what we were hearing about Ryan Clark.
4: Right.
7: Is that the word was spreading.
4: Already.
7: He was on the air while it was going on. And so rather than him finding out, you know, through messages while he's on the air.
4: Like running over.
7: Yeah, they got to him during a commercial break and he didn't even finish the show.
4: Yeah.
8: My question is, maybe you have some insight on this. Sports is like bigger than ever.
7: Yeah.
8: When it comes to broadcasting, social media, all this stuff. I don't understand, like, not just ESPN, but you hear about a lot of sports networks, like, dialing it back. Why? If it just keeps on getting bigger and bigger and bigger, I don't understand.
4: Why not add?
7: Because every industry is going through the same thing that every other industry is going through.
8: Some I understand, but like sports is just like.
7: Dude, Amazon made cuts. You know what
4: that's
7: I mean?
4: Crazy.
7: Like if Amazon's, how much bigger can Amazon be? They're making cuts.
4: Porn chicks aren't working as much.
7: Yeah, this is, you know, I was having a conversation with a radio friend of mine because there was just like some really big cuts in our company and other radio companies. And he was like, man, he goes, you know, it sucks. He goes, but the thing that I'm noticing is that a lot of the employees are feeling like it's only happening to us. It's like, guys, look at the news. It's happening to all these industries.
4: Yeah.
7: That goes back to my point that I was making before. It's like, hey, man, I've gone through it a number of times, been fired, been laid off. Sometimes your fault, sometimes not. Sometimes station or whatever gets sold. Yeah. Your job at all times, no matter what stage in your life or your career is just to be ready.
4: Yeah. Stay employable.
7: As ready as you can be.
4: Yeah.
7: Right. So be prepared as much as you can be prepared. Do all the networking. Have something kind of. If you kind of feel like, oh, you know what, man, things, and be realistic, things aren't going so great from a revenue standpoint, the company I'm currently at, I might want to start putting some lines out there.
8: That's the point I'm trying to make, though, with sports, because, like, they can't find enough room to, like, do advertising, you know?
7: But also, they're spending so much money on the rights. Like, look at the deals they're making with the NFL and how much the rights to carry the NFL stuff is costing. You know, that's a cost of doing business. They have to work out whatever it is with the, you know, the cable companies or DirecTV or whoever it is has to work out the deals with the networks to work out that. It's like everybody's asking for more, right? Yeah. So it doesn't matter how big it is.
8: The revenue on the sports betting is just like, that part, look, everything you've said makes sense to me.
7: Yeah.
8: Just, I don't know, in the sports realm, I don't understand why they're not like trying to make it bigger instead of
7: well, because
8: smaller.
7: It's already big. They're trying to stay big while reducing their cost.
8: Yeah.
7: Right? That's what it's all about. Like, it doesn't matter how much you have, you want to keep that margin, whatever it is. So that's why I say, oh, well, we're just going to charge an extra. Well, who do you think is going to pay for that? The customer's going to pay for that.
8: Yeah.
7: Someone's going to pay for that. It's going to be a reduction in, you know, labor.
4: Yeah.
7: Like all these things that really inflate their cost of operation. Salaries being the biggest, healthcare being another one.
4: Yeah.
7: That's the stuff they're going to, you know, go for first.
2: And every year too, they have to make X amount more than they did the previous year, or it's a failure.
4: Right, exactly.
2: Even though you made, let's say you made the same as last year.
4: Yeah, that's success.
2: That's there you go.
4: Amazon like people.
2: But we didn't go up by 25%, so let's fire everybody.
7: Yeah, well, exactly. That's when you're a publicly traded company, man. That's how it works. Private ownership, like if you're up 1-2%, everybody's getting a bonus.
2: Mm-hmm.
7: They're having a party. Man, we're doing great. 1-2% up in a publicly traded company, they're burning the furniture. They're laying people off. Yeah. They're restructuring. They're doing all kinds of stuff. And, of course, at some point, it starts to affect
8: the
7: product.
2: Yeah,
7: the quality of the product.
4: Right. Well, I hope everyone listening is sitting down for this one. I'm glad you guys are, because this player for the soon-to-be Las Vegas A's, his name is Joshua Caruta-Grauer. He's gone through something that no one has ever seen. I'm assuming it's all of your worst nightmare. Oh. The other day, he was at bat. He hit a foul ball that bounced up off home plate and hit him right in the nuts.
7: Right in the jimmy.
8: Oh, wow.
7: Yeah, dude, he crumbled.
0: Carota Grauer swings on the first pitch and fouls it off of himself. He's still down. Oh. Might have caught him on the inner leg, maybe even higher.
5: Oh. Yeah, that'll hurt.
0: He's still down.
5: Yeah, I don't know that that's much an ice pack can take care of. I
0: don't really know what the protocol for this would be.
7: That's not really an ice pack injury.
2: Wow. Oh, my God.
4: The inner leg, maybe a little higher.
7: Wasn't it a ruptured testicle?
4: Indeed it was. So he's a hero. He completed his at-bat. He got a single before leaving the game. A
7: crushed grape.
4: Then he went right to emergency surgery to repair the ruptured testicle.
2: Oh, for the love of God. Weren't we just talking about this,
4: yesterday,
2: Gina?
4: Yesterday, I was suggesting something that you said absolutely not. And you were right.
2: Absolutely not. Like, if I have been watching TV and
4: it
2: I
4: was
2: just
4: nut-based.
2: Put the remote control on my lap and gently hit it and say, oh, God, you hit the ceiling just barely touching it.
4: Okay, so just so I'm clear, this is a bag thing, not a wiener thing.
2: Yes, it's a testicle thing.
4: So it doesn't happen when something touches your wiener?
2: No.
4: Oh, okay.
2: No.
4: Yeah, got it.
7: No, the wiener, no, it's the nuts. Yeah.
4: Got it.
2: Yeah. So no, ultra sensitive.
7: Here's some more audio of him after he foul balled himself in the nuts.
4: Oh dear.
7: Remember that's the woman, the reporter who was out at the winery? That's from, man, 20 years ago almost now.
2: Yeah,
7: she was at a winery doing one of those fun, here's what's happening this weekend around town.
2: You can stomp your own grapes.
7: You can stomp your own grapes at the winery, and she's trying to get all cute doing a race to see who can stomp grapes the fastest with the person from the winery, and she loses her footing, stumbles out of the little grape tub thing.
8: Because it's on the platform.
7: Off the pedestal or the decking or whatever that the thing is on in the first place,
8: just raised,
7: tumbles and then just crushes herself.
8: Gets seriously injured.
7: And then when they go back to the studio, because they're like, all right.
10: Oh, I can't breathe.
7: Back to the studio, guys.
11: Actually hurt.
12: No,
11: there.
12: I think she is.
11: Yeah, she's hurt. She took a hard fall off there.
12: Okay.
11: Gosh, I hope she's okay.
4: Gosh.
8: She was not.
4: Oh, dear. Well, finally,
7: you're famous now.
4: Yeah. Yeah, for that.
7: Yeah.
4: This does not look like a stunt. Mr. Beast, he's married, you guys.
2: Lucky.
4: Yeah, he
7: dude,
4: shared
7: from rupturing her bag to getting the
4: getting
7: bag.
4: That bag. He shared the news on his Instagram saying, I found Mrs. Beast, and it was the best day of my life. Her name is Thea. And they met 4 years ago at a dinner party. And if you believe what you read on the internet, this is what he's worth, Mr. Beast, Jimmy Donaldson, apparently worth $2.5 billion.
7: Wow.
4: So I imagine.
7: Congratulations, Thea Beast.
4: Thea Beast. She probably has an ironclad prenup in place. And that's what's going on, Woody.
7: All right. Thank you very much, Gina Grad.
4: Got it.
7: More Woody Show next. Hang on.
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2: Holy traffic.
3: 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And in Fontana, we got a right lane accident, eastbound 10 at Citrus Avenue. They say they should have this cleared in about 10 minutes or so. Again, the right lane is blocked. There's a backup to Cherry Avenue. Mid-city accident sitting on the shoulder, eastbound 10 before Vermont Avenue. A Corona crash. This is South 71 as you approach the 91. That's over to the right-hand shoulder. And real slow through Encino, northbound 101 before Haskell Ave. Unfortunately, a left lane crash. The backup goes to at least Sepulveda. And Woody, I'm going to read this word for word, how it's written.
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6: 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Little warm-up for tomorrow and throwback Thursday. One of the greatest songs of all time from the Smiths. How soon is now? It's the Woody Show.

0: consider like a little little prep, a little stretching before tomorrow's Throwback Thursday. Smith's How Soon Is Now. It is the Woody Show. It's right. Like Russian roulette.
1: Yeah.
0: It's but fun. With jizz.
2: Jizz. Exactly. It's sexy.
3: The Woody Show.
0: Now, Seabass, you of all people, you know how much I love a good taserin'.
4: I join you on that. They're hilarious because the screaming and the wailing
2: and the justice.
1: Often deserved.
0: Yeah, it's I don't know why the taser clips that we hear.
2: Favorite.
0: Yeah, like, what was the one? The one from like the UK or something?
5: Taser.
0: You've been tasered.
2: So proper.
0: That was very fancy tasering. But I mean, just like just a good old fashioned.
5: Yeah,
0: like you're not listening. You're just being obnoxious, and they're like, all right, man.
6: Cuff them.
0: All right. Well, we have a taser clip.
1: Oh, sweet. Yes.
0: 27-year-old student. This is the University of Central Florida.
4: No,
0: this is Jarrett Preston Vic. Mm-hmm. Is his name? I'm sorry.
4: Oh, don't you dare!
0: Don't I dare?
5: What?
0: Jarrett is a she.
2: Oh, okay.
0: Transgender student.
1: Okay.
0: Jarrett gets into it with the campus police.
4: By the way, they're not there for Jarrett. They're there for like somebody was reported like a car theft or something.
0: Right.
4: And Jarrett just decided to start inserting himself into the whole thing.
2: Worst idea ever.
0: Yeah. Like, dude, just do your own thing. Just stay the hell out of it. Anyway.
2: Walk away.
0: So in their back and forth with Jarrett, they use the wrong pronoun.
1: Oh, no.
0: And Jarrett loses.
2: Oh, I think I saw
0: their ish.
2: Yep.
0: Them's-ish. And, like, dude, how crazy unhinged.
7: Stop mis-gendering me!
1: No.
2: What a cry for attention.
0: What a nut job.
7: Stop mis-gendering me! Just say she!
8: If you don't lower your voice, I am going to put handcuffs on you, and I'm going to take you to a Baker Act facility. You lower your voice...
7: Try it.
8: Are you threatening me?
0: All right. So again, they're not even there for you.
1: Yeah, get out of here.
0: You just decided to make yourself known.
1: Shocking.
0: And now they're like, "Hey, dude, get the hell out of here,
2: bro!
0: Stop misgendering me."
4: A Baker Act is the local psych ward, by the way.
0: You're acting nuts.
2: I think that merits it.
0: You're acting nuts. Yep. And then you know he says whatever, and now the cop's like, "What are you threatening me?
8: You're threatening me. Can we get another unit to deal with them?" Jay Lee here, he is having a breakdown.
7: Just say the right pronoun!
8: What'd you say?
9: 3351.
8: Get down on the ground right now.
7: No! Leave me alone!
1: Leave me alone, crazy. Right.
0: So, you know.
7: She's having a breakdown!
0: Yeah. This is mental illness on display. If you're going to have such a reaction to, okay, whatever it is. In this case, it's wrong pronoun.
2: Wrong word.
0: Whatever it is. Like, you know how many times my last name is butchered? I have a four-letter last name.
5: It's fine.
0: Fike, Fice, Fire, Fife.
5: Like,
0: dude, you name it. Like, it gets butchered. Like, if I start losing my ish, like it's mental. That's mental.
1: This isn't even about the he or she at this point. This is about a screaming tantrum.
0: So
5: arrested for that outfit.
0: So the campus police are, you know,
2: call
0: hey, man,
2: the fashion police.
0: Like telling Jarrett, just comply or like just we're gonna pepper spray you. We're gonna tase you. Well, lucky for me, because you know how much I love the clips.
1: Lucky.
0: Homegirl got tasered.
7: Don't say him. Her.
8: Okay, her. I'm gonna spray her.
7: Thank you.
2: Thank you.
0: That's my favorite part.
4: Right in the face, please.
2: Right, like, I'll spray.
0: Not him. Fine. I'm fine. I'm gonna tase her.
5: Thank you.
1: Oh my
0: and
1: god.
0: And then
5: that's
0: the cop.
5: So hard.
0: Yeah.
7: Don't say him. Her.
8: Okay, her. I'm gonna spray her.
7: Thank you.
8: Put your hand behind your back. Jalen is gonna hurt, man. Just give me your hand. We need your hand.
7: I don't arrest you. All
0: right. Yes. Yes.
4: That's a long one.
0: Oh, it's so good.
1: Oh.
0: God, I love tasers.
1: Oh, so good.

0: you.
1: Thank you.
0: Wow, that's unhinged.
2: What a nut.
3: I get oddly impressed when I see videos of people getting tased, and it doesn't even faze them.
2: Well, those are drugs, right? Yeah.
3: I know, but I'm oddly impressed by it.
0: Yeah, I guess.
4: Yeah, way to go. It's pretty cool.
3: Good job,
4: dude,
3: druggy.
4: Drugs are awesome.
3: You're strong when you're on drugs.
1: Hey!
4: This wouldn't be a problem if we stopped using gendered pronouns, people.
2: Right?
4: Mm-hmm. If you recall that communist convention from years ago. Where please stop using gendered pronouns!
0: Everyone's a comrade, pronouns. Right?
2: I know that Disney, for the longest time, they got rid of ladies and gentlemen, boys and girls, right. And now they're back to it.
0: But here's what I don't understand. Whether you identify as a boy or a girl, you're going to be one of them, right?
2: Right. Well, no, because there's also...
5: Non-binary.
2: Them.
0: My mistake.
2: Zer,
3: what decade is this?
0: My mistake.
1: Tickling me!
0: Good God.
2: And let's just hear the tasing one more time.
1: Don't say him!
6: Okay, her. I'm going to spray her.
2: Deal.
4: Thank you.
1: Thank you.
6: Put your hand behind your back.
7: Jalen, it's going to hurt, man. Just give me your hand.
6: We need your hand.
1: Don't arrest me!
2: No!
1: Yes.
2: So good.
1: Oh, it's so cute. I need it. I gotta have it.
8: The basic bitch Richter scale.
1: You got the brain.
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1: 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I know. I mean, the least you could do. 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
2: Well, whether or not you love soccer, people will debate about that. Nobody can debate that the World Cup was great for L.A. because the final numbers are in. And according to the L.A. World Cup 2026 host committee, the tournament generated $892 million in economic impact for L.A. County. We hosted 8 matches at SoFi Stadium, drew in over 560,000 fans, and over 250,000 people went to the FIFA Fan Festival and fan zones all across Southern California.
1: Again, I mean, I'm happy for everybody that's just about benefited 900 million. Directly. But you hear those stories all the time, and you're like, man, I went to Ralph's and still $1,000.
4: Didn't help me.
2: Right.
1: Yeah, you know what I mean? Like, yeah. I realize, like, okay, it's good for the hotels and it's good for the restaurants. Like, you know, if you're a restaurant owner and... You know, people are hanging around and,
3: crushing.
1: You saw a little boost in business. that's good. But you hear about all this money that's just like pouring in.
2: Right.
3: Yep.
1: Yeah.
2: But it's the polar opposite of stuff like when they had the draft in Pittsburgh. Didn't all the local businesses said, we thought it would be this big.
4: Yeah. Right. Yep.
2: And people had a hard time just accessing certain places. So
1: right. Because like streets are closed.
4: Yeah.
1: Right.
4: So this restaurant ordered extra food and had to eat it, literally.
1: Or they have some kind of expectation of just how much more business they're going to do, and it just doesn't meet the expectation. It's better, but it's just not what they thought.
2: But the numbers do look good.
1: Yeah, I mean, that's
2: good. That's
1: good news. Yeah.
2: We were talking about graffiti and tagging recently, and now cleanup of the infamous graffiti towers in downtown L.A., that's going to start soon, according to Mayor Karen Bass. The proposed buyer of those towers, known as Oceanwide Plaza, is KPC Group. They're out of Riverside County, and Mayor Bass says they are committed to immediately starting comprehensive cleanup work, and they say that'll take about 3 months. And I know Jackie, the famous bald eagle, has been in the news a lot, but there is a pretty big update. She's been fighting with the staff at the Ojai Raptor Center,
4: where
2: she's being taken care of after getting attacked by two younger eagles.
1: Well, she's let her fame go to her head.
4: Right.
1: Yeah. She's just difficult.
2: Very
4: she's
2: arrogant
4: a diva.
2: Now.
4: Yeah. Diva, yeah.
2: Now, the staff says that she's fighting is good news because a fighting eagle definitely has energy, but there's quite a bit of bad news. They say she's very anemic. She has inflamed kidneys and not really in great shape, but she is eating. And they're still waiting on some test results for any signs of lead or zinc or rat poison in her system. And then here's the part that's going to make Gina cry. The cam at the nest shows Shadow, her partner, crying out for her.
3: Oh my God.
1: He's starving. He's like, where's dinner?
3: Yeah.
4: Oh,
3: get in the kitchen.
1: Yo, bitch.
2: Where's my salmon?
3: Where's my bacon and eggs?
4: My salmon.
2: That's pretty sad, though.
4: He's wondering,
2: where's Jackie?
4: I can't handle this.
5: It's like the rescuers down under.
2: So that's the latest one.
1: You can find another.
2: There's plenty of eagles in the air.
3: They're not endangered anymore.
2: Oh, man.
3: Oh, I looked up. You can't eat eagle eggs legally.
2: Well, yeah.
4: Okay.
1: Why would you want to?
3: Oh, I don't know. We were talking about scrambled eggs the other day. I'm like, and the eagle thing. And I was like, do people like serve that anywhere? And
2: no.
3: Why not?
2: That'd be mega illegal.
1: That was your thought?
3: Well, they're not endangered.
4: But they're protected. They're like the national animal.
3: Yeah, but not every eagle.
1: There's different eagles.
4: The
1: eagle. I know. You can go to like one of those bougie restaurants. It's a quail egg.
3: No, I don't want any of that.
1: No, thank you.
2: Dude, I love a raw quail egg on top
4: of
2: sushi.
1: Yeah. Oh, quail egg.
4: Creamy.
1: Doesn't even sound appealing.
2: Delish.
3: Yeah,
1: no.
3: Can't get eagle, dude.
1: Yeah.
4: Bum out.
2: Yeah, it tastes like California condor.
1: What's the forecast looking like, Sammy?
5: Sunny today. High of 92 in the valley. 83 for downtown. 85 for Orange County. And 70s along the coast.
1: All right. It is The Woody Show. It is Wednesday morning. This is Royal Otis. Who's your boyfriend? New music discovery on Alt 98.7.

0: It's your boyfriend, Royal Otis. It is Alt 98.7. God, man, we are just surrounded by weirdos, dude.
1: Yeah.
0: So many weird people out there. It's like, every time I turn around, there's another story. I'm like, oh, gotta share this one. Oh, here's another one to share.
2: More weirdos.
0: God, it's so weird. Cops in Massachusetts got a call from some people. They were on a hiking trail. Why? Don't ask me.
2: Bad news.
0: Very dangerous.
3: Bad start.
0: And they were getting calls about this weirdo, this mime, that was on a hiking trail.
2: They still have mimes?
0: Right? Like, that's the other thing. Like,
2: what decade is this?
0: Who's riding a unicycle? You know, who's...
3: juggling beanbags.
0: Who's miming?
3: Yeah.
0: I mean, but also, just the oddest place to see a mime. Like, a hiking trail?
2: Yeah. Mm-hmm.
0: So, the cops show up. Now, the mime had stripped down to his underwear. He left eggshells around for some reason. He had covered himself in cooking oil. And he was following people around, mostly chicks. Nice. Here's a little clip from the news.
4: He passed me when I was going down the path. Kind of freaked me out a bit. Top hat, Dracula paint on his face, black cape, cane. Real creepy.
0: Like, what?
1: Why are people so weird, man?
0: Why are you so weird?
1: Like, you don't have to be weird.
0: And it's, but I feel like there are a lot of people. It used to be, remember the kids in, for the Gen X people out there, remember the kids in high school? They were like the goth kids.
3: Mm-hmm.
0: And like, I always felt like they were trying so hard
2: so
0: to be
2: hard,
0: weird.
2: Yeah.
0: It wasn't even like about the type of music and stuff that you're into, but like you were trying really hard. They would have bottles of like blue Kool-Aid in there. Or, you know, there was one kid, I always make the comment every time this kind of person comes up, but they had a Windex bottle and they put blue Kool-Aid in it. So it looked like they were drinking Windex.
3: Wow, yeah. Edgy.
0: Look at me.
2: We had hardcore goth girls that would come, but carrying a teddy bear. It was like,
0: teddy bear.
2: Look at the juxtaposition of goth and
0: that's when the kids were like walking around with like the pacifiers.
2: Oh. Yes.
0: And, I'm not talking about the rave kids. The rave kids had the pacifiers for different reasons. This was just like, you know, you're walking around with a pacifier or a baby bottle full of whatever.
1: Yeah, but that's like OGs, I think. But like,
0: but now,
1: nowadays, people are just weird.
0: Right. I don't think
1: creepy
0: it's, I think a lot of it's not even an act. I think they're just, something happened. There's something in the water.
2: Yeah.
0: There's something going on. There's solar flares. What's to blame? I have no idea.
1: Yeah. The fluoride chemtrails. In the water,
0: So yeah, you got this mime who's on this hiking trail. So he was arrested. Then when later he had to go to court, he claps in the middle of the hearing.
2: Uh-oh.
0: Yeah, here's a little clip from the court hearing.
5: They report he is very frequently only in his underwear, routinely runs around the park in nothing but underwear and socks, routinely runs past
0: and
5: park patrons
0: goes.
5: Picnicking at the tables. The women report him.
0: collapsed.
6: Okay, you're supposed to be quiet,
1: that's a
6: dude.
1: That's a good one. And it goes back to what Seabass and I say all the time. Bring back the nut houses, man.
0: Yeah.
2: Lock this guy up in a box.
6: But you don't really need
1: all this.
6: You don't need to, Greg. He can just, he's got that
2: barn. So locked him up in an imaginary box. Yeah.
0: I forget who I was talking to. And this is before my time. I remember they had these places, but I was talking to this older woman and she was like, yeah, she goes, you know, I have a sister who I, you know, hadn't seen in years. I mean, she's since passed away, but, you know, didn't see her for years because her parents, like the sister was born, you know, retarded or something, right? And so the parents felt like they just couldn't care for her, you know, or like when that would happen, like it was like you would just bring your relative or your kid to this place.
3: And that's
0: just and that's just where they went to go live. And like they would just never see anybody. Like that's weird.
3: That's sad.
0: You know, but like when somebody is weird, like crazy or dangerous, you know, kind
1: running
0: of
1: running around the park in their underwear constantly.
0: Correct.
3: Yeah. Bothering people.
0: Yeah.
6: That's the end of human public life.
1: Yeah.
0: Correct.
2: Mm-hmm.
0: Yeah. So maybe we don't like just bring it back where, you know what? I don't really care for, I don't really want to care for my mentally, you know, disabled child.
7: Well, some people can't. Sometimes it's very difficult.
0: That's different. I'm talking about like, it seemed like the way the woman was telling the story was like in the 70s and the 60s and 70s when you had somebody who was born like that. Like a lot of times it just got turned over
7: to just what you did.
1: But we're talking
0: about
1: just
0: what you did.
1: Out on the street, they're going to be arrested and then put back on the street within 24 hours.
0: So I'm just clarifying what I'm for. I'm for I'm for weird mimes on hiking trails being locked up in these places. Take care of your mentally disabled, you know, children.
7: Yeah. Right. We don't need to give Rosemary
0: who have like
7: Kennedy
0: a touch of downs or something like that.
7: Right.
0: Well, you take care of Corky from Life Goes On, right? But you lock up weird hiking trail mom.
2: Yeah, yeah. I wonder if you could do that thing where you're walking against the wind and then using a rope to pull yourself.
6: Yeah, right. We don't need to like tough him. We just get a lasso.
1: Yeah, yeah. But at this point,
2: and put him in that box. Yeah.
1: At this point, would anybody be against that?
0: Yes.
1: I know we just say that.
2: Yeah, probably. Yeah.
6: Civil rights people. Oh, you can't lock him up.
0: Well, it would be crap. Enough, and the people would be loud enough that the people who are making the decision don't want to ruffle any feathers, and they go, it never happens.
6: Yeah, no one's really fighting for it.
0: Even though the majority of people are all for it.
6: And people in jail will tell you, like, man, a good half the people in jail don't need to, it's bad for them, because they're just getting their ass kicked when they need to be in a home.
0: Right.
7: Mm-hmm. True. Mm-hmm.
0: Yeah. 877-44-WOODY. 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
0: All right. 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
2: hey,
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0: But every hour from now through 6 p.m., you got a chance to win those. 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
2: 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A couple of crashes to report. One in Diamond Bar, westbound 60, right after Grand Avenue. That's over to the right-hand shoulder. A lot of brake lights because there's a big rig involved, so lots to look at. Southbound 605 at Beverly Boulevard and Pico Rivera. You got a crash also sitting on the shoulder with the backup to Valley Boulevard, and a West LA accident in the right-hand lane. Southbound 405 at Santa Monica Boulevard. Real slow through that area. And Boyle Heights, there is a fire underneath the freeway, southbound 5 right before the 60, so a lot of smoke is visible and a lot of brake lights from the 510 Northern Split. 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
3: 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You're listening in the 7 o'clock hour tomorrow morning for Bad Religion during the Throwback Thursday. We'll play a Bad Religion song in the 7 o'clock hour. And let's go with Stone Temple Pilots.
2: Nice.
3: In the 8 o'clock hour. So Bad Religion in the 7, Stone Temple Pilots in the 8. 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Plus, we got some more VIP tickets for Vans Warped Tour, which is happening this weekend. All that with that Throwback Thursday.
4: Yeah.
3: Yeah. T.O. Tim will go up in the club. All that and more tomorrow, Thursday, here on the Woody Show on Alt 98.7. Anything you got for us between now and then, leave it on the After Hours voicemail. That number is 877-44-WOODY. 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
2: Yes.
3: What kind of parting words of wisdom you got today?
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2: Which you might like.
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3: Right, exactly. 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
3: 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The Alt 120 is next with Nicole Alvarez for your listening pleasure. 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
2: Nice.
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3: All next with Nicole. Thank you so much for giving the Woody Show some of your valuable time this morning. You know, we love and appreciate you for that. The rest of you guys can suck it. Catch you back here on Thursday. Have a great day. SMD double M.
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1: So I was just looking at the social calendar. 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
1: Hey, what's up? This is Miles and Kyle from Slightly Stupid. You just heard our new song, Backstreet Driving, featuring our friends Wiz Khalifa and G-Love on Alt 98.7, LA's alternative rock.

Golden Voices new festival, Ocean Way. Looks amazing. It's on the ocean. I would not miss that for the world. The Killers are headlining one night with Jack White. However, it is the same weekend as Ohana, and Eddie Vedder is the love of my life. So imagine, like, what am I going to do? I'm going to get you to the Vans Warped Tour next.

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0: On My Knee at 7, I'm Nicole Alvarez. Happy Wednesday. It's Wednesday, right? What's up?
1: It happened.
0: You're calling 98. You're going to the Warped Tour. Are you planned? Do you have a partner in crime?
1: I'll take my wife.
0: Now that's a hot date, dude. So we have more tickets to the Warped Tour all day, like every hour on the hour, Booker and Stryker. I'm going to play you an artist. Her name is Julie Wolf, and I discovered her on She Is The Voice, hosted by Lisa Warden, Friday nights at 8 o'clock on Alt 98.7. 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

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My name is Nicole Alvarez. 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

It's just a song about how we all end up kicking our own asses, and it's kind of hilarious because we like point fingers, but you know who the worst one is? Me. I'm the worst one to me, and you're the worst one to you. It's wild, but then, you know, we grow out of it. So Warped Tour tickets happening this weekend, Long Beach. The weather's going to be decent. I swear I looked. It's not decent today and maybe not tomorrow, but you know, you're going to be by the ocean. It's all good. It's all good. Here's Gigi Perez, and your Warped Tour tickets are coming up in mere moments on Alt 98.7.

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0: So it's Green Day. Billy Joe played at the Roxy with his band, The Cover-Ups, and I had so much FOMO. I'm so bummed that I wasn't there. Like, I don't get FOMO a lot, but I got so much FOMO, so, like, I can't even look at the videos. That's how much FOMO I have. I am Nicole Alvarez, and I have your Vans Warped Tour tickets coming up. And I would say, let's see, 1, 2, 3 whole songs. 800-782-7987. That's the number you call. And now you're going to hear me say that number and think that it's time to call now. No, no, no, no, no. No, señores, señores. I am just prepping you. All 98.7.
1: So 1, 2, 3, take my hand and come with me because you look so fine that I really want to make you mine. I said you look so fine that I really want to make you mine. Come on and get your kicks now, you don't.

0: The sweet, sultry, dulcet tones, notes.
1: Yeah, that's it.
0: Notes. Now that sounds stupid.
1: The voice of LA.
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Señores y señoras, nosotros somos, no, es tiempo. That means it's time. So the Vans Warped Tour, I mean, two, three days away in Long Beach, this weekend long. It's legendary, it's iconic, and honestly, it's just one of those festivals, especially if you live or have grown up here, that you have to have at least one experience with. So right after this, Vance Joy, this tall drink of water that is this beautiful Australian man, call me, 800-782-7987, caller 98, good luck.

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0: I'm pretty sure that that song was a classic the day it was released. Like, just a no-brainer. All 98.7 LA's Alternative Rock. Have a beautiful, hot-ass day. I'm Nicole Alvarez. What's up?
1: Hello, Nicole.
0: Hello. What a voice on you. What's your name?
1: My name is Andres.
0: Andres, nice to meet you. Congratulations. You're going to go head out to Long Beach this weekend for the Vans Warped Tour.
1: Oh, nice. Thank you.
0: Dude, no problem. It's going to be a really good time. It always is.
1: Yes, yes. Thank you.
0: Yes, yes. Hold on, please. I like that. Yes, yes. How about some Almost Monday Can't Slow Down? So $1,000 in gas money, more Vans Warped Tour tickets, and more amazing music.

All 98.7 LA's Alternative Rock. My name is Nicole Alvarez. We're getting to know each other. Some of you know me. It's always a pleasure to hang out every single day. So your $1,000 in gas money is coming up after this. I'm going to play. You want to get into some REM? Let's do it. So everybody thinks this is a love song. Oh, nay. You would be wrong. This is a song about treating somebody, using somebody, and then throwing them away like trash. It is actually written from a very spiteful point of view, and it's called The One I Love, All 98.7.

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Do you have it gets me every time song? Like this one, that one, that one right there gets me every time. And I don't know, it's because I watched Grey's Anatomy when it came out, and like it just like that scene and whatever, but God, good Lord. I like it though. I like it a lot. All 98.7 LA's alternative rock. Only a few days left till the Warped Tour. We're going to Long Beach and there's no time to waste. So caller 98, let's get you to the Warped Tour after this. Good luck.

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0: 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The question is, can you guess the song behind the story? Now.
1: So we're featuring bands or artists that are playing the Warped Tour, and Third Eye Blind is one of them. Third Eye Blind, they have nine lives, and the lead singer, Stephen Jenkins, if you ever see them live, and hopefully you will this weekend, he is charismatic. Like, he can banter with the audience like nobody else. But the song I'm going to play doesn't have anything crazy behind it. It actually is about being in an intimate relationship with somebody, knowing each other and swearing like this is the one, you know, you combine souls, and then all of a sudden it's over, it falls apart, and you become strangers, and how gut-wrenching that is. And the riff was inspired by Round Here by the Counting Crows, recorded at George Lucas's Skywalker Ranch. This is How's It Gonna Be, in my opinion, their best, Third Eye Blind, song behind the story.

0: That was Nicole Alvarez's song behind the story. But the story, it doesn't end there. To be continued.
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So if you're looking for VIP passes to the Warped Tour, that's with the Woody Show every morning. And you know, I gotta say, the more I work with them, the more, like, I love them individually, and they're all such a cast of characters. There's one in particular that I'm so fascinated by, like Seabass. I am endlessly fascinated by him. Endlessly. 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

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It's New KG Elephant, and it's called Beaches in Tennessee. 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

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I get FOMO every time I hear this song and I'm at work, because I imagine you being in the car and like the day is lovely and maybe you're not stuck in traffic and maybe you're on a freeway that has a little bit of open road. Maybe you're taking surface streets and you're just like zipping along, but the day is beautiful and you get to hear this in your car. I'm Nicole Alvarez. So next weekend is the U.S. Open of Surf. And then the weekend after that is our alt pool party with All American Rejects. And this weekend is the Warped Tour. Let's get you there next.

So Sheldon from Monrovia won the tickets, right? And I say to Sheldon, have you ever been to the Warped Tour? And he's like, no, I haven't. I go, do you know the lineup? And he goes, no, I don't. And I go, so you're flying in blind. You have no idea what's going to happen. You're just going to go and, like, wing it. And he goes, that's what I do with my marriage. What is wrong with everybody? Good for you, Sheldon. More tickets to the Warped Tour next, Alt 98.7.

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What I wouldn't do, what I wouldn't do to go to the Warped Tour with all of you first timers. A lot of first timers won today, and I would love to see it through your eyes because I've been so many times, but I wonder what a first timer would think of the Warped Tour now. I'm Nicole Alvarez. Tomorrow at 10 a.m., you and me are back together. Booker and Stryker are coming up next. I hope you have a phenomenal day. It's Alt 98.7.

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0: All right, here we go. After 2 o'clock, you got yourself a Booker and a Striker. It is Alt 98.7, LA's alternative rock. I'm Booker, he's Striker. How you doing?
1: Booker, thanks for asking. I'm doing great. I had 2 days off. Feels like a million days. The news cycle and the things to talk about happen so fast these days. Mm-hmm. I wanted to call you about Jimothy the Raccoon. I wanted to talk about
0: The FIFA World Cup.
1: I want to talk about the World Cup, the halftime show. And now it's like the guy who's in your group chat who's sending you memes from 2 years ago.
0: Right.
1: We got to get to new stuff. But I'm doing awesome. How are you?
0: Shot out of a cannon, he is. I'm well, thank you. KG Elephant, they, of course, have a new song out. And they've decided to stop by to see us idiots. So we'll have them on this afternoon. How exciting is that?
1: I cannot wait to see the brothers, Matt and Brad Schultz, chat about the new song. What are they doing in L.A.? We're good friends with them, relationship over the years, and one of our favorite bands, man.
0: Mm-hmm. All right, that's coming up. Also, we've got more tickets. Regulate, what are we giving away? I forget what we're doing this week. Come on, baby. Come on, you can do
1: it. I leave for 2 days. These guys don't know what's happening. It's a Wednesday.
0: I left my show sheet. I forget. I totally forget. What are we
1: doing? Harlem Globetrotter tickets.
0: Harlem Globetrotter tickets. I know it's Vans Warped Tour tickets.
1: Oh,
0: that's what it is. That's what we're giving away.
1: Going on this
0: weekend.
1: Yes,
0: Long Beach. So we've got those tickets every hour for you. Stand by to get some of those. Let's play you Temper City with the chance to get $1,000. We'll do that next.
1: That'll be your keyword to win. So happy to see you, Bookie. Let's go.
0: Happy you're back. All right, Booker and Striker together again. Alt 98.

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0: 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Zendaya. But not in Euphoria, Zendaya. The other one.
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0: Booker and Stryker. It is Alt 98.7, LA's alternative rock, coming to you from the Corona Beach Club studios. Stryker slid me a note. It said the first story that he gives you may be the most important news that you hear today.
1: Truth.
0: Stryker, with everything happening in the world.
1: The Olive Garden. Never-ending pasta pass sold out. Did you hear about this?
0: Well, I know about the pass. I didn't know it sold out.
1: It's the first time they've done it since 2019. It's sold out, but they're giving people an opportunity to get the pass. They're giving some away on their Instagram.
0: Okay.
1: I claim I love Olive Garden, but I don't know when the last time I've been to an Olive Garden.
0: Same.
1: But the pass sounds good. Do you know what you get with this all-you-can-eat pass, the pasta pass?
0: You get all you can eat, right? It's pasta and breadsticks and salad.
1: And the soup as well.
0: Soup too.
1: And the protein toppings. And again, shout out to Olive Garden. But how much of that are you going to eat? I'm like, if Stryker, thanks for mentioning Olive Garden. Here's a pass and one for Booker.
0: Yeah.
1: You and I would go after work. But I don't know when the next time I would go after.
0: Right.
1: On paper, it sounds good.
0: It does.
1: So anyway, that's the most important news you're going to get all day.
0: Thank you.
1: Other than this, the Alamo Drafthouse and Sony Pictures, they are restoring and reopening the legendary Cinerama Dome in Hollywood.
0: Oh, okay. It's opening again.
1: Booker, it's for sure coming back. I remember going to my friend Larry's birthday, 1980 maybe there. We saw The Wiz. I've been to a million movies there. So have you.
0: Yeah.
1: They're not going to change the look of it, thank God. I think it's one of the best logos.
0: Well, it's the coolest marquee with those colors. It's very old Hollywood.
1: Absolutely. Here we go. A docuseries you 100% want to watch.
0: Okay.
1: Six-parter. Drops July 28th with two episodes.
0: Okay.
1: It's going to be on ESPN.
0: On ESPN.
1: The Betrayal of Shohei Ohtani.
0: Oh, wow. About Ipe?
1: Yes, sir.
0: Yeah, all right.
1: This is about the scandal involving Shohei and his interpreter, Ipe. I don't remember the amount offhand, but Ipe... he's got some demons. He was a gambleholic.
0: Right.
1: And he stole, not even allegedly, he went to jail and is in jail.
0: No, he's
1: millions
0: in jail.
1: And millions and millions of dollars from Shohei.
0: Right.
1: And ESPN apparently did some sort of deep dive, and I'll watch this documentary.
0: Yeah, well, here's my thinking on this. It must be true. Because if they went all the way down this rabbit hole, and they really believed that it's true, like he stole the money that... Shohei had nothing to do, no knowledge of this. Like it, he actually pulled one over on all the banks. It must be true. Because if someone pokes holes in this and they find out that the golden boy was actually gambling, ruh-roh. See what I'm saying? So it must be true.
1: I totally agree with you. And I think we're going to get some information on how
0: he did
1: pay the interpreter.
0: Right.
1: Was able to scam the banks and those that picked up the phone and the emails,
0: how he was able to do that.
1: Man alive.
0: How do you do that?
1: Speaking of the Dodgers, they play the Phillies. Cardinals are playing the Angels.
0: The Dodger game last night ended so funny, in the funniest way. I mean,
1: it was like a
0: rundown at the end of the game that you would see in Little League T-ball. I mean, the Phillies just looked stupid. It was great.
1: Bad news bears all the way
0: right,
1: for the Phillies
0: all day
1: last
0: long.
1: Night.
0: It was
1: Tanner
0: really
1: Boyle.
0: So funny.
1: And now a girl, the MLS has a great slogan that they've thrown out there. The Major League Soccer League. So the Galaxy play today in LAFC, and their slogan now is...
0: Can I guess it?
1: Yeah.
0: You may sort of care about soccer after the World Cup?
1: Close. Thanks, world. We'll take it from here.
0: Oh, okay. So I was close.
1: Very, very smart slogan.
0: Because I was being a smartass, and they're on to it, because that's what they're kind of being here, too.
1: I'm Stryker. That's all I got.
0: All right. Vans Warped Tour tickets coming up.
1: Yes.
0: $1,000 for the gas cash. Your chance to win with the word bonus. Bonus good until 2. Bonus to alt987fm.com. Okay?
1: Sounds good.
0: We good here?
1: We're good.
0: 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KG Elephant coming up after 3.

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1: reason. Third Eye Blind. I want
0: something. The Used. So here I
1: 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Taking Back Sunday.
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5: On August 4th, 1962, Marilyn Monroe died. Then the rumors started, and she died again. And now, we're going to set the record straight and learn about the way Marilyn Monroe actually died. The third way. 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
1: 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Third Eye Blind. I want
0: something. The Used. So here
1: I am. Taking Back Sunday.
0: The Ataris. The Paradox. Like Say Ferris. 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

0: Hey, there they are. Jimmy Eat World, Booker and Stryker, Dissolve 98.7. Of course, they're part of the Vans Warped Tour, which we're going to get you tickets to in about 5 minutes. Stick around to get those. Also, want to remind you, KG Elephant's going to stop by after 3 o'clock.
1: We've got one of our huge Booker and Stryker winners on the line right now. Sue, how are you?
2: Fabulous, fabulous.
1: Hey, Sue, what grand prize did you win from Alt 98.7? Where did you go? When did you go? And when did you get back?
2: We went to Portugal last week to see the Nas Alive Festival with 21 Pilots, the Foo Fighters, Dogstar, which has Keanu Reeves as a bass player.
0: That's right.
2: Sorens and the Machine, everybody. It was fabulous. We were put up in a 4-star hotel.
1: Nice.
2: The Portugal Visitors Bureau and the iHeartRadio reps took us to lunch the first day with all we could drink. Gave us a tour of pastry shops. It was such a VIP experience in a 4-star hotel with two pools on the roof. We could not believe it.
0: Wow.
2: It was fantastic.
0: I am blown away because Stryker and I have never been treated this nicely by the company, ever. Not even once.
2: It was incredible. We didn't even expect that first day of tour.

0: tour and lunch and martinis and everything else.
1: Wow.
0: And then they took us to the festival.
1: All right. You had a great meal on the company's dime. Great. Rub it in. So give us your biggest highlight from the show.
0: As you guys know, they always have a part where Tyler Joseph jumps up on a little platform held up by about 15 people in the concert, you know, the concert goers. And we were the ones he was doing that with. We were standing there holding his platform right underneath him while he was singing. It was the most exciting thing that has ever happened.
2: Wow. Sue and Paris, mother-daughter team, won the grand prize from Alt 98.7 and just got back from Portugal. We're glad you had so much fun. Thank you for listening to Booker and Stryker and The Woody Show and Nicole Alvarez and Kristen Limone.
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1: Caller 98 right now gets tickets to this weekend's Vans Warped Tour in Long Beach. Mm-hmm. Booker, did you know the Warped Tour debuted in 1995? One of the most important festivals in our lifetime is the Vans Warped Tour.
0: Mm-hmm.
1: The first one was in Idaho.
0: It was?
1: No doubt.
0: Idaho?
1: That's where it started.
0: No.
1: The first one. And then they started the. That's where they kicked off the tour, touring around the country. And it was Sublime, No Doubt, Deftones, L7, R.I.P. Jenny Finch, and more.
0: Wow. All these years, I had no idea. I thought it was like Randall's Island in New York or something like that.
1: It probably went there.
0: Well, I know it was there,
1: yeah,
0: for sure.
1: In like Ventura County.
0: Because I remember it like 97 or something like that there. So that's why I had no idea. Let's go to Robert and Pico Rivera. Hi, Robert. How are you?
2: I'm good. How are you, Booker Stryker?
0: There we go.
1: Man. Hey, you're going to the Vans Warped Tour. You're going.
0: Yeah.
1: You got
2: awesome.
1: It.
2: Awesome.
1: Yeah.
2: Awesome. This is so cool.
0: 2-day passes for the festival. P. Roach, Third Eye Blind, The Used, Jimmy World, Taken Back Sunday, The Atari,
1: yes.
0: So on and so forth. Congrats to
1: Good
0: you.
1: Good job, Robert.
2: Thank you so much.
0: All right. Another chance to win after 3 with Booker and Stryker on Alt 98.7.
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10: 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Yeah.

0: Booker and Stryker. It is Alt 98.7, LA's alternative rock from the Corona Beach Club studios. KG Elephant will be joining us 30 minutes from right now. They got a new song out. We're going to talk about that. Stryker heard something embarrassing about the band. We're going to talk about that. But first, it is Stryker with everything happening in the world.
1: Did you guys see what happened to Jackie the Bald Eagle, Big Bear? She was found flightless right by the lake after being attacked by two bald eagles.
0: They got footage of the attack as well.
1: So now Jackie the Bald Eagle, who is very famous, is at the Ojai Raptor Center getting healed. Tens of thousands of dollars has flowed in to help the bird get back to its normal life.
0: Let me remind everybody of Stryker's rap on Jackie and Shadow. He believes, much like the moon landing, that it was created on a studio lot and they don't even exist. And these birds, they're just some sort of Ponzi scheme that's happening. Somebody's creating some money for web hits, and now they're raising actual dollars.
1: That's exactly right. I do believe we landed on the moon, though. But I understand the conspiracy theorists.
0: Right.
1: I get your why we didn't. But I believe that these eagles are not real. We're all watching. Of all the eagles, no one else is doing eagle cams now.
0: Right.
1: Jackie and Shadow, they aren't real. It's right at Warner Brothers. You know they're doing it.
0: This is like the first AI soap opera.
1: Right, and now all this, as Booker said, all this money is flowing in for an injured eagle.
0: Right. Where's the money going?
1: Where is the money going? It's tens of thousands of dollars to fix the wing.
0: It's the new Air Force One.
1: I'm half kidding with all of this, but it is fun to ponder it, isn't it, Booker?
0: Yeah, totally is.
1: You're going to love this.
0: Okay.
1: A Days of Thunder sequel.
0: What?
1: Is in, not only being, it's in the works.
0: It's in talks.
1: And this isn't like a Days of Thunder reboot where they talk about the old characters or it's just a whole new set of people.
0: Brad Pitt already did that with F1, by the way.
1: No, Tom Cruise is back as Cole Trickle.
0: He's back. He's going to be Cole Trickle. It is F1.
1: Yeah.
0: It's F1 part two.
1: Do you love Days of Thunder? Rubbing his racing coal.
0: I mean, come on. Him and Nicole Kidman as the doctor. I love that.
1: And just no chemistry on screen.
0: Not at all. She's 8 foot tall. He's 5 foot one. It didn't work.
1: So Cole Trickle is the same name of my contact at NASA.
0: Sure.
1: So this excites me for many reasons. The American Heart Association says consuming up to 5 cups of coffee a day is generally good for you and will help and lower your risk of type 2 diabetes, heart disease, and strokes, as long as you're not adding the sugar. 5 cups of coffee.
0: Once again, this is like one of these stories where they change their mind. Science changes its mind every 5 years. In about 5 years, we're going to get the story. You know what's bad for you?
1: What?
0: 5 cups of coffee every day gives you dementia.
1: But here's
0: what's going to happen. I know it's going to happen.
1: Yeah, but I got the shingles shot, so I'm not going to get dementia. And I know there's going to be a study in a few years saying...
0: Yep, shingles shot gives you dementia.
1: Yeah, exactly.
0: Of course.
1: Hey, let's talk about Calvin Broaddus, our friend Snoop Dogg.
0: Yeah?
1: The biopic will make its debut next summer, directed by Craig Brewer. And the young actor is Jonathan Davis, not the one from Korn, but
0: that'd
1: the actor Jonathan Davis, who's in the show Outer Circle.
0: Okay.
1: Snoop is 100% into the biopic, and he thinks it's going to be done well. So anyway, it's dropping next summer.
0: All right, looking forward to that.
1: With so much drama in the LBC, it's kind of hard being Snoop the double G. I'm Stryker. That's all I got.
0: All right, we gave you the word. What's the word? Preset? Preset?
1: Preset.
0: I'm sorry, we're giving it to you next. Pretend I didn't tell you this. Spoiler alert.
1: He hasn't had his 5 cups of coffee yet.
0: We'll give you the word again next at Alt 98.7.

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0: 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Beautiful afternoon. We got Cage the Elephant coming in about 20 minutes.
1: And we're going to send you to Warped Tour right now if you call Booker and Stryker. 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

0: All right, Booker and Stryker, it is Alt 98.7. This guy's about to bring the magic to our show. Stryker, his name is Irvin.
1: What a great name. Irvin, welcome to Booker and Stryker, buddy. How are you?
2: Hello, what's up?
0: Were you named for the great Magic Johnson, perchance?
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0: Be cool if you were. 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After 4, we've got more. 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
1: Cage, Elephant, Matt, and Brad Schultz. It's great to see you guys.
2: Yeah, good to see you. How's it going?
1: Everything is fantastic. Let's get right to the song, which we love. Congratulations, Beaches in Tennessee. Matt, where did this thing come from? How long have you had it? We got new music sooner than we thought.
2: Yeah, Brad had written the riff end of January, really February. And it was one of the early songs that happened. We like to do this thing that we call home run derby. So like I'll just pick up the mic, improv, and try to find compelling melodies, and the best melodies win. And it's about what happened, you know, several years ago. A lot of people know that I went through a mental health crisis, and we had put out a record that dealt a lot with that, but it was more so written while I was unwell. And this is the first time I've been in a really good place and been able to look back and directly kind of confront what happened and then move past it. It's not like we set out with this mission, but it was kind of like an unspoken thing for me, where it was reclaiming the ability to write about turbulent times in life in a somewhat lighthearted way, or what we do, you know?
0: Yeah. You took a really sensitive subject matter and turned it into a banger.
2: Yeah, no, that's what we do.
0: That's what you did.
2: That's just what we try to do.
0: Let's play it. Beaches in Tennessee. We've got KG Elephant. More with them coming up in a moment. You got Booker and Stryker. It is Alt 98.7.

0: Booker and Stryker, there it is. Beaches in Tennessee. Cage the Elephant joins Booker and Stryker on Alt 98.7.
1: All right, Matt, I am 99% sure I saw you driving in Los Angeles today.
2: Did you?
1: Did you drive yourself here?
2: I did drive myself here.
0: Oh, no.
2: Here.
0: You did not get good reviews.
2: Yes. Oh, no.
3: Well, then, wait. This holds
2: did
3: up
2: I
3: to
2: cut
3: what
2: you
3: I've
2: off?
3: Said forever.
0: Really?
3: Yeah, I've said this forever.
2: No, yeah, right. Matt, you're the absolute worst driver.
3: Matt admit to it. And now I have someone to back me up.
0: Okay.
3: I was Stryker.
1: Driving over Barham, past Warner Brothers, coming to the station. This guy is driving. Listen, I'm all about careful driving.
3: Oh, like a grandmother?
1: Does he drive like a grandmother?
0: That's the word.
1: I was like, this guy's hurting the situation. My safety's at risk. I pull up. It's Matt Schultz.
2: No, it's not true.
1: I swear to God.
0: Come on.
2: Dude, I was putting safety first. Okay?
0: Yeah, dude.
3: You know when they say you can never drive too careful? Yeah,
0: yes,
3: you can.
0: Too careful.
3: You actually can.
0: Wow.
2: Whatever. Riding the car with this guy, it's like being on the most terrifying roller coaster of your life.
1: So why are you guys in
3: what
1: LA?
3: Friends are telling you this?
1: Are you working on new songs right now? What's happening?
2: We're finishing up the records.
1: Nice.
2: So most of the album has been written and recorded, and we're just putting the final touches on the last few tracks.
0: Is it way too early to kind of even say when the date would be or how soon you think you'll be able to finish it next year? So it's still a bit of ways.
1: There is no doubt that Cage Elephant is a headlining band. And of course, we're still feeling when you opened for Oasis. Looking back on opening for Oasis, like, how was it like today? Looking back, it's not that long ago.
2: I mean, it was a really special tour for us growing up. You partially learn how to write songs from the artists that you admire because you listen to their music so much, and you hopefully pick up some tricks from them. And definitely, I remember Brad used to burn these playlist CDs. He burned one for me, and one of the two songs were on it, Wonderwall and Champagne Supernova. And those stuck with us, and I mean, stuck with me. You know, Brad turned me on to them, but we were big fans growing up.
0: So when you're out on the tour with a band like that, and obviously, if we were out on the road with Oasis, we'd be geeking out. Do you have to play it cool? What is your conversation when you see Noel or Liam? Do you just not say much? What was the interaction like?
3: They were actually super inviting and really nice, though.
2: I don't want to blow their persona, but they're pretty cool guys, you know? And there was a big kind of like family atmosphere backstage.
0: Yeah.
2: Yeah.
1: Matt and Brad Schultz with Booker and Stryker. They are Cage Elephant. What happened at the Strokes show recently? What happened? Was that fun opening for the Strokes this past weekend?
3: Yeah,
2: it's like one of my favorite bands of all time.
0: Yeah.
2: Oh yeah,
3: but
2: sure.
3: I did have a bit of a folly.
2: Yeah, Brad fell. It was the hardest fall I've ever seen anyone fall off a stage.
0: Do
2: in
0: tell.
2: My entire life.
0: What happened?
3: Well, I torpedoed off the stairs onto my face.
1: No,
3: and landed at the feet of a kid asking for my guitar, and looked up at him terrified. So that's pretty much sums it up.
0: So what was the first feeling? Was it embarrassment, or is it that you have to survey the damage? Did you go, okay, feet still work, fingers still work, I can play?
3: And I don't know why I wanted, like, I was running down the stairs now.
2: I partially feel guilty because I pointed the kid out to Brad that had the sign that said, can I get a Brad guitar? So I was like, heck yeah, Brad, check it out. I didn't know Brad was going to beeline and jump from the stage.
3: Well, let me segue to this. When Matt said, I personally feel guilty, because I didn't, and he said, I pointed, and I thought he was, didn't know you were about to say to the kid and to show me the kid. I thought you were going to say, I pointed at you and laughed at you.
2: I did. I made sure that he was okay.
0: Right.
2: Because when he first fell, I thought he'd like ostrich legged his leg. But I thought they were like flipped backwards. I was like, oh God, don't. Yeah, like it was like some gruesome.
3: He made sure I was
2: injury.
3: Okay physically.
2: Yeah.
3: Not mentally, emotionally.
0: All of a sudden, the goofing on your driving feels good, doesn't it?
2: Yeah.
3: That's why he pointed at me.
2: And especially since I know that I'm an excellent driver.
0: Yeah.
3: Well, okay. To segue back to that, there's only at least four professional videos of this.
0: Right. We have one of them for the record.
2: Yeah.
0: That we
2: yes.
0: will
2: Thanks
0: be
2: for
0: sharing.
2: The commentary. Right
0: we got
2: there.
0: Perfect yeah. commentary. It's perfect. Play by play, everything.
3: And Matt is right. After I rewatched it was so slow in my mind, but it's very, very,
2: very,
3: very
2: fast.
0: Yeah.
2: Very fast.
0: Just like
3: very,
0: that.
3: Very, very shockingly hard fall.
0: Take us home, Stryker.
1: Well, you know it's a good day when guys like us can hang out with one of our favorite bands and most important bands, Cage Elephant. Thanks for all the music over the years. The new song rules. We can't wait to hear the rest of them. And thanks again for me on Alt 98.7.
2: Yeah, thank you guys.
0: There you go. Cage the Elephant with Booker and Stryker.

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0: 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Vans Warped Tour. Two-day passes. Papa Roach, Third Eye Blind, Jimmy Eat World, The Used, All Time Low, Take It Back Sunday, The Ataris. If you looked at the poster board for this, I don't think you could guess how many bands. Maybe 100 different bands are playing. This is a great
1: Over
0: festival.
1: 2 days this weekend in Long Beach.
0: Woo! If you want to go, tickets this hour and next hour. Stryker, now with everything happening in the world.
1: Alamo Drafthouse and Sony Pictures, they are restoring and they're going to reopen the legendary Cinerama Dome in Hollywood there.
0: Okay.
1: It's been closed for a long time. They're bringing it back. Have you ever been to a movie, Booker, where there's a server that brings you food during the movie?
0: Yes, it's the best.
1: I went, I guess that's like 4 months ago now. It is the best. Mm-hmm. I was not distracted at all when other people were getting their food or eating.
0: Right.
1: But I do get distracted when someone's on their phone, even if they're 18 seats away, my eyeballs just go straight to
0: if
1: the phone.
0: If that light's on, I'm mad.
1: Me too. Same. So anyway, that's good news for the area, and it's a great place to see a movie. Historic spot. Glenn Powell, the actor from Top Gun Maverick and many other things, whose stock is pretty high right now, he's going to star in a biopic about a baseball player.
0: Baseball
1: Do you
0: player.
1: Have any idea? This person was on the Yankees.
0: Roger Maris.
1: Not Roger Maris. You're in the right era.
0: Mickey Mantle.
1: Not Mickey Mantle.
0: Phil Rizzuto.
1: There's a disease named after this guy.
0: A disease?
1: Well, oh, he had it, unfortunately. Right. Lou Gehrig.
0: Lou Gehrig's disease.
1: He's going to play Lou
0: Gehrig.
1: He just
0: saw that coming.
1: Lord Michaels is producing. It's a comedy cancer.
0: Oh, really?
1: Cancer? No, no, it's not a cancer. But Lord Michaels is...
0: That'd be funny.
1: Lord Michaels is really right. producing it, okay. though. And so take my money now for this.
0: Okay.
1: I'd like to see that. Outside of Dodger Stadium, but close to the entrance, you see a lot of huge flower pots there at Dodger Stadium.
0: Right.
1: Did you know you can find jalapenos and cilantro yeah. and onions and garlic growing?
0: They're growing
1: right on the
0: hey,
1: plants.
0: Grab a
1: there.
0: Pepper on the way in.
1: Or on the way out.
0: Yeah.
1: You can definitely grab a little tomato after you just had 19 Dodger dogs
0: right.
1: and a Kulikoo.
0: Yeah.
1: But yeah, shout out to the department there in charge of all
0: they
1: the
0: got
1: flowers.
0: An arborist there and everything ready to go.
1: I believe his name is Chaz Perea from mm-hmm. Long Beach,
0: there you
1: where
0: go.
1: We are number
0: there you
1: one.
0: Go. That is true.
1: Speaking of the Dodgers, here's a docuseries that you're going to watch. 6 episodes, drops July 28th. It's The Betrayal of Shohei Ohtani.
0: Mm.
1: This is...
0: It's a story about when he left the Angels and went to the Dodgers and betrayed the Los
1: nope.
0: Angeles Angels of Anaheim.
1: Nope,
0: no,
1: no, no.
0: That's not it?
1: This is about the scandal involving his interpreter, Ipe.
0: Ipe.
1: If you don't watch sports, this is still, I think, going to be interesting for
0: yeah.
1: you. If you don't know the story, one sentence. He had an interpreter. They became best friends. The interpreter had a gambling problem, and he stole millions and millions and millions of dollars from Shohei Ohtani's bank account.
0: And he didn't notice.
1: Shohei
0: That's
1: never
0: how
1: noticed.
0: How many millions he had. He didn't even notice.
1: He said, it's all going to be in the documentary. I want answers. You want the truth? No, I do want answers.
0: Can't handle the truth.
1: Oasis. Booker, you're going to love this.
0: All right, let's go.
1: They've overtaken the Beatles
0: oh.
1: to score the UK's best-selling studio album of all time.
0: No kidding. The Beatles?
1: So, Oasis's second album is What's the Story, Morning
0: yeah.
1: Glory, has now sold more albums than Sgt. Pepper's Lonely Hearts Club Band.
0: No kidding. That seems big. Wow. I bet the World Cup had a lot to do with it.
1: Absolutely correct
0: yeah,
1: on that.
0: Everybody's revisiting Oasis again.
1: And Wonderwall is back on the charts.
0: And the tour and everything else. Yeah, yep. sure. Wow.
1: You know, the Beatles only made music for 10 years, and that was it.
0: Really?
1: Yeah,
0: that
1: felt was
0: like
1: it.
0: 49 years.
1: They had 10 years, and they were done.
0: No
1: of course,
0: kidding.
1: They had huge solo careers. And
0: yeah.
1: Paul McCartney
0: I didn't
1: wins.
0: Realize that.
1: Booker, and they really only had, like, one major tour. The screaming of the crowd, it was so loud, they couldn't take it. Imagine that. They had one giant tour for the most part.
0: Wow. It's like a Justin Bieber show.
1: Make sure to listen to Breakfast with the Beatles, Stryker. That was very funny.
0: The new host.
1: I was taking over 7 a.m. I'll be doing it from Morongo. Cardinals. Wait.
0: Yamava's our place.
1: Yamava. Sorry. Mama Yamava. Dodgers, Phillies tonight. LAFC is playing at home. LA Galaxy play tonight as well. I'm Stryker. That's all I got.
0: Oh, no. We got more than that. We got $1,000 for you next. Nicole Alvarez. She's the new darling that's on in the midday. She's over here at Alt 98.7. She's going to walk in here. She's going to give us a word. You'll get $1,000.
1: First, I'm going to grab a Corona here and sip on that as we play this tune.
0: Well done, Stryker. Bring it home.

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1: Listen, we have two passes for the Vans Warped Tour this weekend. We're going to give them to you in about 20 minutes or less.
0: I'm trying to decide, and maybe you do this or the audience does this, if you're trying to decide if you like a show or not. And sometimes you get a little wobbly. You're like, okay, I think I like the show, but I'm not sure if I like
2: the show. Are you streaming Little
0: House?
2: Are you watching the new Little House on the Prairie and you're
0: no,
2: on the fence?
0: I am not watching that show. It sounds awful. I am watching DTF St. Louis. Do you know of this show?
1: 100%. I know of it. I've seen a total of 0 seconds so far.
0: Yeah, it's weird. But it's so weird that it's good. It's almost like, I almost want to say like it's artsy weird. It's a very strange show. But every night, my wife and I were looking at one another like, we're continuing with this, right? Like, we're going to follow this down the hall. We're at the very end now. And I think I recommend it, but I'm not sure. Have you ever been on the fence like that before?
1: Yes, on the fence. Why am I drawing a blank? The Ben Stiller directed. They're in the white.
0: Yeah,
1: not Succession, but the other one.
0: Yeah, that show stinks.
1: I love that,
0: that show.
1: That show
0: sucked.
1: But it took me to the end of whatever season they're on to say that I like. But they kept me drawn in. So where are you officially on DTF St. Louis?
0: I think I have one left, and I think I officially think it's good.
2: Give me a grade 1 to 10, 10 being best.
0: It must be good because I keep coming back, but there's no way it's a 10, and there's no way it's sniffing a 9 either. But it's so peculiar. Maybe that's the word for it. It's an odd show. And I got to tell you, I think there's a new thing going on in TV. I don't know if it's revenge for the women from the way they were treated back in the 80s with all the nudity and boobies and stuff on TV.
2: And 90s.
0: But there is so much schween on TV now. I am so tired of seeing
1: I'm sorry,
0: male,
1: hold on. You're calling it a schween?
0: Male genitalia.
1: Are they showing butt as
0: no,
1: well?
0: No, I don't even care about the butt. The butt's fine. Everybody's fine with the butt, but I'm seeing so much dangling
2: is
0: fury on TV.
2: Right?
0: Yeah, and this show's another one.
2: Any maybe, celebrities with the dangling thing?
0: Yeah, I think so. Like the David Harbour, I think we see his, but maybe it's not his, I think, because it's a picture of his from the past. But the point is, I'm just seeing too much pee-pee on TV. That's all I want to say.
1: Listen, if you go back, you're talking about the 80s, there is a Michael Douglas shot in Basic Instinct.
0: There is?
1: That if you pause it, you're like, you know, I had VHS at one time. I paused it.
0: Did you pause on that?
1: No. But it is like that. They were really showing it. So you're saying that that's making a big comeback?
0: There's another spot in that movie, to go back to your movie, that I think everybody paused on more. The one with
1: the
0: Sharon
1: Stone
0: with the legs, the whole thing. Yeah.
1: Of course.
0: They got paused on that about a billion times.
1: Do you have a price if someone said, hey, Booker, Playgirl, front page, full nudity, what's your price?
0: $49.95. I'll get it right out there.
1: By the way, for $59.99, you get both Booker and Stryker.
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0: 2 day passes for Warped Tour. A couple of minutes. Booker and Stryker, all 98.7 back together. Stryker took a couple of days off. And, oh boy. He comes back into the office today and first thing he says to me, I'm not kidding. The first thing he says to me, he's like, you know what a vortex is? I'm like, oh boy.
1: I cried on vacation.
0: Oh, Jesus.
1: Do you know what a vortex? You didn't answer. Do you know what a vortex is?
0: I have no idea. It probably has something to do with the gravitational pull or something.
1: You're on the right track. I was in Sedona, Arizona. It is a very spiritual place.
0: Oh, boy.
1: There are four vortexes there.
0: Greg Lake's laughing already.
1: I know. You guys see? I knew I wouldn't be able to get through this story.
0: I was like, Aaron Rodgers here.
1: Come on.
0: I was waiting for him to tell me my horoscope after this story, too.
1: Which I may get to.
0: But continue.
1: Okay. There's four vortexes in Sedona. And what they say is there is an energy that is spiraling up from the ground, and it creates a lot of emotion for you if you are able to let yourself go. And right. If you are ever going to manifest something in your life, Sedona, Arizona, at these four different vortexes is where you should do it. And so I was sitting there.
0: You gotta be kidding me.
1: I was sitting there.
0: Will you at least tell me you were drunk?
1: No, sir, I was not.
0: So you weren't even loaded when they were telling you this nonsense.
1: Who's they?
0: The spirits from the other world, whatever.
1: I was sitting there letting the vortex energy flow into my pores, okay? And I went, listen, I can tell you about the guy that farted in the jacuzzi if you want to hear that.
0: Yes, I'd rather hear that, maybe.
1: That'll be at 4:49. But here's the point.
0: Go ahead, please.
1: I don't know. I think I felt something, and I started tearing up. And I brought paper, and I brought a pen, and I wrote a bunch of stuff down, which I will not reveal.
0: Please read that.
1: I'm not going
0: That's
1: to read that.
0: That's 100 share in the ratings.
1: That'll be at 5:47 today, right before Kate Elephant joins
0: okay.
1: us. And I just want to throw it out there.
0: All right.
1: If you ever have a chance to go to Sedona, go to the Vortex.
0: Go to the Vortex.
1: And it's almost like, you know, when you go see a movie, you kind of let yourself go. You do that at the Vortexes, right. And I'm telling you, I got the chills, I got teared up, and it was a very moving experience.
0: This segment feels like I'm trapped in a vortex.
1: Listen, I'm going to go through all the different ways that the unique feelings could affect you.
0: This is
1: phenomenon.
0: Even better. You didn't post this, but I do follow your girlfriend, and I noticed they had matchy shirts on. Now, was this before or after the vortex?
1: We had similar shirts on.
0: They were matchy shirts. Like,
1: it was from the song Sedona.
0: Okay.
1: Yes. Saturday Night, Kind of Pink.
0: No drugs were involved. You just...
1: No.
0: No alcohol?
1: No alcohol. I did have drinks there, but none involved at all.
0: What are they putting these drinks?
1: The Vortex in Sedona. Everybody gather around here as we play a song that you definitely know with Booker and Stryker on Alt 98.

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0: Break. Booker and Stryker from the Corona Beach Club Studios. 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So earlier today, Cage the Elephant stopped by. We're going to replay that interview in the commercial-free 5 o'clock hour.
1: And they are the greatest guys, of course. There's a brand new song. We talked to them about that. And we got an exclusive, which is up on our Instagram right now, Booker and Stryker, from Matt Schultz. We got the only video available of him wiping out on stage a few days ago.
0: That was like from his phone, right?
1: Yes. Okay. No, it was filmed at the festival. Or the show they were playing, but the festival cut that out from the screens.
0: Oh, okay.
1: So it was never shown to anybody that was at the festival.
0: So we have that, I guess, kind of exclusive footage, Booker and Stryker, on our Instagram.
1: Yes.
0: Wow, that's pretty cool. All right. Patrick listening in Santa Ana. Hi, Patrick. How are you?
2: Apparently, I'm doing great, you guys.
1: Yeah, Patrick, you're going to get two passes this second. You're going to Vans Warped Tour this weekend, man, in Long Beach. Good work.
2: Woohoo!
0: There you go, man.
2: And hey, you guys know about Vortex, right?
0: Oh, boy.
1: Thank you. Let me give you 40 minutes on it.
0: The energy is infectious. I could play Tepper City Self-Aware.
1: Yeah, we better do that instead. 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
3: Yes.
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1: 7 o'clock hour, you're going to hear Bad Religion. 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You hear it, you call in, you win. 8 o'clock hour. Any song from STP. You hear it, you call in, you win your way into the Woody Show suite at the Dodgers game.
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1: 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We'll talk to T.O. Tim. More VIP Warped Tour tickets to give away. That and more. Throwback Thursday on the Woody Show on Alt 98.7.
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5: 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From the TikTok Podcast Network, Raiders of the Lost Podcast has the whole story about the biggest movies of the summer. Download the iHeartRadio app and search Raiders of the Lost Podcast now.